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0: told her when I got silly first. 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What's I'm posting?
1: Tell you why.
0: Or are you still searching? What's I'm paper for pictures? What's I'm shaving on my trunk? Kapoko shabby side trunk. Public king, what's I'm swagger galito?

Kim Mushweshwe, the founder of the Basutu Nation. Strategic thinking and inspirational leadership by Kim Mushweshwe I in the 19th century led to the formation of Lesotho. Emerging between Zulu Nation, the Boers and the British, Mushweshwe used his diplomatic skill to unite Basutu clans escaping the Zulu's conquering forces. He preserved his kingdom, either absorbing or overcoming rival tribes. Mushweshwe used the mountains to create a defendable capital, Tabawusiyu, and used French missionary diplomacy and weaponry, defeating the British in 1851 but losing to the Boers in 1868. Mushweshwe appealed to Queen Victoria for help. She declared Basutoland a British protectorate. In 1966, Basutoland gained its independence from Britain, becoming the Kingdom of Lesotho. Never forget Kim Mushweshwe, the founder of the Basutu Nation.

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This life I wanna stop, but the yo depend on me. This life is all I got. I'm prepared to get or copy all I got. No F's to give, caught up in this life so much I forget to live. Really know we out, only death at the end. 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Really waiting for karma as I get another round.

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Talk to me, Almighty God. Yes, I'm listening. Yes, yeah, are those guidance, those just like, no. Yeah, just like no visions that I see most of the time, man. I just like want to say yes. Yeah, God, Lord of creation is here with us. That's the way things are going. A very good morning to my beautiful people today. Yeah, welcome to another exciting edition of like the UBR morning drive show. Yes, man, it's Tuesday today, the 28th of July, 2026. And yes, we have officially survived the Monday. Give yourself a round of applause, or at least just like in our second cup of tea. So that's the way it is, man. I am Deboza, your licensed morning alarm man that doesn't just like have a snooze button. So it's a Tuesday today. Yeah, the day where we all pretend we just like making responsible decisions until lunchtime arrives and those fat cakes, man, start calling our names. Haha, my goodness. Yeah, whether you just like already on the road to preparing your kids at the moment of time, opening up the shop, or you just like, you know, one of those persons who's still like negotiating with a blanket, wake up, man. We see you the morning. We've got like great music, loves, traffic updates, interesting conversations, and of course like no bigger stories making headlines are from Lesotho, Africa, and around the globe. So let's make this Tuesday year count. It's all good, it's all happening. Good morning to each and everyone listening to the ultimate at this point in time. Let's see how things are going.

All right, my good people, it's about that time. We've got to check out, man, some of the things that are just like happening at this point in time. Yeah, in order to just like make sure that, okay, we just like keep you abreast with what is going on as you still prepping yourself. Remember, we keep each other company up until that down to 9 o'clock on the dot. And of course, we the masters at work this very morning. And remember, that's okay on top of the hour. Yeah, Agatha Motivating Picker is the one to give us like the news bulletin. So yes, let's do what we can while we can at the moment of time. We find that, okay, now, without wasting any kind of time, we find a retired commander of Lesotho Defense Force, Lieutenant General Tarika Modi, who is charged together with like four members of the army for their alleged involvement in the 2014 bombings, had told the High Court that, okay, following the incident, the Prime Minister, Dr. Muzohai Thabane, instructed him to assist the then Commissioner of Police, Dr. Khotatso Tswana, as his home was also attacked and he was a newbie. So he said while he testified as the first defense witness in a matter following an unsuccessful application for discharge. So he testified that the instruction from the Prime Minister came after he informed him that there was a shooting at his girlfriend Diabilo Ramuhodi and now the wife Maisa Tamani at Moshosha 2 on at the 27th of 2014 January. He stated that he told the Prime Minister that he would like, you know, follow up the matter, working together with the National Security Services, that is like NSS. So Kamodi further told the court that, okay, it was a normal practice that the army and the police as well as the NSS has joint investigations. He gave the example of the case in which the senior army official was like shot and killed at Masiano game between 2002 and 2003. He said he joined investigation resulted in arrest of their killers. And a bit from that, we're checking out that, okay, residents of like Mosemosha have elected members of the

Community Policing Forum, a committee during the public gathering following the call by the Lesotho Mountain Police Services to establish such structures. So according to Motsamocha Area Chief Tabo Mongadi, a retired police officer, the establishment of the committee followed a call by the Clatsnacks Police during a public gathering held this Lucknow past Tuesday. So that's the way things are just going on. And averting from that, ladies and gentlemen, let's check out some of the things we find that... now Lesotho participates in Asaraka industrialization initiatives. A recent report from one of Lesotho news agencies highlighted that the country's participation in a regional industrialization efforts with attention on economic development, production, and regional cooperation. And also we found that Lesotho is taking part in the government says the multi-million Maluti Mbilo Boulevard Road project is expected to improve infrastructure and contribute to the employment opportunity. So now we found that a growing concern over drug and substance abuse, where health experts are raising concern about increasing drug and substance abuse in the country and are calling for stronger prevention programs, treating services, and of course rehabilitation support. And we know that King Letsia III visits Kenya for agricultural engagement, where King Letsia III is actually in Kenya for a agricultural field visit focusing on a climate smart farming and related development initiatives. And apart from that, let's check out, we found that Nigeria urged South Africa to take stronger action against attacks targeting Nigerian and other African migrants, warning that recurring violence is affecting relations between the two countries. And also we found that DRC, that is like a Democratic Republic of Congo, Ebola crisis remains a major concern. Where we find reports indicating that the outbreak has passed the 3,000 recorded cases, with more than 1,300 deaths, raising alarm over the spread of the disease and pressure on health services. While we see Zimbabwe has strengthened its lithium industry, where we see Zimbabwe has opened a major lithium processing facility as the country pushes cations for international trade, prices, and economic relations. So that's some of the things that we're just actually seeing. We found that the extreme weather is making global headlines at the moment of time, where heat, wildfires, heavy rain, and other climate related events are continuing to disrupt communities across different parts of the world. So that's exactly some of the things that are bulleting out at this point in time. So now we know that international news coverage continues to center geopolitical tensions, the economic effects of a conflict, trade restrictions, energy costs, and of course regional security developments. So that's the way things are just going on. So good morning Lesotho. Today is Tuesday, the 28th of July. Coming up checking out later on as the news. So Lesotho joins regional industrialization discussion, concerns grow over substance abuse. King Letsia visit Kenya for agricultural engagement. Nigeria calls for stronger action against xenophobic violence. Zimbabwe expand lithium procession, and global markets continue to feel the impact of the conflict and trade tensions. So these are the stories making headlines across Lesotho, Africa, and the world today. Ladies and gentlemen, we're still together, and let's check out how the weather's going to be like. Remember, there's a warning. According to Lesotho Meteorological Services, there is a possibility of a snow fall over some high-lying areas from late today, the 28th, until Wednesday the 29th at night. So very good conditions, very cold conditions are therefore expected across the country on Wednesday and the Thursday. So today we're checking out, it is expected to be partly cloudy and cool to cold. Wind is expected to be light to moderate southwesterly. So there is a possibility of 40% of scattered rain and snowfall over high-lying in the evening and at night. Ladies and gentlemen, prepare yourself for such conditions. So let's check out, we found that in Maseru, as we check in maximum temperatures, we found that Maseru is at 17, the peak of 16 is experienced Mushosho 1, Mafeteng will be at 15, 14 in Mohalisu, Kuting will be at 13 degrees Celsius, 11 in Kachasneka, Mukhotlong will be 11 as well. Oxbow will be at 6 degrees Celsius, at the peak of 17 will be experienced right there in Butabute and
Leribe, Beria OBS 17 as well. Checking out 12 degrees in Tabateka, the peak of

0: 9 degrees is a Simongong. So that's how things are just going on. So let's just like remind you that, okay, it seems like, okay, Trump says US and Tehran having a good talks as drones hit Iran's neighbors. So Iran has said it is not seeking to resume peace talks with the US, although it will just like pause its own attacks for as long as Trump's self-imposed ceasefire continues. So that's how things are just going on. And we also had that, okay, Netanyahu, Benjamin Netanyahu says Iran is top of the agenda in the meeting with Trump again. So that's how things are just going on. Ladies and gentlemen, that's a little bit of like, you know, what we have cleaned up this very morning time. And we go check up, man, what is exactly happening in technology as well. And of course, checking out the financials. And all you need to do is just to brace yourself for such as we're still progressing with the show. So remember, yes, you're at the time where you got to drop all those beautiful messages, especially you know, your voice notes on the number 622-00998. Ladies and gentlemen, drop those messages right now and tell us, man, how your morning's like and how your preps are going like at this time. And remember, you can just like drop all those beautiful songs of yours that will totally invigorate you this morning. And let's do that. And you can make that morning call on a 2121-998-2121-998. Let's get to it. And should you know anybody celebrating the birthday today, my good people, you're at liberty to make sure that, okay, you provide us with like that information, the number and the message that you want us to carry through, so that we can just like call the person and surprise them with a call later on as we progress with the show. So 24 minutes after the hour 5 is our time. Good morning and welcome to the UBR.
1: 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Yo, it's the Kid 50 Cent.
2: 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I'm Eminem.
3: 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This is Timbaland.
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5: Yo, what's good? 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
7: Yo, what's up, y'all? This is Kanye.
8: Yo, done also, yo, this is Sean Paul, girls. I'm over Rala. Tell him, said, locking and stocking. Take it away.
9: Hey, hey, this is Lady Gaga.
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12: 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I'm Beyonce.
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0: One is still like, you know, prepping yourself for that messages that we are actually requesting for. So let's just like, you know, tell you that, okay, Lesotho Football Association is participating in a Safe Stadium Initiative training program hosted by COSAFA and CAF in Johannesburg. So LEFA is represented at the workshop by Mr. Mota Rangheto, who is a trained safety and, of course, security personnel. So the three-day workshop brings together participants from like, you know, combination of classroom-based that learning, scenario discussion, and of course practical stadium exercises designed to enhance the planning and delivery of like safe football events. So the program is actually being led by safety and security instructor Abubakar Sin Alan Kangant, and of course Katarina Steinberg. So this first session will just like examine the safety security challenges faced across Africa, as well as the CAF safety and security regulations that guide the organizations of like matches and competitions on the continent. So the workshop forms part of the CAF's broader drive to promote a safe, a secure, and welcoming stadium environment for players, officials, and supporters across the continent. And also, we actually declared that, okay, the Lesotho Football Association, yeah, this previous Friday, convened a consultative meeting with the parents of the 33 players placed at LEFA Academy. So parents were addressed by LEFA Technical Director, that is like Mr. Caswell Muru, and TDS Project Lead, that is Mr. Mohaila Letseka. So this was the first engagement with the parents since the arrival of FIFA talent coach Mr. Sam Smith. So the meeting presented what we call the updates on their players academy and a football progress, outlined upcoming events, and provided parents with like opportunity to share their views and opinions. So that's how things are just actually happening at this time. Ladies and gentlemen, we're still together right here, right now. Our time put us to 27 minutes after the hour 5. Good morning and welcome to the UBR once again.
19: Time to get out of bed, sleepyhead.
3: Good morning. Are you ready?

0: This is the day. This is like, no, Mama's Gone, the band. Yes, of course, man, from an album we call it like Golden Days, man. That was like released, I think, like back in 2017. Yeah. Like the song called to You Made Me, You Made My Life Better. Ooh, yeah, that's the way things are going. Ultimate Radio. Yeah, this is like one of the bands, man, emanating all the way from like, no, Britain. And of course, man, it's a British soul, yeah, pop band. They found early international success with like a radio friendly soul pop sound. Yeah, they made 5 full length albums with evolving personnels. So that's the way things are going. In the morning, who's here? Who's here?
1: Yeah, good morning. Welcome to the UBR.
2: Dibu.
1: My good man, how you doing? Yes, sir. Choose a Tuesday, my brother. Happy to.
2: Yes, sir. I'm good.
1: Yes, sir.
2: It's Tuesday, né?
1: Yeah.
2: I choose positive energy.
1: Yes, sir.
2: So let's keep on manifesting positive energy.
1: Okay, my good man.
2: Black Pumas.
1: Okay.
2: Colors. Keep in.
1: Colors what?
2: Colors.
1: Oh, okay.
2: Black Pumas.
1: Okay. All right.
2: All right,
1: my good man. We'll see that about it. Okay, no problem. Yeah, right. Yeah. Stay blessed, my good man.
2: Thank you.
1: Sharp, sharp. Yes, sir. Yeah, that's Ganda Ganda for you, man. Yeah, Ganda Ganda for you. Okay, before we do that, Ganda Ganda, let's listen to this one. Yeah, it just came before you.
3: Good morning, my walker.
1: Yo, good morning. Good morning, my good man. Thank you so much, my man. What's up?
3: Chief the boss are there.
1: Yeah.
3: Okay.
1: Yes, sir.
3: Like you do be. I've got you, baby. I choose love. I choose God.
1: Oh yeah.
3: Choose day. Have a good day, my walker. Chief the boss are there.
1: Show my man. Yeah, I'm telling you. Yeah. It's all good. It's just like one of those songs, man. And let's see how things are just going on. Yeah, that's your Lucky Dube song. Yeah, I've got you, baby. Bonjour, gente. Ultimate Radio, that's the way it is, man. Yeah, one of the legendary like reggae musician from South Africa. May his soul rest

I got you, baby. You make me feel alright. And let's check out, man. Another one is coming from Angie. It says, like, good morning, Debo. Good morning, Angie. Yeah, who shampoo who joan bororo kimnati wena. Yeah, kupa umpapale slowly by Medi. And have yourself a blessed day, hey? Angie, all the way, tuning all the way from, like, Denver. Ultimate Radio, we are together. Let's do that right now without wasting any kind of time.

0: Slowly, beautiful songs, beautiful song you're getting from Mandy, and of course, let's go to Gandhi song right away, man. Yes, yeah, we're just like now making sure that okay, everything is all good, it's all proper right here, right now. The song is called Colors, and this is like one of those beautiful songs. Let's hear what it says, and this one will take us to the news. Let's check out who's there. Morning.
1: Good morning.
0: How you doing?
1: I am good and good.
0: Levels, levels, levels. Nice to hear your voice. Yes.
1: Oh, thank you.
0: Mm-hmm. Who's this?
1: Nyakalo Kamodis.
0: All right, Nyakalo.
1: Yes.
0: All right. What do you want Debo to do for you this morning?
1: Kikupapinaya luxuries. So it goes money, my lane talk. What's the version?
0: Okay, black what?
1: Luxuries.
0: Okay.
1: So it goes the gospel version.
0: Okay.
1: Yeah, and I choose myself today.
0: Excuse me?
1: But I choose myself.
0: You choose yourself today. Oh, yes. Yeah, you got to choose yourself, man. Come on, man. You've been choosing other people most of the time. So, yes, you got to choose yourself.
1: Foolishly.
0: Yeah.
1: Yeah.
0: All right, my lovely sister. No, thank you so much. We'll do that for you.
1: You're welcome, honey.
0: All right, my lovely sis. Thank you.

0: Yeah, and I choose myself today.
1: Excuse me?
0: But I choose myself.
1: You choose yourself today. Oh, yes. Yeah, you got to choose yourself, man. Come on, man. You've been choosing other people most of the time. So, yes, you got to choose yourself.
0: Foolishly.
1: Yeah.
0: Yeah.
1: All right, my lovely sister. No, thank you so much. We'll do that for you.
0: You're welcome, honey.
1: All right, my lovely sister. Thank you.
0: Bye.
1: All right. It's all good, my man. So, yes, let's see how this thing is going right here. And, yes, like Black Puma's coming down with Carlos. This one will take us to, like, the news exactly that day where Agatha Motibet and Baker's going to just, like, not keep us abreast with what's going on. My name is T-Ball. Good morning, my good people. Welcome to the UBR. If you're just joining us...

0: But yeah, it's just like one of those beautiful songs. Yeah, Ganda Ganda, my dudes, this song. Just wonder where you picked it from. You know what I mean? Who taught you about this? Anyway, ladies and gentlemen, 6 o'clock on a dot, and of course, man, Agatha Mutibedin picked us just to be giving us, or just keeping us abreast with, like, what's going on around the country, Africa, and the world. Let's do this as we just, like, know. Yes, yeah, head to the newsroom.
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2: The Ultimate News Bulletin at 600 hours by Agatha Mutibedin Mpeka. Good morning. The Right Honourable the Prime Minister Ntsokwane Matekane will join African leaders at the Breaking Barriers to Trade and Leadership Summit in Abuja, Nigeria on Thursday. The Minister of Trade, Industry and Business Development, Honorable Motlatsi Matalebo, says the summit will focus on strategies to promote business growth, trade and economic development through collaboration among African leaders, as well as leaders from other regions. Meanwhile, the Minister of Foreign Affairs and International Relations, Honorable Dimpo Tau, says the Prime Minister will deliver a keynote address during the summit where he will outline Lesotho's position on trade and economic development. The continental gathering is expected to bring together about 400 participants, including current and former African heads of state and government, cabinet ministers, central bank governors, development finance executives, private sector representatives, and youth to discuss leadership.

0: and trade. The Secretary General of the International Federation of Red Cross and Red Crescent Societies, IFRC, had an audience with His Majesty King Lizzie III in Nairobi, Kenya yesterday, where he briefed the King on projects carried out by the Red Cross towards fighting hunger, particularly in one district that has been severely affected by drought due to climate change. Mr. Jagan Chapagain said the recorded high famine figures, which follow several years of elevated needs, underscoring the urgency of scaling up immediate humanitarian assistance. The Minister of Agriculture, Food Security and Nutrition, Honorable Sidibe Motshabarane, explained the Red Cross subsidy model with a view to improve support for Basotho farmers and increasing agricultural productivity. Meanwhile, His Majesty also met with Kenyan President Dr. William Samoei Ruto to strengthen bilateral relations ahead of a visit to Taita County, where the Red Cross has helped restore livelihoods in drought-affected communities. The Parliament's Chair of Chairs, Honorable Mokgothu Makhalanyane, says the Public Participation Bill 2026 is a significant step towards strengthening democracy and ensure that Basotho have a greater voice in national decision-making. Honorable Makhalanyane made the remarks during the first stakeholder consultation meeting on the bill, convened by the Lesotho Council of Non-Governmental Organizations for Civil Society Organizations in Maseru yesterday, with the aim of gathering views and recommendations from stakeholders before the bill is presented to Parliament. Honorable Makhalanyane said the proposed legislation will provide Basotho with a formal opportunity to participate in the formation of the country's laws and public policies. Speaking at the same meeting, Advocate Lechago Manela of the Federation of Women Lawyers in Lesotho said the bill will create an inclusive platform for women and children to raise issues affecting them and contribute to laws and policies that address their needs. The consultation marks the first engagement of its kind on the Public Participation Bill, which is expected to be tabled before Parliament when it resumes its sitting in September. The Minister of Natural Resources says the grievances of water scarcity in Mafeteng will be addressed. Honorable Mohlomi Moleko said this when welcoming dredging machine designed to desalt the Rasebala Dam in Mafeteng, noting the machine will also be used to desalt other dams, including Midolong and Gazi, stating it is the government's responsibility to ensure that water sources and wetlands are protected across the country. Meanwhile, the managing director of water and sewage company, Wasco, Mr. Lebohang Magara, says the machine will improve Wasco's services to ensure Basotho receive clean water, saying to address the scarcity of water in Mafeteng, they will also revive Ha Raleti and Duma dams. On the other hand, the chairperson of the Wasco board, Mr. Stephen Munyamani, said they discovered that this machine can resolve water shortage in Mafeteng, saying they plan to drill 4 boreholes that will supply underground water within the district to strengthen the water supply. Retired officers of the Queen Mamohato Memorial Hospital says they have not received their pension benefits, including the severance pay from the hospital's from when the hospital transitioned from Netcare to government. They disclosed this during the sitting of Public Accounts Committee in Maseru yesterday after it was reported that the hospital delayed to make pension fund contributions to the insurance company that manages the funds. One of the pensioners, Mrs. Maiedi Maile, who retired in March this year at the age of 63, said under the initial contract with Netcare, employees were expected to retire at the age of 65, but the retirement policy changed when the hospital transitioned. PAC Chairperson Honorable Machabana Lempane Letsie said the committee had established that the hospital has a pattern of making late pension fund contributions to the insurance, citing a payment made in December 2025 that covered contributions from September to December. She said such delays result in a loss of interest that could have accrued to employees' pension savings. This concludes our news bulletin for this hour. Once again, I'm Agatha Mutibidi Mbeka. Catch the next bulletin coming up at 700 hours.
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0: Crossing over to the money markets, rand is trading at 16 maluti, 77 cents against a dollar,

0: 22 maluti 28 cents against a pound and at 19 maluti 6 cents against a euro.
1: It's time for the ultimate weather report.
0: Looking at our weather forecast, it is expected to be partly cloudy and cool to cold. Wind is expected to be light to moderate southeasterly. There's a chance of 40% of scattered rain and snowfall over high-lying areas in the evening and at night. Checking on our maximum temperatures, Maseru is at 17 degrees Celsius, Moshoeshoeng at 16, Mafikeng at 15, Mohalisuke at 14, Kuting at 13, Tachasnek as well as Mokgotlong at 11, Oxbow at 6, Botabota at 17, Leribe as well as Beria at 17 degrees Celsius, Thabazeka at 12, Semongkong is at 9 degrees Celsius. Before we conclude our weather segment, here is an important weather warning from the Meteorological Service Department. There's a possibility of snowfall over some high-lying areas from late Tuesday until Wednesday. Very cold conditions are therefore expected across the country on Wednesday and Thursday.
2: All right, yeah, good things to, yeah, we're going to be having good things, eh? I'm sure you have, yeah, it just like look like
0: I have leggings.
2: Oh, you have leggings that I have like fleece car.
0: Jeggings, yes.
2: Oh, jeggings. Yes. Okay. Now, okay. All right. But hey, they look funny sometimes. Yeah, but
0: it's
2: okay.
0: Would not even notice.
2: I know. But yeah, they look funny sometimes. I'm saying sometimes.
0: On a live.
2: Yeah, on a live. It's
0: okay. I get you.
2: Yeah, no, it's crazy. Mm. You know, like the situation that's happening at Queen Mama Heart Memorial Hospital is just like so sad because now, we just like read a whole lot of news about that and, you know, the financial department of it, you know, taking the money about to by they were taking the money, about to by the contribution, you know, for their pensions and everything else, and then they took it to pay for whatever that they were in, paying the suppliers. It's just like very not totally uncalled for. I mean, really now.
0: And it's more like they're not considering other people. Mm. You can just imagine.
2: Mm. I was just listening to that PAC committee when it was just like interrogating all these guys. Mm-hmm. You know what I mean? And I was like, yo, how do you dare to do that and without any kind of like authorization? And the dude says, I know, I did it on my own discretion. How do you do that? I mean, like, you know, and now people cannot get their money. You understand? So it's just like been said, okay, during this like interim budget that is supposed to be given, and they just like, you know, hold it. Like they say, no, we're not going to give these guys any money from this interim budget that's going to be made. And it's sad because
0: I hope the law would take its course.
2: Mm,
0: some things, you know, are just done out of selfishness.
2: Mm, selfishness and all that. Like, I'll never be born. You get what I mean? Mm. And it's not nice, man.
0: Mm.
2: And you know, like, there are a lot of people who just, like, you know, suffer a lot when they're going on pension.
0: Mm.
2: And then you find that, you know,
0: that's what actually happens across all.
2: Yes, that one is like happening. Yeah, that's what I'm saying. Is like people go on pension and then their funds just like stall for the longest time. Mm-hmm. Some of them, they even lose their lives and then they come up with certain rules like, I know we can't give it to you, what the kids and stuff. You understand? Mm-hmm. And you just like wonder now, okay, how cruel people can be. Mm-hmm. No, that's not nice, Kaneti. Mm-hmm. That's not nice, Kaneti. You know?
0: It used to happen a lot, you know, back then with the Minister of Education, but I think things have actually settled a bit now. I'm not too sure about it,
2: But
0: I just know a couple of people who just, you know, be more into, they just delay a lot, especially from that ministry.
2: Yeah, I know, like they do it purposely. I'm just saying. You know, like some. What do you do something purposely? What do you want? What are you expecting? You understand what I'm saying? Because now, for me, to just like want my things to be expedited. You understand? Now what I get your role? You get what I mean? So that you can push my stuff, and it's your job. You see what I mean? That's
0: same applies with, you know, people having to be paid for, you know. The tenders.

0: Such things. Now we see them happening. I mean, like, come on, man. Let's ask it, because it happens. We know that it happens. So it's like, not, you know, we're not nursing any kind of like emotions here. So anyway, ladies and gentlemen, we're together right here on a Matter Station for the people. Thanking Agatha Motibidi Mbikta for the World Red News. It's all good, man. 12 minutes got after hour 6. Let's do this.
1: Kim Mushweshwe, the founder of the Basutu Nation. Strategic thinking and inspirational leadership by Kim Mushweshwe I in the 19th century led to the formation of Lesotho. Emerging between Zulu Nation, the Boers and the British, Mushweshwe used his diplomatic skill to unite Basutu clans escaping the Zulu's conquering forces. He preserved his kingdom, either absorbing or overcoming rival tribes. Mushweshwe used the mountains to create a defendable capital, Tabawusiu, and used French missionary diplomacy and weaponry, defeating the British in 1851, but losing to the Boers in 1868. Mushweshwe appealed to Queen Victoria for help. She declared Basutoland a British protectorate. In 1966, Basutoland gained its independence from Britain, becoming the Kingdom of Lesotho. Never forget King Mushweshwe, the founder of the Basutu Nation.
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0: All right, so, the wrong one day, but anyway, it's just like, you know, Black Sheriff right here, man, alongside, like, Fireboy, DML, so it goes, yeah, this is, like, one of the Ghanaian brothers, man, I know for sure, yeah, that is, like, Muhammad Ismail Sharif.
1: Arif.
0: Yeah.
1: Three-part names.
0: Yeah.
1: Quite popular in that part of Africa.
0: Yeah.
1: Yeah.
0: That is like, you know, I'm a Muslim. No.
1: Yeah, true.
0: Yeah.
1: Three-part
0: like
1: Muhammad, Ismail. Abdel Salam. Yeah.
0: Sharif,
1: just like three names.
0: Yeah. Yo, so yes, man, he's all hailing all the way from Ghana. And of course, man, we just like, you know, that, okay, initially gained popularity back in 2021. Yeah, with like one of those good songs, man, called like First Sermon. Yeah. Yeah, First Sermon. So how you doing, my good man?
1: No, everything is okay. It's a Tuesday today.
0: Okay. Yeah,
1: obviously, it's about choices. No, I'm good.
0: All right.
1: My message to the people, today's a Tuesday, right? okay. People always say whatever they want to say, right?
0: Yeah.
1: So whether you like it or not, you'll have to make a decision.
0: Mm.
1: And every decision you make, you will ever make in life is consequential. In short, there's going to be positive or negative consequences that's going to come along with it.
0: Mm.
1: So whether you like it or not, you have to make a decision. If you don't make a decision, someone is going to make a decision on your behalf, right? Meaning you're still going to suffer the consequences of that decision. So sit down, think about your decisions, because you still have to make decisions anyway.
0: Mm.
1: Yeah, some people will be like, I'm waiting for the right time. Right timing. What is the right timing?
0: No, you make your right time.
1: Yeah, you make your right time. If you need to take a break, take a break, but you can't break forever. Still may need to come back. That means you need to decide when and how to come back.
0: Yeah.
1: So take your decision and be ready for any of the outcomes that are going to come, because there's going to be positives and negatives.
0: All right, and we know that, okay, people are people, and definitely at this morning time, man, you know that, okay, it's Tuesday.
1: Mm-hmm.
0: So when it's Tuesday, you know, we just like want people to just like mark the register and tell us like what's happening with your life at the moment of time. So yes, do we still think, okay, do we still believe that, okay, expensive weddings plan still make sense even today's economy?
1: Expensive weddings.
0: Weddings.
1: They don't make any sense.
0: You
1: know what's funny is Muslim parents who often rant about this are old school parents.
0: Yeah.
1: I don't think modern day parents do that. Especially from just ordinary families, you know, with not talking about the well-off families, you understand? No, we don't often talk about that because we understand how expensive it is. That's one. Number two, we understand that there's life after the wedding.
0: And also, you know, you just like get people into, you know, you can't just like, you know, pay your bride price or your dowry.
1: Yeah.
0: And then after that, you just like come up and, you know, now you have to make a wedding.
1: Yeah.
0: And then you make a wedding while you can just like go, yes, better. You can just like go by Home Affairs, do the signing. Yeah. Just like call a few people that will just like have a bit of a lunch.
1: True.
0: Why? Because now you just like indebting yourself. And then after indebting yourself, now you have to deal with all the debt after the whole thing.
1: Look,
0: sometimes
1: there's a friend of mine who just got married.
0: Jay, if you got money, you got money.
1: Yeah, if you got money, you can actually just go ahead and do it. It's not, we don't call it wasting because we know you have money, so you can actually do it. For people who don't have money, why are you forcing yourself to actually take that route? I have a friend of mine who just got married recently. Yeah, he told me that he was gonna get married, but he did not invite me, not because obviously, I'm not close.
0: Okay.
1: You understand?
0: Mm.
1: No, he invited the family.
0: Mm.
1: You get it, right?
0: Yeah,
1: he invited the family.
0: Yeah.
1: And I had other friends. Let me just say, acquaintances, very unhappy.
0: About
1: like, why?
0: I remember.
1: They were not, it was like, man.
0: But no.
1: Apparently, this guy is even closer to me than you guys. You understand? That's one thing that I'm going to tell you, because we come a long way. But my understanding is he told me.
0: Yeah.
1: He came to me, he told me that, you know what, I'm going to get one and two and three. You get it?
0: Yeah.
1: Even if he didn't tell me, I wasn't going to go negative on him. Come on, we decide how we live our lives. Why should I be angry for you not inviting me to your wedding? Because I understand.

0: that financially things are really going south, so you still need to book the venue. Booking the venue, you still need to pay for whatever, food, everything, logistics. Make sure that the family is here. If they want to get dressed in that whatever coat that you guys picked, you're the one who's going to be financing all of these things. So I understand all these circumstances. It's like, hey, I'm happy for you, man. At least now you have a partner.
1: I know, these days people don't want to be just like invited, because now you have to go and buy some new stuff. And like, ish.
0: Even inviting me would mean now I have to, like you're saying, I'll have to go like, buy some fresh stuff. And I'm like, I don't have money for that. Why, man?
1: You know what I mean? Those are the things, man. But anyway, it's all good, man. You know. Yeah, so you just like tell us right now, right here on the Mighty Station for the people, of course, my good people. Yeah, take part in that, man. Do expensive like weddings, man, still make sense in today's economy? Because like now, you see that, okay, we're still in July, which is going to be ending in a couple of days. So we know that, okay, we're heading towards... we're heading towards like the celebratory moment, where it's gonna be like a bit of like a summer, spring, summer,
0: end of August,
1: spring,
0: beginning
1: summer,
0: of September, we know
1: spring,
0: what's
1: summer,
0: happen.
1: So we know that okay, a lot of people is just like plan their things to just like be done on that time, so
0: people.
1: Tell us, man, tell us, papa. You can go all the way. It's like when you, if your partner knows that okay, you make man, like expensive ones, you know. I was like, man, I'm trying to do, but he can afford. It's like, oh,
0: I'm dumping you.
1: But he can afford. I was like, no, I choose this because he can afford it. It's like,
0: I'm dumping you.
1: Him and I'm busy investing. Anyway, ladies and gentlemen, let's go check out, man, what exactly is happening as we look into like, you know, some of the incidents that really happened on this very date. Today, history, events, yes, like news and people that have like changed the course of history. So let's check out, man. We found that, okay, courtesy of Matamala Letsie, 1949, inmates riot at Maseru Central Prison. So over 100 prisoners, man, held held with like chiefs, Brethren Griffith, Lerotodi, and Kima. Kabashiane Masopa rioted in Maseru jail. So majority of the prisoners were members of Lekgotla la Bafo, jailed for denouncing British policy, and had convinced their fellow inmates that okay, the chiefs were innocent victims of the British plot. So the prisoners used sticks, stones, and iron piping to break through to the main gate, which they forced open and got the chiefs through. So seven prisoners escaped, six of whom were recaptured. Bering and Khabashiane were stopped by police and prison warrants. So they were hanged on the 3rd of August. And now we found, okay, 2013, Lesotho hosted what he called the first Ascent Ski Festival, which doubled as the South African National Ski Championships. So the event concluded in the Afriski Mountain Resort, marking a major moment of Lesotho's like winter tourism and its standing as the premier alpine destination in Southern Africa. So the first Ascent Ski Festival and the South African National Ski Championships are held at the Afriski Mountain Resort in Lesotho, where that is like a foundational pillars of Lesotho's identity as sub-Saharan Africa's the premier winter sports hub. Located in the northern Maluti Mountains, the event served as what he called the microcosm for how a landlocked high-altitude nation transformed its cold geography into what he called booming tourism sector. And now we found that, okay, Lesotho Defense Force back in 2025 on the 28th of July, the Lesotho Defense Force, LDF, officially welcomed 19 senior military officers from Zimbabwe, that is like staff colleague, at the Khadi Hotel in Maseru. So the officers arrived to undergo a joint command and a senior command training course, highlighting regional defense partnerships. So now we found that, okay, the joint command and staff course delegation visit served as a pillar of like South African Development Community SADC defense diplomacy. This strategic military exchange strengthened the security architecture between the Lesotho Defense Force and Zimbabwe Defense Force. So that's how things are just going on right now. And this is a way of doing things. But anyway, we're just like prepping ourselves for this coming sporting update with Stable Steps right here, right now. So let's just like say to you that, okay, today is the 28th. 28th, my good man.
0: Yeah.
1: Yeah. Yeah.

0: So now we know that, okay, the 28th is actually, or it's officially World Hepatitis Day.
1: Oh,
0: you understand? Yeah,
1: hepatitis.
0: Yeah, hepatitis. Yeah. Yes. Yeah. I just want to call it hepatitis, man. You know, like I usually had a friend cause like, you know, musawatitis. So it's like hepatitis.
1: No,
0: I'm just playing. Yeah, that is like hepatitis. Yeah, the way you can call it.
1: Yeah.
0: But anyway, that's how it is, man. So yes, we are on the 209th day of the year, and 156 days are left until we just down this 2026. So yes, we knew that. Okay. In July the 28th, 1868, the 14th Amendment was like ratified. It is considered one of the most like consequential amendments and allowed former slaves men citizens or citizenship in the U.S. So it's World Hepatitis Day.
1: Mm.
0: Yeah.
1: Hepatitis.
0: Yeah, hepatitis.
1: Hepatitis.
0: Hepatitis.
1: Hey.
0: Yeah. It all depends where you're coming from.
1: Yeah, obviously. Obviously, it's
0: potato. You see what I mean? Yeah. But tomato, tomato. Yeah.
1: Some people say tomato. Yeah, I prefer to. I think I prefer tomato.
0: Yeah.
1: And also, I prefer to say apple over apple.
0: Over apple. You see what I mean?
1: Apple.
0: Yeah. No.
1: Yeah. I believe that's my right way of saying.
0: Oh, that's.
1: And other people have their right way of saying things. Yeah. Some would say Italy, and I'm like, really?
0: Yeah, it is Italy.
1: Is it?
0: Yeah.
1: I can challenge you on that.
0: Yeah. I know. So you know what I mean?
1: Yeah.
0: Yeah. You know, you can say it's British, you can say it's London, but you know, the people living as like the Britons, you know?
1: Yeah, true.
0: Yeah, you know, you say British, but Espanol. It's like Britain, using the Britain, you know?
1: Yeah, Espanol.
0: Espanol, you know?
1: Spain.
0: You see what I mean? So.
1: Yeah. Yeah, I don't know. I think the other people were pretty much adamant
0: that you should
1: say Italy. I'm like, no way. First of all, it's not even Italy.
0: Yeah.
1: That's a translated term.
0: So you see, it's Martin. Gimardins.
1: Ah, let's go look up. Martin.
0: Gimardinsi. Ladies and gentlemen, let's prepare ourselves, man, for the coming out here sporting update.
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9: Yo, don't know, say, yo, this is Sean Party Girls. I'm over Rida. 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

Good morning to the world. Today is a Tuesday, the 28th of July. We're jumping into the first edition of sports. If you just woke up now, good morning to you. Yeah, it's 6:30. The time for sports. There's a lot that is happening in Africa and across the globe. And guess what? We have actually picked the most interesting stories for today. We have a couple of stories that we need to iron out and straighten, because there are rumors out there. Rumors are swelling. People sometimes fall, they just, you know, believe the rumors. And our job here is to straighten them out. Yeah, we have to straighten them out based on the facts or the available information that is readily out there from proper sources as well as trusted publications out. We are one of the best trusted publications in the country, so we really have to lead by example. Now, South Africa, we saw the PSL Awards in South Africa. I think that's one area that sort of opened my eyes, especially with regards to Oswinapolis. I don't know. I've had a chat with a friend of mine recently about the transfer of Oswinapolis from Orlando Pirates to go and play for either FC Porto. I think there was another team that was also highlighted on the list, but it was also in Europe. But as far as things are concerned, it looks like Oswinapolis did not really make that move. Yeah, the only person who has actually successfully left Orlando Pirates here, according to the information that I've gotten here, would be Rele Willem Fokeng, who joined a club in the Austrian Pro League. Or is it the Austrian Bundesliga? Yeah, that's the Bundesliga in Austria. I think the name of the club is Royal Union SG. Yes, Royal Union SG. And he has actually played two matches for the same side, definitely featuring in some of the preseason matches. I remember the other one, they even won that match by 4-0. There's another one they just came out of and they won 2-1. Pretty much he is, he's already hitting the ground running pretty much in Europe. As for Oswinapolis, it looks like he's still pretty much an Orlando Pirates fan. That's according to the information that I've actually gathered. So that move hasn't really happened. That's according to the information that I have, like I said. And I'll be looking forward to see more information with regards to him and his move to Europe. Anyway, let us shift our focus straight to the to the PSL Awards. See who actually ended up on the podium. For the end of the 2025-2026 season in South Africa. I mean, Orlando Pirates was actually one of the best teams that were awarded in this year's PSL Awards. Most of their players won awards. I've actually looked at Sipho Chaine. I've actually looked at other players as well who happens to have picked awards from this year's PSL Awards. One of them is Rele Willem Fokeng, as well as the coach of the season, which of course went straight to Abdel Salam Wadu. He is the current coach for Orlando Pirates. He just recently came back from Europe in preparation of the new season. Now let us have a look at the list as I have it here. PSL Footballer of the Season goes to Rele Willem Fokeng. So he has actually won the award despite also making a move straight to Europe. Remember, he's actually played really well also in the World Cup. So this season was actually his season. So we wish him all the best in his future endeavors, especially in Europe. We just want him to stay in Europe. He deserves to play there. Now we have our players. Players of the season also went to Rele Willem Fokeng. Remember, Rele Willem Fokeng, like I said, played for Orlando Pirates. He finished the entire season last season playing for Orlando Pirates. So I believe you do realize that despite his move, he is still pretty much tied to the Betway Premiership, whether we like it or not. Young player of the season went straight to Rele Willem Fokeng as well. He was just taking everything, man. He was just taking everything. And, of course, coach of the season, like I said, it went to Abdel Munim Wadu. At some point, I think Wadu was a coach for TS Galaxy, if I remember. And he left TS Galaxy for Orlando Pirates. A lot of people questioned his move. He got to Orlando Pirates. You know, he got off to a shaky start, I remember. Orlando Pirates started losing games and drawing games unnecessarily. At some point, even the league title, you know, looked as if it was going to be beyond their reach. But guess what? They were able to win it in 2026.
And a big shout out to them, and a big shout out to the coach. Yes, Coach Uwadu has actually played a pivotal role in structuring Orlando Pirates, especially after the departure of Jose Rivero, who has been with the club for a very long time. I wonder if he's going to be with the club for that long as well, because he still needs to maintain the good performance. Goalkeeper of the season. This one was actually clear. See, Paul Chaine, he had most clean sheets in the Betway Premiership compared to all these other goalkeepers in the same season. Yes, in the same season. And I believe that he was supposed to have been given an opportunity in the World Cup. Not unless otherwise I'm bringing back, you know, old politics into today's politics. Yeah, but honestly, I believe that he deserves to be in between the polls. Pretty much he was in good form, and he was a short stopper. There's no doubt about that. Defender of the season award went to Liboni Siema. He plays his football for Orlando Pirates. Orlando Pirates was hiring everything. They were taking everything this season, and I believe that they deservedly, you know, deserve to be on the podium, considering how good they played, quality football they displayed last season. The midfielder of the season, some were actually arguing that it wasn't supposed to have gone to Oswin, probably could have gone to someone else, but I still believe that Oswin had an incredible run last season. Yeah, so I don't see why we should be pretty much unhappy with the fact that he's the one who won the award. And like I said, he's the player in question here, with rumors swirling that he actually left for Europe. But when you look at it, it looks like there was no transfer that actually happened. Anyway, goal of the season award, it actually went to Gamren Dempsey. Yes, Gamren Dempsey plays for Orlando Pirates. And of course, now let us move on to top goal scorer, which went to Golden Arrows. I know a lot of people did not really saw it coming. Yes, it went to Junior Dion, all the way from Golden Arrows, is the one who actually won it come the end of the season. I know most people did not see that one coming. Even I did not see it. I should be very much aware that adamant that I did not really see that one coming. I've seen that there are some awards also that were given to some players, especially with regards to the Nedbank Cup. Nedbank Cup player of the tournament. I see that it went to Darren Kitt. He's the goalkeeper, if you remember, for Devon City. He was a short stopper last season. I think he's the one who helped Devon City to go out and win the same tournament. That's the Nedbank Cup, qualifying Devon City to go and play their football in Africa. So they'll be playing in the Confederations Cup alongside the likes of Al Ahly of Egypt. Yes, alongside the likes of Al Ahly of Egypt. That's how it's going to be looking like. Now, the Nedbank Cup most promising player awards actually went to Sululeko Mahlambi. Yes, Sululeko Mahlambi played for TS Galaxy. Also, TS Galaxy had an incredible run in the Nedbank Cup. If you remember, they made it all the way to the finals, and we thought that they were going to win it because they were the favorites. And also the fact that they've actually won it before, we thought, you know what, they've actually walked this road before. There's a very high chance that they were going to win it. But it wasn't to be. It was actually time for Darren City. And deservedly so, because they were playing an incredible football despite, you know, I don't want to say their debut in the Betway Premiership, because most of their players really were pretty much accustomed to the Betway Premiership. Carlin Knockout player of the tournament went to Mbegezeli Mbogasi. I think now you understand. That was before he left for Chicago Fire. Currently still playing for Chicago Fire in the MLS. There were other rumors that he's still going to be living either for Bamsley. There's many other European teams that showed interest immediately after the World Cup. The transfer window is still open. Anything can still happen. You never know. Now the MTN 8 Last Man Standing Award went to Tepang Moremi, played for Orlando Pirates back then. So these are the awards, some of the awards, of course, that were issued to some of these outstanding players in South Africa, and congratulations to all of them. Now let us move focus elsewhere. Team Lesotho in Glasgow, we are doing really well. Yeah, I'm proud. I'm very, very proud. Last night I was actually chanting Mujela, you know, Mujela. And I want to encourage you guys to go out and support our team. Yeah, you don't have to fly to Glasgow, just have to make sure that you watch some of these matches in support and solidarity with the Lesotho National Olympic Committee, and then maybe, you know, through sharing
Some of this content on social media is going to provide extra, you know, support for some of these athletes that are out there representing Lesotho. We are really, really happy. I've actually seen some results that were coming from yesterday, looking at how we have actually participated or performed, especially in boxing. I was very, very happy with the results that we actually had from boxing. In the first match that played yesterday, we saw that Matea Dira, so Holo Holo, he was actually competing under the 55 kg category, won that match against Louis Rooney all the way from Ireland. Yeah, this guy's from Ireland, knocked him out in the second round in order to book a spot into the round of 16. So in boxing, I think we have demonstrated here in Africa last season that we are one of the best, especially players that are coming from the Botavuta Boxing Club, one of the best in Lesotho right now, and I believe that they're going to bring us home a silverware. So in another clash for yesterday, we saw that Poa Nahwahli also was participating, but under 65 kg. Category, yes, under 65 kg category, and won that match against D. Nero Pau. Yeah, D. Nero Pau. He actually won by 5-0. So he won that match by unanimous decision in order to book a spot straight into the next phase of the tournament. And congratulations to him. We also saw Refilo Tai in men's 70 kg. He was actually fighting against Ayomide Hassan. Yeah, Ayomide Hassan, all the way from Nigeria, and he won that by 4-0 in order to book a spot into the next round. Two of our players were given a bye. That means they crossed over to the next phase of the tournament without having to fight. Yes, without having to fight. And that was Toka Ditabe as well as Rapelang Maselela. Yes, Rapelang Maselela. They've actually crossed over to the next phase of the tournament. So Rapela Maselela is a woman, just to, you know, to emphasize that. And of course, Toka is a man fighting under the 60 kg category, Maselela under 57 kg category. Now we went on to see some of the games that were slated for early this morning. That's the games in athletics. We're supposed to jump into 100 meters heats, and we were hoping to see our boy Mojela Konishi making us proud. Remember what happened in Ghana at the African Games? Things did not really go well for him. I think he was ruled out of the games because of a false start. So I was pretty much scared that, you know, history could potentially repeat itself. But I'm happy that he was able to overcome that. And he really had an incredible run. Guess what? He came out first in order to book a spot into the next phase of the athletics. Number one, breaking a new record. Yes. There's a new record now that we have. I heard that he broke Lehata's, Musito Lehata's record, national record, because he finished that 100 meters within 10.07 seconds. One thing that I want him to do is try to force it within the 10 seconds, because I've seen how the South Africans are running currently. I know that going to the final, we're going to see just a surge of power, especially with players that are going to be participating in other heats, because this is not the only heat that we are participating on. In fact, that is actually active in Glasgow right now. There's a very high chance that more faster our runners are gonna come out of other heats, who are likely gonna face him, of course, in the next phase of the same tournament. So he came out first. Number two, I see there's a guy from Nigeria. Yes, there's a guy from Nigeria came out second. I'm really happy that he was able to beat this guy, especially with the time. Yeah, because he came out, like I said, 10.07. Look at the gap. The guy from Nigeria was able to register 10.21 seconds. That gap is really good. That was a good run for Mojela Konishi. We really are happy. And number three, I think, is a guy from Poland. Yeah, the Polish guy was able to register 10.38 seconds. And that's up to number three. Also, we've seen some other contestants who are coming from other countries. I've seen Kenya and Switzerland as well. Kenya as well as Switzerland. So congratulations to Mojela Konishi for actually securing that spot into the next phase. Well, definitely be looking forward to other games that are slated for today. I think Refilo, is it Poya Nahwahli? Poya Nahwahli, men 65 kg in the round of 32. That the match that he actually won that match, I have to confirm that.
The schedule for today, I forgot to actually highlight the schedule for today. Maybe I was too excited over Mojela Konesi's win. So maybe I'll definitely make sure that I get it ready for you 5 minutes after 7 o'clock so that we get to see who's going to be running today. Because I did see that even in our in athletics, we have a few breakthroughs as well. We have a few breakthroughs into the next phase of the tournament after successfully passing the heat in order to move on to the next phase of the tournament. I'll confirm that information for you. It looks like now some of my staff is a bit scattered here. Let us wrap it up with the news that are breaking straight from the US Open. There are new pairs, yes, in the mixed doubles in the US Open. We have seen some build up to the US Open, the likes of Novak Djokovic. I think she's going to be joining Arina Sabalenka. Let me just confirm these pairs. These were interesting pairs. Apparently in tennis, we have moments where, you know, men and women gets to share the courts. Yeah, they get to share the court with some of their ladies' counterparts, you know, in mixed doubles. Yes, in mixed doubles. So we're preparing straight for the Northern America.

0: can open as we shift straight from the European Open. So I had the pairs also here. The technology is also making things rustier. Let me just pass this one also and move on to another one because now it's taking forever to load. South Africa was playing Tanzania last night. Remember, these were Group B matches that were taking place in the Ladies Africa Cup of Nations. Currently underway in Morocco. I think I said it yesterday that Tanzania is going to upset a couple of teams in Ladies Africa Cup of Nations. And that's exactly what they did to South Africa last night. No one saw it coming, but I saw it. And I remember I talked about it just yesterday. So yesterday, last night, 7 o'clock, we saw South Africa playing up against Tanzania. And of course, Tanzania upsetting South Africa in Group B in order to book the first spot in the same group. And I mean, Tanzania is going to upset more people, I tell you. And South Africa now has two more matches to redeem themselves. This is how it's going to go in the group stages. Obviously, number one and number two will qualify for the next phase of the tournament. For the first time in history, AFCON is hosting 16 countries. So, obviously, we have like an equal number of, or an even number, that is likely going to slice down to 8, which is the quarterfinals. So, immediately after the group stages, we're definitely going to see what's the 8 best teams are going to battle it out to fight for the 4th spots that are in the semifinals, which are going to guarantee a spot in the World Cup that's going to be hosted in Brazil in 2027. So here is the latest information with regards to the group standings after some matches in Group A as well as in Group B. Morocco is still top of Group A with Algeria at number 2, followed by Senegal at number 3 as well as Kenya. Remember, Kenya, they lost their match as well as Senegal. In another group, which is in Group B, we see that Cote d'Ivoire is currently on top. Tanzania is at number 2 after winning against South Africa. But Cote d'Ivoire, they also stunned Burkina Faso 4-1. There was a commanding lead in order to book a spot right on top of that Group B. So you see, it's going to be tough for South Africa. They have to win both their remaining matches if they want to go to the World Cup in Brazil. Now in Group C, we are going to be seeing some of these clashes today. So Egypt is playing today. Yeah, they're actually playing today. Just need to confirm this fixture for you for today, Wednesday, just to see how things are going to look like, especially in Group C. Yes, especially in Group C. Looks like Zambia is going to be playing up against Egypt. This match kicks off at 7 p.m. tonight. That's another big match that you should look forward to. The Copa Ladies of Zambia, one of the best footballing nations in Southern Africa. See, Nigeria here also is going to be playing up against Malawi. This one looks like it's easy to determine who's going to win. If Malawi wins, this one is going to be the biggest upset of the tournament. Yes, this one kicks off at 10 o'clock. So definitely make sure that we give you the details tomorrow as to how it actually went down. So that's a wrap here. We're going to be back again 5 minutes after 7 o'clock with the latest that is coming out of the world. Remember, we're going to be touching on that Turner story as well as straightening and ironing out some of the rumors that seems to be swirling in Southern Africa. So that's all we had for now. Good morning. If you just woke up, we are the Masters at Work.
1: What's the first thing you do in the morning when you wake up? Walk the dog. Brush your teeth. Make some toast. You should be listening to the biggest breakfast show on your favorite radio station.
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9: 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Just love, rhythm, and memories. Take me back.

0: One of the beautiful songs you get them from like Desi, yeah, 90s Love Affair. It's just like one of those. Yeah, and of course, man, remember that's okay. You can just like dash to our Facebook page where we just like wanted to know today. Yeah, do expensive weddings, man, still make sense in today's economy? And also, if you know of anybody celebrating the birthday, you can just like know, you can first the message and we can just like pass it on to the rightful person by just like calling the person and of course, making sure that, okay, they enjoy their day. Are you telling me that, okay, there's nobody just like born on this date?
1: There's a lot of them.
0: Yeah,
1: there's a lot of them. Unless otherwise now they are worried they may not have enough to celebrate. You know, money is a problem these days.
0: Yeah, true
1: it's
0: that.
1: It's a big problem.
0: Yeah,
1: imagine true that. Buying a pink suit for someone else's wedding. Or where are you going to wear that?
0: You're going to wear it right there.
1: Where?
0: Right there on that wedding.
1: And then?
0: And then, yeah, you can go to...
1: Have you ever seen a blue one? Like, there's like blue girl.
0: Yeah.
1: Like, you look.
0: What kind of blue?
1: I don't even know, but when you walk around, you're easily identifiable.
0: Because, like, no blue, there's like this business blue type of.
1: Very
0: like,
1: bright, you know, too bright.
0: Oh, okay.
1: Yeah.
0: Okay. It blue. Okay.
1: It blue. I don't even know.
0: Yeah, it blue. Like, you know, it's, Okay. Hey. Yes, ladies and gentlemen, it's a brand new Tuesday, man. Family, yeah, man. Yeah, welcome to the Tuesday Tuesday, the one day where you're just like choice matter. Yeah, even if like your breakfast is still deciding whether it's tea or coffee or I'll just like no sleep a little longer. So today, yeah, you better choose happiness, choose kindness, choose to answer that phone call from your mother unless you still owe her money. So we got the biggest stories, man, making headlines. You know that for sure in the country, across Africa and around the world, yeah, from developments shaping our communities to international stories, everyone will be just like talking about. So we'll keep you informed, yeah, before your first cup of coffee, yeah, gets cold. So yes, man, welcome back to the Tuesday Tuesday. So yeah, remember, sports never sleeps. Team in Lesotho continues flying the flag at the Glasgow Commonwealth Games. Yeah, while women's football fans across Africa are just like enjoying another exciting edition of WAFCON in Morocco. So whether you're a football fanatic or you're just like a netball supporter, a boxing enthusiast, and someone who

Men's football fans across Africa are just like enjoying another exciting edition of WAFCON in Morocco. So whether you're a football fanatic or just like a netball supporter, a boxing enthusiast, and someone who's like, you know, only exercise, yeah, chasing the taxi after it leaves the rink, we've got something for you. Don't you worry. Coming up right away, man, after the news bulletin. So yes, prep yourself for the news updates and of course sporting update and the traffic updates. Mm-hmm. Let's do this. We're just like touching one of my boys. I'm talking about Masego. Oh, Masego. Totally unhinged.

0: Masego Ultimate Radio or Masego. That's the way it is, man. Yes, this one was like totally being one of the beautiful sounds, man. You know? Yeah. Yeah, it's a proper tune, eh?
1: Yeah, it's a nice tune, especially towards the end. Like I said, two songs in one song.
0: In one song.
1: Yeah, they have to cut the last part and create another one.
0: Yeah. All right, that is, let's check out. It's 7 o'clock on a dot, and Agatha Motivating Pictures story here to just, like, you know, yeah, give us the news bulletin. Hey, my Tom team.
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4: The ultimate news bulletin at 700 hours by Agatha Motibidi Mpeka. Good morning. The Right Honourable the Prime Minister Ntokwane Matekane will join African leaders at the Breaking Barriers to Trade and Leadership Summit in Abuja, Nigeria on Thursday. The Minister of Trade, Industry and Business Development, Honorable Motlatsi Matelepo, says the summit will focus on strategies to promote business growth, trade and economic development through collaboration among African leaders as well as leaders from other regions. Meanwhile, the Minister of Foreign Affairs and International Relations, Honorable Dimpoz Tau, says the Prime Minister will deliver a keynote address during the summit where he will outline Lesotho's position on trade and economic development. The continental gathering is expected to bring together about 400 participants, including current and former African heads of state and government, cabinet ministers, central bank governors, development finance executives, private sector representatives, and youth to discuss leadership and trade.

0: The Secretary General of the International Federation of Red Cross and Red Crescent Societies, IFRC, had an audience with His Majesty King Desire III in Nairobi, Kenya yesterday, where he briefed the King on projects carried out by the Red Cross towards fighting hunger, particularly in one district that has been severely affected by drought due to climate change. Mr. Jagan Chapagain said the recorded high famine figures, which follow several years of elevated needs, underscoring the urgency of scaling up immediate humanitarian assistance. The Minister of Agriculture, Food Security and Nutrition, Honorable Sidibe Muchoborani, explained the Red Cross subsidy model with a view to improve support for Basotho farmers and increasing agricultural productivity. Meanwhile, His Majesty also met with Kenyan President Dr. William Samoei Ruto to strengthen bilateral relations ahead of a visit to Taitai Taveta County, where the Red Cross has helped restore livelihoods in drought-affected communities. The Parliament's Chair of Chairs, Honorable Mokgotu Makgalanyane, says the Public Participation Bill 2026 is a significant step towards strengthening democracy and ensure that Basotho have a greater voice in national decision-making. Honorable Makgalanyane made the remarks during the first stakeholder consultation meeting on the bill convened by the Lesotho Council of Non-Governmental Organizations for Civil Society Organizations in Maseru yesterday, with the aim of gathering views and recommendations from stakeholders before the bill is presented to Parliament. Honorable Makgalanyane said the proposed legislation will provide Basotho with a formal opportunity to participate in the formulation of the country's laws and public policies. Speaking at the same meeting, Advocate Lechako Manela of the Federation of Women Lawyers in Lesotho said the bill will create an inclusive platform for women and children to raise issues affecting them and contribute to laws and policies that address their needs. The consultation marks the first engagement of its kind on the Public Participation Bill, which is expected to be tabled before the Parliament when it resumes its sitting in September. The Minister of Natural Resources says the grievances of water scarcity in Mafeking will be addressed. Honorable Mutlobi Moleko said this when welcoming dredging machine designed to desalt the Rasebala Dam in Mafeking, noting the machine will also be used to desalt other dams, including Medulung and Gazi, stating it is the government's responsibility to ensure that water sources and wetlands are protected across the country. Meanwhile, the Managing Director of Water and Sewage Company, WASCO, Mr. Lebuha Magara, says the machine will also improve WASCO's services to ensure Basotho receive clean water, saying to address the scarcity of water in Mafeking, they will also revive Hara, Leding and Duma dams. On the other hand, the chairperson of WASCO Board, Mr. Stephen Munyamani, said they discovered that this machine can resolve water shortage in Mafeking, saying they plan to drill 4 boreholes that will supply underground water within the district to strengthen the water supply. Retired officers of the Queen Mamohato Memorial Hospital say they had not received their pension benefits, including the severance pay, from when the hospital transitioned from Netcare to government. They disclosed this during the sitting of Public Accounts Committee in Maseru yesterday, after it was reported that the hospital delayed to make pension fund contribution to the insurance company that manages the funds. One of the pensioners, Mrs. Maedi Maile, who retired in March this year at the age of 63, said under the initial contract with Netcare, employees were expected to retire at the age of 65, but the retirement policy changed when the hospital transitioned. PAC chairperson Honorable Machabana Limpani Lizie said the committee had established that the hospital has a pattern of making late pension fund contributions to the insurance, citing a payment made in December 2025 that covered contributions from September to December. She said such delays result in a loss of interest that could accrue to employees' pension savings. This concludes our news bulletin for this hour. Once again, I'm Agatha Motibedi-Mpeqa. Catch more news coming up at 900 hours.
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0: Crossing over to the money market, the rand is trading at 16 maluti 77 cents against a dollar, at 22 maluti 28 cents against a pound, and at 19 maluti 6 cents against a euro.
1: It's time for the ultimate weather report.

0: Looking at our weather forecast this morning, it is expected to be partly cloudy and cool to cold. Wind is expected to be light to moderate southeasterly. There's a possibility of 40% of scattered rain and snowfall over high-lying areas in the evening and at night. Checking on our maximum temperatures, Maseru is at 17 degrees Celsius, Moshoeshoe at 16, Mafeteng at 15, Mohalisuk at 14, Luting at 13 degrees Celsius, Tachasnek as well as Mokgotlong at 11 degrees Celsius, Oxbow at 6, Botabote, Leribe and Beria at 17 degrees Celsius, Tabazeka at 12, while Simongkong is at 9 degrees Celsius. In addition to today's weather, here's an important weather alert from the Meteorological Service Department. There's a possibility of snowfall over some high-lying areas from today until tomorrow. Very cold conditions are therefore expected across the country on Wednesday and Thursday.
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All right, thank you so much, Debo. Thank you so much. We're going to start first with our team, Team Lesotho. Currently underway in Glasgow. Remember, we have had a couple of events. We are only participating in two major categories. That's in boxing as well as athletics. And by far, I would say we are really happy with the performance of the boys and girls out there. So I was unable to deliver the following information with regards to today's scheduling for sports, especially for some of you guys who may want to support our boys and girls out there. So today is the 28th of July. I've actually downloaded a new schedule. Yeah, and also I had to find a way to update it with some of the current events that are happening on the floor, you know, in order to clear a bit of the confusion. Yeah, a bit of confusion. We saw that Mojela Konishi, like I said, in athletics, has actually won in that 100 meters. And it's going to be moving on to the next phase of the tournament, which is the semifinals that are slated for this evening. Yeah, for this evening, he's going to be running. That's according to the schedule that I have here. Neo Ntelele, athletics, men's 400 meters. It's actually round one heats. Yeah, so round one heats pretty much in the morning, but the time is not stipulated here. That means you just have to keep, just stay closer to your television set or your computer or your phone, depending on whether you're streaming or just watching directly from cable TV. Now, again, there, Mokgeseng, also in athletics, this is a 400 meters round one heat, also that they are slated for this morning. By this morning, you should be aware that our time zones are a little bit more apart, so that could potentially be a little bit more further or behind our local time. I'll check that and I'll confirm that. Then we have Mama Kodi Sinawane. Usually she's known for 400 meters in women, and of course now moving into round one morning heats as well. And I looked into this match in the round of 16, a match featuring Poana Khwahli, that I came across a clip early this morning in the 65 kg category, a round of 16, where he had to fight the Jamaican Kope. This one was slated for today and he won that match. I want to confirm to you that there's a clip that is available of a short after match interview of Khwahli talking to this other individual, especially about that match. He won that match by 5-0, won it by unanimous decision. So our boxing team is really, really punching people out there. He's not the only one. I know, badly. And big shout out to our boxing, boxing clubs, especially the Botabote Boxing Club. I've always talked about how they have displayed to have qualities. They have one of the best boxing pros in the country. I'm not saying all these other boxing clubs are not really as active, but I'm saying currently they seem to be the best in Lesotho. And most of the players that come from that boxing club seem to dominate in whatever tournaments that they are featured in. So we'll be looking forward to I'm not sure if this one actually

be fought, but a match between Matiadi Raseholoholo boxing in men's 55 kg round of 16, where he's supposed to fight Jai Deacon of Australia. Not really sure if it has actually gone, but I can confirm that Hwatli won that match, and I came across that clip. I wanted to play that clip for you here on the show, but unfortunately I couldn't locate it. Yes, it's actually available on World Boxing. Came across it on social media. Go check it out. So big shout out to our team Lesotho. Maybe there should be some other details that I may have left out. So I decided to go and check out with our local LNOC to see if we have any events, of course, that are set up or slated for today. According to the scheduling that is available there, you'll be aware that in athletics, 10:46 this morning, we are likely going to see Mama Kodi Senawane in 400 meters. And then we're going to see Mokhesing Kente as well in 400 meters. Also, we're likely going to see Neon Telele also in 400 meters. And in another category, this time around, still in athletics, but the evening events, Mojela Koneshi, also 100 meters semifinals. Remember, we talked about it. He's actually clinched that spot in the semifinals, so he's gonna be there. Looks like it's gonna be this evening. Let's just wrap it up here. We also have Kamohelo Mofolo is going for 10,000 meters. We know how good it is. He actually came out 8th in the Boston Marathon. Definitely one of the best runners in the world. I think he's currently under the leadership of coach what's his name? Coach from the US. Seems to be doing an incredible job, especially with our local athletes. But shout out to him, and we wish him all the best in that marathon. And now we're looking at the men's 100 meters. In men's 100 meters, no, we don't have any men 100 meters out. I apologize for that. Actually, we wrap it up with a little bit of information from boxing, which was supposed to cover Hwatli's next game. He's supposed to be fighting Ziggy Agathe. Yes, Ziggy Agathe, all the way from Mauritius. Yes, Ziggy Agathe, all the way from Mauritius. I believe this event's supposed to be out in the evening. So also we'll be here to give you the latest results from that. So once again, congratulations to those who have actually progressed into the next phase of the tournament. And we wish them all the best out in Glasgow. Yeah, so if you want to watch some of these matches, they're available on DSTV. Check the variety channels. If they are not there, check the DSTV streaming service. If it's not there, check the SAVC Plus streaming service. If it's not there, go straight to the following platforms. You should go to on YouTube. Just look for Commonwealth Games. You'll be able to get some of the information relating to these major games. Or make sure that you keep in touch with our national OC here. That's the Lesotho National Olympic Committee. They always make sure that they give us the latest updates, especially with regards to Team Lesotho out in Glasgow. Let us wrap it up with the pairs I was talking about in tennis. Like I said, we are shifting from the European tour now, moving straight to the Northern American tour. And it looks like the players now already preparing themselves for the mixed doubles that are likely going to take place this season in America. So usually mixed doubles would mean a guy and a woman, of course, in tennis. That means we have two genders playing in the same field of tennis, which is quite incredible, I believe, because, you know, it hardly ever happens in other sports. So we saw that Djokovic, 27 Grand Slam holders. This guy, 24 Grand Slam holders. He's going to be pairing with Sabalenka, Arina Sabalenka. Remember, Arina also holds 3 Grand Slams. So it's a total of 27 Grand Slams. That's going to be in the field for that particular tournament. We'll let you know when the time arrives. Right now, they are only pairing themselves, you know, with their favorites, because, you know, it's about chemistry at the end of the day. Some of the major pairs that I came across was a pair between Iga Swiatek as well as Casper Ruud. Iga is from the US, Casper Ruud is from the UK, but, you know, when you look at it, they both came out of the 2025 runners-up in the doubles. So this is a very good chemistry between these two players. There is a very high chance that they could even upset the combination of both Djokovic as well as Sabalenka. Elena Rybakina, all the way from
all the way.

0: from the UK up against Taylor Fritz. Fritz is from the US. That's another combination of the Brits as well as the Americans. Jessica Pegula is going to be pairing with Jack Draper. Draper as well is straight from the UK. Yeah, Jack Draper is from the UK. Mira Andreeva is going to be pairing with Andriy Rublev. Andriy is within the top 10 of the ATP rankings. I cannot really recall exactly what position he is, but he is within the top 10, definitely one of the best. And we see that Sara Errani is going to be pairing against Andriy Vavasori, yeah, in this mixed doubles that are likely going to take place in America this summer. It's going to be summer for them. No, winter. This winter, not summer. So they're moving to a hard court surface, which is a very, very hard transition, considering that they are coming from a very slow, crassy surface that was actually taking place in Europe. Fortunately, we are unable to touch on other stories that we prepared for you, so we're going to skip them and maybe push them to our afternoon report. We are done for now. There's more sports later in the afternoon on Flight 326 at 3:30 and 4:30. There's another one that's going to follow. That's at 6:45 on the news hour. So we're done for now. If you just woke up, good morning. We are the Masters at Work.
1: 18 gone after the hour, 7 o'clock on the dot. And remember, okay, yeah, if you don't know, now you know. Yeah, the viral hepatitis like affects like over 325 million people around the world. So today has been like designated as the World Hepatitis Day, or Hepatitis Day, yeah, by the World Health Organization, and is actually what we call the day to spread awareness of its impact on like people's lives. So yeah, let's just like consider that as we just like living this life.
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3: 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Do not miss this opportunity to learn, connect, showcase your talent, and celebrate youth innovation in Lesotho. 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

0: Ladies and gentlemen, remember that, okay, when you just like, no, hear this one. Yeah, you know that for sure, that, okay, it's about the traffic, man. So we just like wanted to touch in the same much like you on the other side of town. And seems like, okay, we didn't get a hold of him. So before you rush out to the door thinking you are Lewis Hamilton, yeah, it's the first find out like what the roads are saying. So remember, arriving 5 minutes late is still better than just like never arriving at all. So those potholes haven't disappeared overnight, and neither has that taxi driver who just like believes indicators are optional equipment. So yeah, man, whether you're just like traveling to Roma, TY, Khubetswana, Hatetsane, Maputo, or anywhere across our beautiful mountain kingdom, and keep your patience, buckle up, and of course remember that, okay, courtesy on the road cost absolutely nothing. So let's hear. 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
0: ba re o kala oxysen papa wam ke a leboga ntate
1: Hi, Lala.
0: That is like, no, say, Khaleboy, Ultimate Radio, Land Surgeon Khaleboy. Let's go check out, man. That is on the other side, that is Coffee and Unroot, where we meet up with, like, no, Sergeant Ramatipe and find out the situation on the other side. It seems like, okay, the A1, Main North 1, is not available at the moment of time.

0: 26 gone after the hour, 7 o'clock on the dot, man. We're still on the UBR morning drive. And remember, that's okay. We, the masters at work, are trying to provide you with like situation on our roads through LMPS, the traffic officers. Sir Rahmati Ben.
1: Good morning,
0: Dad. Konnichiwa, kapogotle lagatse mo sabo, washingan, tain, tain, tain, pao, tain, tain, tain, tain, tain, tain, tain, tain, tain, tain, tain, tain, tain, tain, tain, tain, tain, tain, tain, tain, tain, tain, tain, tain, tain, tain, tain, tain, tain, tain, tain, tain, tain, tain, tain, tain, tain, tain, tain, tain, tain, tain, tain, tain, tain, tain, tain, tain, tain, tain, tain, tain, tain, tain, 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
2: 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Hey this. 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
3: Papa khale.
2: Like ke re ka mola ka matamong ke mola mo di kuletsa septic tank di gang.
3: Oh ba.
2: Yes, sir, Matipe. Ladies and gentlemen, remember it's okay, it's 30 minutes after the hour, 7 o'clock on the dot. And of course, we're getting into like, you know, Vodacom, yeah, radio show. Now that you just like know that where the traffic is behaving, like it's still asleep or they're just like already causing trauma. Remember, yeah, getting there safely is still cooler than getting there first. So it's a Choose a Tuesday. So today we're just like asking if you could choose one thing, yeah, to disappear forever, yeah, from your daily commute, what would it be? Potholes? Traffic jam? That one taxi driver who thinks indicators are optional? Let us know. So coming up, man, we're just like diving into like, you know, what's making headlines in the Mountain Kingdom, Africa, across the whole globe, and plus some live stories, man, that will remind you that somebody somewhere is definitely having more interesting morning than you do. So remember, it's Vodacom, yeah. It's Vodacom Ready Show at this point in time. So let's do that right away.
4: Hey, banna, where's that Ranga Ganagamo? Banaga Fita and Tamoro Abalo, eh?
5: Well, I went a weekend. Vodacom Yahoo, Ejitaga di Mose said, Gimme Yaulo Fay.
4: I went, Urena, Twaga Tonagu.
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0: Ladies and gentlemen, good morning and welcome to it. This is the Vodacom Show, proudly brought to you by Vodacom Lesotho. And my name is Juvela Pimpara. What a time to be alive. Today is the 28th of July. And if it's a birthday, happy birthday from us here at Vodacom Lesotho. Do enjoy to the fullest. It's a beautiful day, Debo. A lot is happening today. I don't know if I can let the cat out of the bag as yet, but I don't know, man. I don't know. Am I going to ruin things? But like today is a huge day at Vodacom Lesotho. Mm. Big, massive. You know, I never wear this hat. Never.
1: Oh,
0: it's your first time seeing me in this hat.
2: Like, these shoes also.
0: Yeah. I never wear these shoes. Yeah. I'm always in my slides.
2: Yeah.
0: My flip flops. Where the one
2: yeah.
0: there.
2: Yeah.
0: The bones. The where it's showing. Yeah. But today I'm like
2: your
0: this. Yeah. Out of 10, rate my outfit.
2: 6.
0: Where did I go wrong?
2: You didn't go wrong.
0: But like, why you give me a 6? What could I have? I improved.
2: No.
0: Is it the pants? Is it the jersey? Is the shoes?
2: No.
0: The hat.
2: The
0: combination.
2: Yeah, the pants.
0: Oh, the pants are not the one.
2: Yeah, okay.
0: I thought of wearing like.
2: Yeah, these are cargo pants. I wish they were chino like.
0: Oh, I feel you. Yeah. I feel you. Oh, man.
2: With the herd, with the Jesse.
0: Now
2: you look like an English boy, but now. This one has like a, you know,
0: side pocket. Oh, okay. Please don't.
2: Clean one.
0: Please don't call it side pocket. That side pocket. I'm low key hurt. But okay, no, it's fine. 6 will do, you know, it'll suffice. Yeah. So it's a big day today. I don't know, man. Has Vodacom made the announcement yet? No, you guys don't know. Mm-hmm. So I can't make it. Oh, snap. It's fine. I'll tell you guys all about it. But you will see because it's going to trend.
2: Mm-hmm.
0: And I'll be there with my 6 pockets.
2: Mm.
0: Ah, no. You're going to see. They must know. So we have this, I don't know if I talked about this last week, where we have this amazing, amazing product called Tsetela.
2: Yeah,
0: so Tsetela is a brand new product from Vodacom Lesotho in collaboration with Stanlib. And look, you can invest your money. I don't know what's to tell in English.
2: Yes.
0: It is invest, right?
2: Yeah.
0: That's the right word. Yeah.

0: And then it grows. Mm. Yeah, I don't know this lingo. Financial lingo, yeah. Mm-hmm. All I know is that it grows. At the end of the day, it grows.
1: Yeah.
0: And then at the end of the year, you'll receive, or whenever you want to take out your money, and then you'll receive a grown-up money. Yeah. You'll receive a grown-up money. So due to a lack of, because clearly this lingo is way above my pay grade. they didn't hire me for this, you know, like, I'm just the guy who just talks about data and all white and stuff. So now they want me to talk about these financial stuff. No, my brother. I'm struggling. So I'm just going to talk to Meselekani from Vodacom Lesotho, and she's going to explain everything in depth, how it works, and so on and so forth on a beautiful Wednesday morning. I love, loveless. Hello?
2: Good morning, Mewatila. Ke hlaha Vodacom, lebitso la ka ke Selekane. 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Tsetela is an investment product eo re tlileng le yona in partnership with Stanlib that is being offered to M-Pesa customers and Mokgatlo Group Savings customers.
0: Mm-hmm.
2: This is an investment product that allows customers to invest money directly from their M-Pesa wallets and invest it directly into Stanlib, and they will be earning interest on whatever that they have invested on a daily basis.
0: Mm.
2: So some of the key features of this investment is that, one, as I've already said, that you earn interest daily, but you'll only be able to see how much you've earned at the end of the month, which is on the 1st, whereby you receive an SMS notification that will be stating how much you have accumulated over the month that you invested. And then that interest will be added onto the capital that you invested. And then as we move into the next month, you will be accumulating interest on the overall amount that is in your Tsetela account.
0: Mm.
2: So in simple terms, it uses the compound interest model of earning. And then customers will have real-time balance visibility using the USSD, whereby they will be able to have access to view how much they have in their Tsetela. You're able to top up your investments anytime that you wish, and you're able to also withdraw from your investment. We just have a turnaround withdrawal time of 72 hours, whereby we just request 72 hours or 3 working days to at least process funds from your Tsetela account to move into your M-Pesa wallet once you have withdrawn. So the minimum amounts that you can invest as an individual, you're allowed to at least invest 50 Maloti. And then if you are a Mokgatlo Group Savings, you will need at least 300 Maloti minimum to invest.
0: Mm.
2: There are no fees charged on the transactions, moving funds from your Pesa wallet into your Tsetela, or withdrawing funds from your Tsetela account into your M-Pesa wallet. So I think basically this is how Tsetela works. And then if I can just get into how you register to open a Tsetela account.
0: Yes, ma'am.
2: Okay, thank you. On your phone, you'll just dial *200#, and then you select option 3, which says savings account. And then you find 2 options. One option will say Mokgatlo Savings, and then another one will say Tsetela. So you will select Tsetela, and then if you're investing as an individual, you will be given an option to invest as an individual or Mokgatlo. So you will select individual, and then you select open Tsetela account. Then you will be prompted to accept our terms and conditions, which I really encourage the listeners or M-Pesa customers to go and thoroughly go through them on our website, such that they understand clearly how the product works. And then once you have accepted the terms and conditions, you will enter the amount that you wish to invest, and then you can conf-

0: spam everything and enter your M-Pesa pin. So for the groups, it's still a similar process, but you just remember that for groups, the group leader is the one who will be initiating the investment, and then the two group approvers are the ones who will accept the request to move group funds from the group account into an investment account. So that is basically how it works. I don't know if there are any questions or anything that you'd like me to clarify. Thank you.
1: Okay, this might seem like a very shallow question, but I feel like I should ask. Are you specific about age?
0: We are specific about age. So the seller is only available to M-Pesa customers that are 18 years and above.
1: 18 years and above.
0: Yeah, so it's not available to our
1: minors. Yeah. I can be 60-something, 70-something, I'm good. As long as I'm 18 and above, I'm all right.
0: Yes, as long as you're 18 and above and you have the minimum 50 maloti, please invest. It's never too late to start an investment.
1: Definitely, definitely. No, Mr. Lagani, there's a question.
2: Yes? I just needed to understand, Hona. After investing the money, do we have regulations that require you to deposit the money monthly? Number two, are you able to make any withdrawals, at least after how long?
0: All right, thank you for the question. So after you have invested your funds into the Zedela, there are no regulations on that require you to deposit month on month. That is why we say there's flexibility for you to top up whenever you have any free funds. So when you top up, you don't even have to meet the minimum requirement of 50 maloti. So even if you have just 10 bucks, you can just top up your Zedela account as many times as you like a day, as many times as you like a month. Because remember that the more capital that you invest, the higher interest that you will get. So even when you withdraw, you are allowed to withdraw anytime. Just remember that since you're earning interest on a daily, it means that the interest that you earn on a particular day is calculated on the balance that you have in your Zedela. So anytime that you have invested funds and then maybe you decide to withdraw some, it means that it reduces the amount of interest that you will accumulate for the day. But you are allowed to access your funds anytime. And then you remember that before the end of the month, whenever you view a balance in your Zedela, you will only be able to see the capital that you have invested, which is the one that you have access to withdraw, because the interest will only come into the Zedela account on the first of the following month after the month has ended.
1: Okay.
0: But you are allowed to access your funds anytime.
2: Okay. But do we have a threshold with regards to the largest amount I could maybe easily deposit into my account?
0: All right, thank you. So the largest amount that you can deposit into the Zedela will somehow be regulated by the transacting limit that is allowed on your M-Pesa. So we know that we have tier 1 M-Pesa customers and tier 2 M-Pesa customers. So because there are still some AML regulations on how much you can deposit into the M-Pesa ecosystem, so it means even the deposits that move into the Zedela will be regulated by those limits. So if your M-Pesa wallet maybe you're on tier 2, then this says you are allowed to transact with a maximum of 20,000 maloti per day. Then that will be the maximum that you can move, that you can deposit at an agent and then move into your Zedela. But if you already have, say, 30,000 sitting in your M-Pesa, then you can easily move that money to your Zedela. Yes.
2: All right, thank you so much.
1: You good? All right, thank you very much, Mr. Lekani, for that, and enjoy your day, man.
0: Thank you very much, Yuki. Bye.
1: Ladies and gentlemen, just like that, you heard it for yourself. So go out there and just do the most and just sit there and invest. Like I said, I'm definitely going in. I'm doing it. And I urge everyone to go for it. You know, it's a very, very simple. All you got to do is make sure that you have sufficient funds in your M-Pesa account. And after doing so, you dial star 200 hash. After dialing star 200 hash, you'll go to the a third option, which is a savings account. A third option savings account. I repeat, it's *200#, and you go to the third option, number 3, savings account, and you'll have options there. Mokgatlo savings account, are you or Tsetela? And obviously, because we want to invest, we'll go into the Tsetela option, and after doing so, you'll choose whether it's Mokgatlo or individual, and you can just invest there and get your money. I think it's very, I think it's going to be very beneficial for Mokgatlo, you know.
3: Okay. Even individuals, I think it's quite
1: good. Yeah, but like
2: if you have like 50 and you can throw it in on base or just throw it into your investment. I mean, it's much more flexible because you're gaining interest on daily basis. Just that is going to reflect at the end of the month. But either way, it makes it easier also to some small business owners who happens to make cash every day. If you want to throw that money in, just throw it straight to them.
1: Yeah.
2: Yeah. So the larger the amount, the higher the cumulative amount that you're likely going to get towards the end of the month. That's a very clever move.
1: So yeah, let's invest, gentlemen. Mm. Let's invest.
2: Yeah. I'm
1: let's
2: going invest. In. This one, I'm sold. I'm going in.
3: Yeah.
2: Yeah.
1: How much are you investing?
2: I'm going to start with 5 clips first. Ne?
1: Okay.
2: Then watch it for the first month because the interest is likely going to show the cumulative at the end of the month. After that, then obviously I just want to keep it growing because it's not like you're losing your mind.
1: You're not.
2: It's literally accumulating interest. Unlike you putting money, you know, in a bank account and you're losing on bank charges and stuff like that. You're not losing on that. You're literally making money out of it.
1: It makes financial sense.
2: It makes a lot of financial sense. Yeah.
1: So shout out to Vodacom Lesotho, Stanley, for this amazing project and product. And let's just do the most and invest. I urge everyone who's listening in to invest. It does not work. Let's make sure that
4: it's better to put it in there.
1: We are financially
4: so that it's just like, you know, financially savvy.
1: Yeah.
4: So that you can just like grow, keep on growing.
1: Yeah.
4: Understand? At least you know that.
1: That's what we want at the end of the day, you know. So big shout out once again, Kelly. We're missing the gun. Moving right along, ladies and gentlemen, with the show. Remember, we still have an ongoing promotion. That when you purchase any smartphone at a Vodacom shop, you receive 3 gig worth of data. So any smartphone, whether it's a Storcha Ultra, whether it's a Kicker 7, whether it's a Samsung, like I feel like a smartphone, you'll receive 3 gig worth of data. And some you'll go and download the apps that you might need and just holler at your loved ones and tell them that you have brought a brand new phone. So I urge everyone to go out to Vodacom Lesotho and get themselves a brand new phone. If you the ends can't meet, but you need a phone ASAP, don't be shy. You can come through to Vodacom Lesotho, have a sit down with us, and we'll make a plan for you. There's actually a product called Mohala ka Mokitlane. So basically how Mohala ka Mokitlane works, it's very, very simple. So you go to your nearest Vodacom shop, you take a cell phone, you pay 30% of the overall price of the phone. So let's say the phone is 2,000, right? The overall price of the phone is 2,000. Then you will pay 600 malut, which is 30% of 2,000, right? And after doing so, then we sit down, both you and the company, and we decide, or rather you decide. It's really on you, you know. We don't dictate the terms of payment. You tell us that, look, I'll be comfortable to pay my balance within 2 months. Okay, I'm comfortable to pay the remaining balance after 3 months, 6 months, or 9 months. It boils down to you, and we say, okay, no, it's fine. Let's jot things down. And every month, this is the amount that you'll be paying. And that's what you have to do. And we as Vodacom Lesotho also commit ourselves to say every single day, you'll receive data bundles, voice bundles, and SMS bundles. And these bundles, you're not paying for them. It's just a cherry on top, you know, because maybe we understand, man, maybe genuinely you really cannot make ends meet. That is why you opted for Mohala ka Mokitlane. So we kind of sort of like understand the struggle, you know. We understand the struggle and we say, no, it's cool. You can pay us. We'll give you the data bundles. We give the voice bundles. The work must continue. You understand? You must continue doing what you are doing. And so how much do I have to pay for these things? No, it is absolutely free. So also another cool thing is before you indulge, before you take this phone, you, we tell you how much you're going to pay a month. And Luena, however, you know which

0: phone you qualify for. You understand? So you don't just rock up at Vodacom Lesotho and you get there, you realize that maybe you qualify for a phone that you didn't want or whatever, you know. So right now, as you are listening in, I don't know who's calling me now with this number, especially when I'm on M. So basically what you do is you dial *111#, right? After dialing *111#, you go to the 8th option, which is Mahala Kamukitlane. From the 8th option, which is Mahala Kamukitlane, we have two options. We have Mohala Wabuling and Mohala Ka Bobebe. So you choose on, I want like a smartphone, I just want like a entry level phone that'll just
1: that'll be Mahala Kabo Bebe, ne?
0: That's Mahala Kabo Bebe.
2: You gotta buy one.
0: You know, so you can say, hey, I just want
2: Mahala Kabo Bebe.
0: You know, easy. You know,
2: like that,
0: so Mahala Kabo Ling, that's where, you know, you have your smartphones, your Samsungs, and so on and so forth, right? So let me tell which phone I qualify for. I dial *111#. I went to the 8th option, Mahalaka Mukitlane, Mahalaka Bubebe, get device with Mpesa. And then from there, these are the phones that I qualify for. So below are devices you qualify for. I qualify for a Samsung A06, Samsung A07, Samsung A017, Samsung A26, Samsung A36, Samsung A57, and Samsung A37. So I can go to any of the Vodacom shops and take one of these cell phones. I need to just drop 30% of it, and then from there we sit down and I tell them, okay guys, look, I'm still an upcoming artist, so there are no gigs for now, but I'm sure I'm dropping a new song in December. It's gonna blow. So give me 9 months, you know what I understand? Give me 9 months, I'm sure I'll be gigging left, right, and center, you know. So like, okay, no, sharp clean.
1: But I have a question, Jimmy. It's actually with regards to the fact that they actually look at your Mpesa account in order to decide under what category you fall on. What if you sort of prove it beyond reasonable doubt, like providing other financial credentials just to make them aware that you qualify for it?
0: Nah, I'm just saying, man.
1: Because sometimes you may not be transacting enough.
0: But here's the thing. But here's the thing, though.
1: Yeah.
0: Because if that was the case, then it would be unfair to other people, because then we would demand other documents.
2: Yeah, obviously.
0: So now we don't want your pay slip. We don't want it. You understand? All we want is your national ID. So now if you're going to take us that route, then okay, sharp. Then you, now you're going to bring the long one namagena and your pay slip and your 3-month bank statement. You understand?
1: I'm just saying, obviously, it has suggested a few phones for you based on your, I think, your activity. So if my M-Pesa activity is poor, but I have other sources of money, that really shows that I'll be able to pay monthly until the end of the contract. Would they still allow me? Because that's what I'm trying to ask.
3: No, it's probably like more like a bank. You understand what I'm saying? Because like the bank can allow to give you a loan. How active
0: you are. You so come back to a bank and say, look at my M-Pesa is active. You understand?
3: You can't just like go and it's like, hey, nuko pata the 5,000 and banzo abo no, hey, I can't do na. Hallelujah. You understand what I'm saying?
0: Iwo ngai kita lebonse aga mpis.
3: Yeah.
0: Iwo ngai amagam pesa is healthy.
3: Yeah.
0: You can't. You know.
3: No, I'm just saying. You understand? But this is just an example about it or not.
0: But why though? How do you pay for electricity? How do you buy electricity? How do you manage things?
1: Hey, man, I've been using kind of platforms like my bank, for example. It actually made it easy because you understand. I think you get it. Now I have to transfer money and all. I was like, man, why can't I just do it here? You get it? So now, I haven't been utilizing it that much, except for when I send other people money who really specifically would specify and pay. I have to do that. Or other operations as well, like buying electricity. But obviously, when you look at the rating, it's actually low. You get so now it puts me in a lower tier.
0: Let's see. Actually, do it. I want to see which one you qualify for.
1: Let us have a
0: look. You might think, you don't qualify for *111#.
1: Fast.
0: You might be another thing.
3: I just wanted to say, you know, like that's another. Yeah. We're not saying it's a loophole, but like another way of like saying, okay, now we can make it handle for people with impaired, like you know, visually impaired and stuff.
0: Okay, the apps, being inclusive.
1: I think Vodacom is one of the best in the country. They even set up an entire center for us.

0: I know, so where do I have to go?
1: Star triple one hash.
2: Star triple one. Go for sim two, right? Tap on the dial button.
1: I just got offended when you said sim two. So it means there's a sim one.
0: No, come on. There's a reason there for that. Actually, sim one and sim two. I'm not the one who actually picked it. It's the phone. Like, okay, this one is sim one. Okay, it's fine. Let me just use my phone.
1: But both of them, you're on the right network, very right? Star triple one hash. Go to the eighth option.
0: Okay, let me just do this.
1: Option eight is more high. Like, I'm a kita. You might think, you know, like, you might think you don't qualify for eighth.
2: Mm. 855.

0: Statue Ponash, go to the eighth option.
1: Okay, let me just do this.
0: Option eight is Mohala Gamakita. You might think you know, like you might think you don't qualify for eighth.
2: A55, my guy. 86, A55. That's the category I'm looking for. I know you're on that list, and I'm like, ish.
0: Who knows, man? Yeah, that's why I'm getting. Who knows? Maybe you also qualify. You know.
2: We'll check it
0: so
2: out.
0: don't knock it out until we'll you try.
2: Especially A55.
0: And you'll receive data, voice bundles, SMS bundles every day. So it means for the next, if you're gonna be on the contract for 6 months, you won't have to worry about airtime.
2: Yeah.
0: At all. So it does not get any so bigger or better than that.
1: Which one?
0: Mohala Kabuling.
1: Mohala Kabuling.
0: Yeah,
1: okay.
0: I want to see.
1: Okay.
0: I'm also
2: active.
0: I am a brat.
2: So, but I do have other sources.
0: Unfortunately. So you don't qualify for one.
2: Not even one.
0: Yeah, I know.
2: So you realize, because I haven't been as active as other people.
0: Should.
2: Like I said, I should be.
0: Like you should. You
2: I,
0: should, man. Like
2: if it's not optional, then
3: you
2: I know, understand.
3: You're gonna put yourself in the chances sometimes.
2: Come on, Debo, let's check you.
0: Wait. Like I don't understand people. How do you guys survive without motor compass? Like, how do you? I don't understand.
2: There are other services of Vodacom that we utilize, but I think that one, since I didn't really had any demands of me sending cash through it, I haven't been using it that much. I do, but like you can check my balance, you can see that I just made a transaction, you know, just recently, but not as frequent. Not as frequent.
0: For me, they don't trust me that much. For me, it's
2: there are other areas where they trust me, but not
0: but
2: that
0: here
2: one.
0: They're like, hey, this guy might disappear without a phone.
2: But I think it's gonna be much more active because I've actually showed my interest to Tetela. Yeah, Tetela is a very good product, man.
0: Yeah, ladies and gentlemen, unfortunately it's time for me to bounce out of the studio. I had an epic time. Let's do this thing again next week, Tuesday. From here, something big is happening today at Vodacom Lesotho. Unfortunately, I've not been told to let the cat out of the bag, but all I'm going to say is keep your ears, your eyes on our page. Something big is happening today. For me, Juvia, I'm going once, I'm going twice, I'm gone. Enjoy the rest of your listenership right here on the Ultimate Radio.
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Ladies and gentlemen, let's check out some of the news like making headlines at a moment of time. We found that okay now in Abuja, the Prime Minister Samuel Matekane is expected to address the heads of states and government as well as like other senior African leaders at the African leadership that is like colloquium underway in Abuja, Nigeria. So now we found that okay, the minister, according to Minister of Trade, Industry and Business Development, Mr. Motlatsi Makalepo, said the Prime Minister will be among leaders addressing more than like 400 delegates from across the African continent. So Mr. Makalepo said, Mr. Matekane is expected to share his experience as the leader of the Mountain Kingdom and highlight Lesotho's approach to leadership and governance. And also, my good people, we find that, as you know, Daroke, retired commander of the Lesotho Defense Force, Lieutenant General Tlarika Mudi, who is charged together with the four members of the army for their alleged involvement in the 2014 bombings, had told the High Court that, following the incident, the Prime Minister, Dr. Motsoai Thabane, instructed

0: him to assist the then Commissioner of Police, Dr. Hotato Tswana, as his home was also attacked and he was like a newbie. And now we find that, okay, with other things going on. Oh, Jesus Christ. Oh. We found that, okay, the bomb trial faces main disruption after a new development reportedly caused the delays in one of the country's like high-profile criminal cases. So we're actually seeing that, okay, now Lesotho continues participation in a SADC industrialization programs, with officials emphasizing regional trade and manufacturing development. So now we know that, okay, the government infrastructure projects continue, including progress on the Mbila Boulevard Road project, aimed at improving transport and creating jobs. So now we found that, okay, the growing concern over drug abuse as health experts call for stronger rehabilitation services and prevention programs across the country. So that's the way it is. And South Africa adds what you call the Angolan Kwaza to the SADC region cross-border payment system, a move expected to like strengthen regional trade and financial integration.
1: I love that.
0: You love that.
2: Yeah, that's a great idea. I think slowly but surely, if we integrate our financial system, it makes it easy for everyone to trade in Southern Africa.
0: Kwanza.
2: Yeah, Kwanza.
0: Angolan Kwanza.
2: Aye. No.
0: Yeah, I remember Angola is just like one of those countries with like great minerals.
2: Yeah.
0: Like gold as well.
2: They are doing well, actually, compared to a lot of Southern African countries.
0: Yeah, true that. Yeah. And in the sporting world, ladies and gentlemen, let's just like know, yeah, remind you that, okay, the Lesotho Football Association is actually participating in a Safe Stadium Initiative training program hosted by COSAFA and CAF in Johannesburg. So LEFA is actually represented at the workshop by Mr. Mota Rangetwa, who is a trained safety and security personnel. So that's how things are just going on. So yeah, we remember that, okay, the three-day workshop brings together your participants for a combination of classroom-based learning, scenario discussion, and practical stadium exercises designed to enhance the planning and delivery of SAVE football events.
2: I'm happy. This is the second one that they are hosting. In the first one, they still talked about the same thing, but obviously they had to have professionals, especially security, stadium security, as well as the events organizers for the very same venues as well.
0: That
2: they have to follow a particular regulation, and also they have to be licensed. If they are not licensed, then they wouldn't be allowed. They shouldn't be allowed. Yeah, even here at home, they have to follow the same protocols in order to avoid unnecessary injuries and overcrowding.
0: All right.
2: Yeah.
0: Lovely. And let's take one of these beautiful songs as a breather right now. As our time put us exactly at 6 minutes after the hour 8, my good people, we are together. And we know that, okay, there's some people who really shared their views on what we wanted to hear from them earlier on. Yeah, Horna. Okay, fine. Do expensive weddings still make sense in today's economy? So, yes, we've got some people, my good brother, before we just like go anyway. TK, that is like Patrick, that is like a Bruno, says, I don't think so. I'm waiting. Okay, she was waiting for, actually we put this like earlier on, so she was waiting for the 7 o'clock to start his working. Oh, she's
2: ready
0: to start the work. Yes. Yeah. And another one is this, like, good morning.
1: Hi.
0: Expensive weddings never made sense, but if your pockets are full, why go cheap wedding?
2: If you have money, I don't see anything stopping you from doing that.
0: All right, another one here, Rabbit. And Terry says, like, no, good morning, you're still in bed. It's a bit rainy. My today's plan is to wake up and do the laundry. Yeah, it's rainy.
2: Where?
0: It's been raining.
2: Maybe you should have started.
0: Mzansi. Mzansi's been doing
2: South
0: that.
2: Africa.
0: Yes, my POV, that is like no point of view. I think it's a waste of money and resources, because the rate at which like marriages are ending in this country is totally alarming. And another one is like Lady Sekomosoto. Yes, I just like saw that as a cue. But anyway, it says like, good morning, Ultimate Family. Good morning to you, ladies. Another one is like, DK Mwiti says like, good morning, family. It's been long, helang. It's been ganete.
2: Yes.
0: And our point of view is just a waste of money, because after a year or so, they divorce. Nahana luni yo. You know what I mean? Anyway,

0: DK Mweti katswa posi kamona.
1: DK,
0: thank you so much. So yeah, thank DK. You so much. Thank you so much. That's where things are going. That's how they see it. So yeah. And I don't believe that, okay, with the dowry money and all that stuff, man, that is the money that can just like be invested or just like start something true. New, yeah?
1: That's for the celebrations, I feel like you're just doing them to show off. Huh?
0: Just like, yeah, just like showing off. Just keep the minimum.
1: Yeah, just, no, you know, you have to pay the lobola. Yeah. That one is clear. Yeah. You have done with all the necessary requirements. As for all these other, like they are not bindy.
0: Yeah? It's like you're buying trouble.
1: Yeah, anyway, you are buying trouble.
0: Saying, I'm just saying, come on, dog. Yeah, you know, then you're looking to turn the dim thing. All the way, Takahati's Java. I'm a him him. Featuring Sean Music. I'm a him him.
1: So there was another allegation against Java recently.
0: Okay.
1: I didn't know.
0: Yeah.
1: Yeah, there was.
0: Okay.
1: Yeah, I'm allegation. Like, my guy, about, when people about, always allege, yeah.
0: Yeah.
1: Another rape allegation, but obviously.
0: Oh, rape allegation.
1: Rape allegation. It was the first one, remember, sexual harassment sort of case with Lady Zamar. Still remember? Then there's recently we had another one as well. Regarding Java, was like, my guy.
0: Mm.
1: Yeah, they are targeting you for sure.
0: We also heard that, okay, this like, no, Tyrese. Remember the actor, singer, and Tyrese Gibson?
1: Yeah.
0: Yeah, he's just like weighed on... an ongoing debate surrounding South African Grammy Award winning singer. We're talking of like Tyler defending her against the criticism for identifying as colored. So it seems like, okay, the discussion resurfaced after like Tyler appeared on Apple Music's, yeah, The Ebro Show, where she actually reflected on what you call the backlash she faced from the American audience over her racial identity. So... yeah, what's been going on is that, okay, in the United States, the term colored is widely regarded as like an outdated and offensive due to its historical association with like racial segregation. So, yes. However, in South Africa, you know that colored refers to like a distinct ethnic and cultural community with its own history and identity shaped by the country's like apartheid past.
1: Yeah.
0: You know that for sure.
1: Yeah.
0: So now, candidly, during the interview, so Tyler said she initially struggled to actually understand why her self-identification sparked such a strong reaction abroad.
1: I still don't understand.
0: Yeah, Linda, you know, I don't. So initially, it was very difficult because prior to the Breakfast Club, she did answer that question and already she started getting a backlash.
1: Yeah.
0: And she was like, whoa, I don't know what else to say about this because I never had an explanation myself. Mm-hmm. I mean, like, really now.
1: Yeah.
0: You understand? Yeah. No.
1: You don't have to explain yourself. You just have to stay quiet because they know exactly what you're trying to say.
0: Yeah, I mean, like...
1: Let me give you a simple phrase.
0: American
1: people call disabled people handicapped. You understand? You cannot come here and say that.
0: Mm.
1: I don't know if you get it.
0: Yeah,
1: he's actually physically handicapped. You come here, you use the same word, it sounds really derogative.
0: Mm.
1: You have to say he is disabled. You understand? That's the use of language depending on what part of the world you're coming from. But at the end of the day, we all know what it means. Right?
0: Mm.
1: Yeah. So if I'm in America and somebody says that, I wouldn't feel offended. Imagine trying to change the entire culture over one word.
0: So so that person on like X sometimes like said, okay, you know what, Tyler? I'll just like send you a free blueprint of like 28 books that built a black American. You understand what I'm saying? So that's what I'm saying. So being colored is Tyler's culture, but she says she's black too. And that distinction has like reignited a conversation many outside South Africa still don't fully understand. Identity isn't like now one size fits all. And the history behind the colored community carries a very specific meaning that doesn't like always like translate across the diaspora. So as a backlash continues, man, so Tyler is actually standing by how she defines herself. So do you think, okay, that the debate comes like from a lack of historical context? Or should public figures explain their identity differently? It's just been creeping a whole lot of awards. Anyway, that's the way it is, man. I'm a hem hem. Those are I'm a hem hems today.
1: Yeah,
0: what's I'm a hem hem? No. I'm a ham hams is like the body hearsay.
1: Oh.
0: Yeah, like, okay. You know, I'm a ham ham.
1: Sounds like food.
0: Like, no, I'm a ham
1: ham. Am I hungry?
0: No, gossips and, you know.
1: Yeah, but I'm a ham ham sounds like food.

0: Yo, I'm a him.
1: Yeah.
0: Like, okay. I'm a him. I'm a him. Yeah. You know, like,
1: pass it to
0: me. Yeah. Ujile Mazul.
1: Yeah.
0: Steve Steps.
1: Yeah.
0: I was a lap of Ram. Sit it. Kum. Just sit on kum kum. Like, let's come and talk. So I'm a him is like your hearsays and stuff like that,
1: I thought it was food.
0: No, man. It's not a ham in town, my brother.
1: Yeah, it's like, okay, it sounds like something tasty. Maybe I'm hungry.
0: Okay.
1: Yeah.
0: I'm a ham.
1: Exactly.
0: I'm a ham, baby.
1: I'm a gossip.
0: Sure.
1: Shout out. Thank you, bro.
0: Shout out. Tato Hearties, Java. Talking about my ham. My bari.

0: Heartbeat of the Kingdom.
1: Kumunati man. 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

0: Fallow, Ultimate Radio, everybody wants to fall in love. There's one at the beautiful Sound Center. We just like know emanating all the way from Tatoha, TN, Java, I'm a him. Yeah, alongside like no Sean Music, Ultimate Radio, we're still together, making sure that okay, you just like enjoying the rhythms that we just like know provide you this very morning time. So remember that, okay, we're gonna check out, man, what really we just like bring as you challenge your mind, how it goes. Okay. You just like, you know, when you put your mind in the exercise, just like want to hear now. Okay, fine. And now, what do you think, actually? You see what I mean?
1: Yeah, you should always put your mind to an exercise.
0: Yeah.
1: Talk about making decisions every day. You decide to wake up, to eat, to pursue a dream, pursue a woman, and a woman to pursue a man.
0: All right, it's 27 minutes gone after the hour. It's all good, man. It's a Tuesday today. So, we're just like, coming up with some deeper souls, the same deep. Aida, Angelic, Tatoha T. The song is simply called the Rapela. Pray!

0: Super track getting right here from like no Sam Deep Man, Aida, Angelic, and Tatohati. Rapela is the number of the song. Bring us to 25 minutes before we reach it to the top of the hour. That is 9 o'clock on the dot. And of course, man, we just like wanted to just like put your mind on the challenge right now. Yeah, challenge your mind. You know what I mean? And there are three statements that we actually wanted to put, but one of them is true. Yeah, so this one is not for you, Stable Steps. It's actually for the people out there, yeah?
1: Okay.
0: So you can just like drop your message. All right. These are the statements, you understand?
1: Mm-hmm.
0: So only one is true. Wearing headphones while driving is illegal in Lesotho.
1: Okay.
0: The second one, a red traffic light means stop. Seat belts are optional on highways.
1: Can I ask the question?
0: Yeah.
1: One of these is right.
0: One of these three statements is right.
1: Okay.
0: Wearing headphones while driving is illegal in Lesotho. A red traffic light means stop. The third one is seat belts are optional on highway. So which of the statements is truth? You can drop your messages right here on a 622-00998. Or you just like visit our Facebook page, man, where we just like wanted to hear from you. Yeah, where we actually just like posted all those statements and wanted to find out from you. Or now, okay, what do you say from these three statements? You know what I mean? Wearing headphones while driving is illegal in Lesotho. Second one is the red traffic light means stop. And seat belts are optional on highways. Yes. On highways, yes. So, what's your take? Ladies and gentlemen, let's hear from you. We are good. Yeah. So, remember, if you just want to, like, call us straight, yeah, 2121-9998. That's our hotline for now. As our time put us to 24 minutes before we reach to 9 o'clock on the dot. So, yeah, man. Yeah, let's hear from you, man. Yeah, we're just, like, approaching your mind like that.
1: Mm-hmm.
0: How things are going. Let's hear what you say.
1: You know what I'm gonna do? Immediately when we go off air, I'm gonna ask the invigilator. That's Debo, like, hey, Mr. Invigilator, what's the answer?
0: Yeah, what's the answer?
1: Yeah, what's the right
0: yeah,
1: one?
0: Yeah, what's the right one?
1: No, hey, don't even disqualify.
0: Yeah, no, I'll definitely I'm provide asking them with an answer.
1: Yes.
0: Yeah, after they tried their best too. So, yes, wearing headphones while driving is illegal. In Lesotho.
1: It's actually very interesting. I don't even know the right.
0: A red traffic light means stop.
1: Yeah.
0: So seat belts are optional on highways. So what is your take on this one? Tell us right now, Ultimate Radio. And you can dash to Ultimate 99.8. That is our Facebook page. And of course, you can just like literally drop your messages or even your answers on 622-00998. That is you'll be our challenge this very morning time. Ultimate is the station you're listening to. We are the Masters at Work.
2: 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Walk the dog. Brush your teeth. Make some toast. 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
0: And let's remind you that, okay, if you get it right, you stand a chance to request a song. Yeah, let's hear this one. You're live on Ultimate Radio. Hello, good morning. How are you?
4: Good morning. I'm good. How are you?

0: Levels, my lovely sister, man. Who's this talking to? Us now.
1: Really, Dimpo Hosana.
0: Okay. All right, Dimpo. All right. Between these three statements, which one is correct? Which one is the truth? And I would just like to repeat them again once for you. So the first one is, wearing headphones while driving is illegal in Lesotho.
1: Uh-huh.
0: And the second one is, a red traffic light means stop. And the third one is, the seat belts are optional on highways.
1: Okay. The one about the red light is true.
0: Okay.
1: And then seat belt, I don't think seat belt is optional anywhere.
0: On highways. Yeah. And also the first one is, wearing headphones while driving is illegal in Lesotho.
1: Yes, it is illegal.
0: Okay, child. But okay, fine. Okay, you just like have to choose one statement anyway. So, which one do you go for? Wearing headphones illegal in Lesotho, or red traffic lights means stop, or seat belts are optional on a highway?
1: Wearing headphones are illegal.
0: Okay, you're going with that one.
1: Yeah, yeah.
0: Oh, okay. All right, my lovely sister. Okay, should you get it right, what song do you want us to play you? Yeah, that is like a, what do we call this? It's a bonus. Should you get it right, well, I'll play your song.
2: Yeah, that's your reward.
1: You get, Rain for Asha featured Pill.
0: Okay. Okay.
1: Thank you.
0: All right, my sisters. Okay. Thank you so much.
3: It's a tough one.
0: It's
3: actually hard to decide because most of them sound really good. They sound right. Most of them. You understand?
0: Yeah.
3: So you don't know exactly which one to pick.
0: Yeah. They sound right.
3: Most of them sound right. Okay. And I would say there's logic behind that.
0: Yeah.
3: How would you want to drive with your headphones on?
0: Yeah.
3: That's the question that you would ask yourself.
0: So those are the things that we just like want to hear from you, my good people. Yes, and thank you so much for being part of the show. So yes, okay, all right. Okay, somebody was just like asking, Ola, what's the interest rate? Okay. It was just like 6. Asking during,
3: yeah, no, but it's yeah, not no, for everyone. That one, it's only yeah, that one. For commercial banks. It's called a repo.
0: Oh, yeah. So now another one says, like, good morning. It's the message we just got from our WhatsApp hotline. So that is like the correct statement is, red traffic light means stop. Okay. And Matlehang Siyahi. So Matlehang Siyahi, you can just like not drop your song should you get it right yourself, okay? After I just like, you know, you said whatever after that, yeah? I'll tell you what it means. Okay, fine. Another one says like number 2 is the correct one. The correct one, that is like a traffic light means stop. And another one is like a red light means stop. Yeah, that is the second one. So please, you know, after I just like tell you what it is, you can actually drop those songs right now. Should you get it right, I want your beautiful songs as one of those. It's just like one of those, like, I don't know what you call it, a treat. Yeah, for your good answer.
3: Oh, it's a reward.
0: Yeah, it's a treat, my man. I treat them like nice.
3: Okay, no, that's nice. That's another form of very, very tasty reward.
0: All right, drop us your songs. Yeah, so that should you get it right. So then I'll just like play you a couple of songs or your songs. Yeah, or your song. Just like one song, actually.
3: Yeah.
0: So that's the way it is. All right. If you're still interested, some of you, man, we just want to know from you. Yeah, check the statement right away, man. Yeah, only one is true. Only one is true. Wearing headphones while driving is illegal in Lesotho. A red traffic light means stop. Seatbelts are optional on highways. So, what's yours? So, yes, man, after this beautiful track, we're just going to check out, man, who's right, who's not. Okay?
3: Yeah.
0: You sure?
3: You're still going to tell me, obviously, off air.
0: Yeah, so... Yeah. Not off air.
3: Come
0: on. I'm going
3: to... I'm still going to wait for you.
0: Yeah.
3: For the official announcement.
0: Yeah.
3: Come on, you're the invigilator.
0: Oh no,
3: only you and I in the studio.
0: You gotta, yeah, no, you gotta, yeah,
3: to give you extra money.
0: You gotta wait with the other guys.
3: Hey, what's up? I can only 10.
0: It's all good. Ladies and gentlemen, we're together. We're riding smooth, nice and easy right here on a UBR Morning Drive, man. This is the Monsters at Work. You know, never disappoint at all, man. It's a Tuesday. We got to do what we got to do and to make sure that's okay. You wake up early. Yeah, before.

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Yeah, falls on your shoulders, man. Make sure that's okay. If you're not doing anything, yeah, start by making all those, you know, washing in your laundries, my man. Anyway, this is like Sticks, the DJ Ken, the Jimmy Tutu. This is what we call the Ken's Groove.

0: All right, my good people. Yeah, it's about that time. We're checking out. It's let's see how things are going, man. It's only like 14 minutes before we reach the hour, 9 o'clock on the dot. Right here on a UBR Morning Drive. Man, we're the masters at work, so we got to check out, yeah, who's right, who's not. All right. Okay, let's see, my good man. Okay, there's a brother of mine here, right here. Okay. Hotman Lamana Izamana, yeah, Mr. Izanu Sida. So, okay, Izanu
1: Sida. Shout out.
0: Like, okay, Ore, the right one is like, you know, red light means stop. Yes. Yeah. That is the second one. Uh-huh. And another one says, good morning. Yeah. The correct statement is like red light, red traffic light means stop. I am Matlehang Siyahi. And please play me like a hole again by Atomic Kitten. And thank you very much if I'm correct. And another one says like, And the previous one, let's see the previous one. Okay. And the other one says like Kikido Ore. Okay. Number two is the correct one. If I'm correct, please play me Mokoba by Esanere. Yeah, that's the way they sent. The lady who just called us, he actually went with the first one, yeah?
1: Mm-hmm.
0: Yeah. It's just like she actually went with the first one. Wearing headphones while driving is illegal in Lesotho. Yeah. Although it's not good, but we don't know about anything about
1: that. Yeah, true. Even though it makes a lot

0: of logic. Where would you wear headphones while you're driving?
1: All right, and let me just tell you that, okay, the only right statement on that one between the three statements, yeah, you know that, okay, wearing headphones while driving is illegal in Lesotho. Okay, yeah, that one is out already. A red light traffic lights means stop. Yeah, it's the right one. Seatbelts are optional on highways. That is not. You see what I mean? So what we can tell you is that, okay, the red traffic light means stop. This is what you call the universal and globally standardized traffic rule. Yeah, it requires all drivers, yeah, to bring their vehicles to a complete halt. Like, sway. You see what I mean?
0: That's how it is, yeah.
1: So another thing that we just like wanted to talk about is that, okay, let me just like tell you, okay, wearing headphones

0: of logic. Why would you wear headphones while you're driving?
1: All right, and let me just tell you that, okay, the only right statement on that one between the three statements, yeah, you know that, okay, wearing headphones while driving is illegal in Lesotho. Okay, yeah, that one is out already. A red light traffic lights means stop. Yeah, it's the right one. Seat belts are optional on highways. That is not. You see what I mean? So what we can tell you is that, okay, the red traffic light means stop. This is what you call the universal and globally standardized traffic rule. Yeah, it requires all drivers, yeah, to bring their vehicles to a complete halt. Like, tswe. You see what I mean?
0: That's how it is, yeah.
1: So another thing that we just like wanted to talk about is that, okay, let me just like tell you, okay, wearing headphones while driving is illegal in Lesotho. So that statement, while highly discouraged and unsafe, Lesotho's currently a traffic lawsmen do not explicitly ban using headphones while driving.
0: But either way, it makes a lot of logic for people to
1: understand what I'm saying.
0: Yeah.
1: So seatbelts are optional on the highways. That one is quite obvious as well. Seatbelts are legally mandatory for drivers and passengers on all public roads, including the high-speed highways. So that's the way it is. So yes, the second statement is quite correct. Yes, a red traffic light means stop. This is quite a universal one, and globally, yeah, standardized traffic rule. So it requires everyone else who's driving to complete halt. So that's the way it is. So okay, let me just like know, yeah, honor the people who just like got it right.
0: Yeah.
1: Shout out.
0: You got it right.
1: Shout out.
0: You get to walk away with the breaking rights.
1: Yeah. No. Yeah. I really want to say to like, okay, Kido, you're right. And who else again? Who's right again? Okay. Who's this one? Okay. Come on. Oh, no. But demo. Okay, yes. It's Melo, right? Yes.
0: Melo.
1: Another one who's correct is, okay, Kido. Another one who's right is Mr. Izanusi himself. You know what I mean?
0: Yeah.
1: Yeah, he's right, but he just like didn't want any kind of song. Yeah, Mr. Mului himself. So that's the way it is. Ultimate Radio.
0: Yeah.
1: So let's go check out, man, some of those beautiful songs, man, that are actually required for you as a treat. Yeah, for getting it right.
0: Yeah.
1: Yeah. So let's do that right now. Ultimate Radio. Make me whole again.

0: Atomic Kitten. I just wonder how old they are right now. You know what I mean? They were just like gorgeous Caucasians. So now we're just like moving. Yeah. There's another one who just like wanted the song. Yeah. Before we just like get out of here, I can actually go out, my man. Yeah, I know. It's about that time. So we got to get out so that, you know, like, yeah, we leave the song playing. Let's close the chapter, my man.
1: All right, what an amazing show we have had today. Let us wrap it up, especially from the sports desk. Like I said, there's a couple of games that are still underway in Glasgow, Commonwealth. We have serious representation. Big shout out to Mojela Koneshi for qualifying for the next round. And we're looking forward to other races as well that are actually slated for today. I realize that Mofulo is going to be running the 10,000 meters. Definitely should bring us home a silverware. Shout out to Hwahli as well for knocking out the Jamaican guy. He has actually slated himself into the next round of the tournament. By unanimous decision. Live. So we are really happy. The flag is flying high. Yeah, because he was high, probably.
0: Just play.
1: Yeah, man. Because he was high. But anyway, we seem to be doing well. For some of you guys who want to follow up on some of these games, the best thing that you should do is just to stick to your DSTV if you have it. If you don't have it, DSTV streaming service. And it's also available on SABC Plus. I had that also on the IOC, that's YouTube channel. So just go there and search IOC and see if you'll be able to watch some of these international games that are currently underway in support of our boys and girls out there. Otherwise, thank you so much. We do appreciate the love and the support. There's more sports later in the afternoon, 3:30 and 4:30, followed by another one at got up to 7. I mean, what an amazing day we've heard. See you again tomorrow.
0: All right, my good people. Well, another just like beautiful Tuesday in the books. Yes, whether today had just like a dodging headlines, the chasing dreams, or just like chasing the taxi before it left you without you. We hope you, we just like helped you put the smile on your face. So today, remember that, okay, reminded us that every single day comes packed with like choices. So you choose your attitude, your words, your effort, and of course, yes, whether to reply, I am on my way, while you are still wrapping up or wrapped up in your blankets. Yeah, that's the spirit of like, no, choose a Tuesday. So make choices today that your future self will just like thank for. So yes, man, we've traveled through the biggest like stories. Yeah, today from Lesotho, kept an eye on what's happening across Africa and checked in with the rest of the world, man. So the headlines, yeah, will just like, no, yeah, change tomorrow. But kindness, hard work, and good loves, yeah, never go out of fashion. My good people, we really want to thank you so much for being part of the show, and we want to salute you and thank you for the always like support you or just like always bestow to us. And just like many thanks to K or Jane on the other hand of town. So he has a producer right now, so no doubt. Yes, Kido, here's a song. See you tomorrow on a Woman Crush Wednesday. Masters at work saying to you, have a lovely day.

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4: The Ultimate News flashes at 900 hours by Agatha Motibedi Mpeqa. Good morning. The Right Honourable the Prime Minister Ntsokwane Madikane will, on July 30th, attend the Breaking Barriers to Trade and Leadership Summit in Abuja, Nigeria, where he is expected to deliver a keynote address on Lesotho's position on international trade and hold meetings with potential investors. The Minister of Trade, Industry and Business Development, Honourable Motlatsi Maqalepo, says the summit will strengthen Lesotho's trade relations between Nigeria and other African countries while supporting the government's effort to promote youth entrepreneurship through initiatives such as Babazo. The Secretary General of the International Federation of Red Cross and Red Crescent Societies had an audience with His Majesty King Letsie III in Nairobi, Kenya yesterday, where he briefed the King on the projects carried out by the Red Cross towards fighting hunger, particularly in one district that has been severely affected by drought due to climate change. Meanwhile, His Majesty also met with Kenyan President Dr. William Ruto to strengthen bilateral relations ahead of a visit to Taveta County, where the Red Cross had helped restore livelihoods in drought-affected communities. The Parliament's Chair of Chairs, Honourable Mokgothi Magalanyane, says the public participation is a significant step towards strengthening democracy and ensuring that Basotho have a greater voice in national decision-making. Honourable Magalanyane made these remarks during the first stakeholder consultation meeting on the bill convened by the Lesotho Council of Non-Governmental Organizations for Civil Society Organizations in Maseru yesterday, with the aim of gathering views and recommendations from stakeholders before the bill is presented to the Parliament. This concludes our news flashes for this hour. Stay tuned for more news coming up at 1100 hours.
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0: no
1: tshisitse evening tres yaka nagana there is a beauty patient next month kore lo ga ke tsena modimo a ka ntlhela kae a nka pu ka mose mara ga ke sharp kore ga o ka bona.
0: You are in luck. You are in luck. I mean, Mudimo sounds like heads because you're talking to somebody who knows things around whatever you're talking about. So, hey, we'll talk about it, okay? So, don't worry. You are okay. Don't worry about it, okay? You are fine. All right, and right now it is 26 minutes after 9 o'clock. Okay, we have 3 minutes before we close our Emotion Express. All right? Okay, so if you still have those feelings that you want to share with us, your emotions, how you are feeling, right now is the time before we move on to something new. Otherwise, let me give you a beautiful one from Harry Styles, Golden. Enjoy.

0: 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Yo, it's the Kid 50 Cent.
1: What's up, everybody? I'm Eminem.
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6: 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This is Kanye.
7: Yo, don't know, say, yo, this is Sean Party Girls. I'm over Barala. Tell him, say, locking and stocking. Take it away.
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28 minutes now before we get to 10 o'clock. And all right, now we have a beautiful quote that says, we rise by lifting others. It's as simple as that. We rise by lifting others. We are officially in our pep talk, food for thought, for this morning. And the quote says, we rise by lifting others. Simple as that. And when we look at this quote, we can see that success is not about you climbing high, but it is about

about how many people we help along the way. As we climb up the ladder, how many people do you help? You know, sometimes people forget that we need other people when they see that they're succeeding as they climb up the ladder. They forget that we need other people because, hey, but there's no one who can survive living alone. In as much as you think you're successful, you think you have money, you still need people. You still need people. You know, sometimes people think getting ahead means competing with everyone around us. But life has a funny way of showing us that our greatest achievements often become more meaningful at the moment they create opportunities for other people too. Now, think about a friend. Think about your friend who's always ready to encourage you the moment you feel like giving up. What would you do without this person? Think about somebody who shares their knowledge with somebody who's starting out. Let me say, maybe it's business people, and they're sharing their expertise, they're sharing their knowledge with this person so that they also succeed. We need such people. Let's think about a teacher who sees potential in a student before the student can even see it in themselves. You see that they are making these people to believe in themselves, all right? And we do need people in our lives. These people may not lose anything by helping others, but they often become stronger and wiser and more respected because they are helping other people, you know? There's no point in being selfish. It's not rewarding at all. One beautiful part about this lifting somebody up, it's that it doesn't require money. It doesn't require great resources, you know. Sometimes it's just a kind word. You saying kind words to somebody, you don't even know that they needed them, but you could change their whole mindset. Maybe you meet somebody, I met someone who was thinking of committing suicide, and then you just speak kind words. Do you know that you've saved a life right there? Lifting somebody doesn't require much. Maybe you are just sharing somebody's work on Facebook. You keep on sharing, you keep on sharing, and who knows? Because of you, this person can end up meeting people in their line of work and meet great collaborations and make a lot of money, you know? Or simply giving credit where it's due. You are making that person proud. Or just saying to a person, I believe that you can do this. Those words may sound simple, but they mean a lot to somebody.

That was Justin Timberlake's Soulmate. And right now, it is 19 minutes before we get to 10 o'clock. It is time for open mic segment. You can ask any random question that you have on your mind this morning about anything. It could be about your friend's situation. It could be about what you are going through at the moment, right now as we are talking. It could be about any question that has been in your mind for the longest time and you were just wondering if you could ask people. You know that there are those questions that when you get them in your mind, you're like, hey, what will people think when I ask them about this? No, don't worry, we're not here to judge you. Let's just talk about that question, all right? 6220098. It is 6220098. Drop that that voice note and ask that question that you have on your mind. When you get to 5 minutes before 10 o'clock, we are done with the open mic, so right now it is your time. All right, coming right up, it is A Beautiful Sound from Kelani Folded. Enjoy.

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5: Kim Mushweshwe, the founder of the Basotho Nation, strategic thinking and inspirational leadership by Kim Mushweshwe I in the 19th century led to the formation of Lesotho. Emerging between Zulu Nation, the Boers and the British, Mushweshwe used his diplomatic skill to unite Basotho clans escaping the Zulu's conquering forces. He preserved his kingdom, either absorbing or overcoming rival tribes. Mushweshwe used the mountains to create a defendable capital, Tababusiu, and used French missionary diplomacy and weaponry, defeating the British in 1851, but losing to the Boers in 1868. Mushweshwe appealed to Queen Victoria for help. She declared Basotoland a British protectorate. In 1966, Basotoland gained its independence from Britain, becoming the Kingdom of Lesotho. Never forget King Mushweshwe, the founder of the Basotho Nation.

0: That was Adele, Water Under the Bridge. And right now, it is just 4 minutes before we get to 5 minutes before 10 o'clock. So that says you still have 4 minutes to ask that question that you have on your mind. All right? We have somebody this side.
1: Good morning, love.
0: Good morning.
1: Okay. Is it not stereotypical that when girls date younger guys, it becomes a judgment? Mara, when guys date younger girls, it's not. Isn't that supposed to be like a double standard thing? I get her in a chair. It's a makaore. Oh, guys should be older because they're providers. Mara, what if he's a provider and he's still younger?
0: Yeah, it's a bit stereotypical if you think about it. If somebody is younger, I mean, that was so funny the first time I saw it. But I feel like we shouldn't be judgmental like that. If this person is younger but mature for his age, then why not? Yeah, if you love this person and he's younger, because he's younger, yet he's responsible, you know, I don't think we should be judging people. I don't think we should be judging people, especially women. Like you said, women are the ones who get judged for dating a younger man. But when it's a man, well, it's fine. It's fine. But when it's women, they get judgment all the time. Yeah, I understand what you're saying. Hey, people love judging all the time. We judge for everything. Otherwise, we are left with how many minutes now? 7 minutes.

answer before we close the open mic segment. So if you still have that question on your mind, right now is the time. Right now is the time for you to ask that question. Otherwise, let me give you a beautiful sound from Elamai. This is...

0: don't think
1: Bonjour,
0: I need to
1: Snezi, how are
0: Hi,
1: you?
0: I'm good, and you?
1: I hope you're sharp, besides the fact
0: Hi,
1: that Wabata
0: Bo, when?
1: Napanzi. So, I want to ask you a question. We believe our bits are our charges, the charger our bodies, and sometimes you find that but still at we answer. And some people may blame it on the posture, some may blame it on whatever they blame it. So I want to ask you for now, like, have you ever wondered to yourself, like, what happens to your soul when you're asleep?
0: I've read somewhere that when we are asleep, we astral project, meaning that our souls travel. Yeah. This is why sometimes when you reach a place for the first time, you feel like you've been there, you get this deja vu, because somehow some people believe that your soul has been there while you are asleep. So I don't know. I don't know how true is that.

But I've wondered, this is why I made a research about that, and I found that some people believe that we astral project while we are sleeping. And hey man, hey, those are things that we cannot really understand unless we experience them, you know. And they're so fascinating to think that there are people who are able to do that. Get out of your body and then come back, and you're doing that purposely. I mean, but hey, that's other people's beliefs, and hey, I don't know. But yeah, I feel like maybe there's a possibility that we wake up tired sometimes because we

0: we astral projected while we were sleeping. This is why sometimes we get dreams that feel real. They feel like they're happening. Some people will tell you, yeah, Vele, you were in the other realm, so it was real, but your body couldn't feel because you are out of your body. So, hey, it's just a lot. It is a lot. It's something that we should research more about it, or maybe experience for us to really, really believe, because there's some things, those kind of things are hard to understand. Maybe Ganda, hey, I know this is his forte. He will tell us more. He will surely tell us more. All right. And just like that, we are done with our open mic. And right now, it is time for us to move on to our news making headlines around the world. But before we do that, let me just do this.
1: Kim Mushreshwe, the founder of the Basutu Nation. Strategic thinking and inspirational leadership by Kim Mushreshwe I in the 19th century led to the formation of Lesotho. Emerging between Zulu Nation, the Boers and the British, Mushreshwe used his diplomatic skill to unite Basutu clans escaping the Zulu's conquering forces. He preserved his kingdom, either absorbing or overcoming rival tribes. Mushreshwe used the mountains to create a defendable capital, Tababusiu, and used the French missionary diplomacy and weaponry, defeating the British in 1851, but losing to the Boers in 1868. Mushreshwe appealed to Queen Victoria for help. She declared Basutoland a British protectorate. In 1966, Basutoland gained its independence from Britain, becoming the Kingdom of Lesotho. Never forget King Mushreshwe, the founder of the Basutu Nation.
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0: All right, let us now check what is happening around the world. In Iran on Monday, had scathing words for Ukrainian President Volodymyr Zelensky after he announced that Kyiv had struck vessels linked to Iran in the Caspian Sea. Let us get a full news report from the Africa News.
3: Iran on Monday had scathing words for Ukrainian President Volodymyr Zelensky after he announced that Kyiv had struck vessels linked to Iran in the Caspian Sea. According to Tehran, the strike killed a sailor. Iran's foreign ministry spokesperson was among those to criticize Zelensky. The Ukrainian president's behavior is reminiscent of the anarchists who, on the eve of the First World War, carried out theatrical yet highly dangerous acts whose consequences eventually engulfed all of Europe. There's no guarantee that a dramatic gesture intended to attract attention and assert one's position in the international arena, where that position is not particularly strong, will remain limited in scope. The consequences both for Ukraine and the entire region drawn into this conflict could be unpredictable. The spokesperson added that the Strait of Hormuz, a vital oil shipping lane, remains shut in spite of a lull in attacks between the US and Iran. I emphasize that the situation in the Strait of Hormuz has not changed at all. It's still closed.

0: could be unpredictable. The spokesperson added that the Strait of Hormuz, a vital oil shipping lane, remains shut in spite of a lull in attacks between the US and Iran.
1: I emphasize
0: that the situation in the Strait of Hormuz has not changed at all. It's still closed because of acts of aggression by the US and the lack of security imposed by America on the region. After almost 2 weeks of intensifying strikes, the US has paused its attacks in Iran, while diplomatic endeavors are underway to prevent a return to full-scale conflict.

0: together.
1: That was Taylor Swift, We Are Never Getting Back Together. Before that one, it was Sarah Bareilles, Brave. And right now, it is exactly 10 minutes after 10 o'clock right here on the Ultimate Radio 99.8. It is The Link with Snezi on a beautiful Tuesday, 28th of July, 2026. And right now, we are officially in the second hour of The Link. And it is time for us to get into our brain teaser segment. And you know how we do it. I give you a hint to the brain teaser, I give you the brain teaser and you give me the answer and you request for a song that you want me to play for you. Now, there's something that gives meaning to life in a way that it is connected to questions. Without it, we wouldn't be able to ask the questions, you know. It helps create sounds, it shapes meaning, and it completely changes the identity of a word when you join a few other characters, you know. It can appear at the beginning of a word or somewhere in the middle or sometimes even at the very end, you know. And this particular thing has an interesting appearance, you know, it looks like two letters paired together, you know, and it's something that you don't usually pay attention to because Ashman is always there. It's just there. It is a small character, but one that plays a big role in the words that we use every single day, and I love that about it. You know, if without it, we wouldn't be able to ask questions, you know. And with that being said, let me just stop right there. Let me give you today's brain teaser. It says, what is the end? What is at the end of a rainbow? What is at the end of a rainbow?

as simple as that. What is at the end of a rainbow? 6220098. Drop me a voice note. Tell me what you think I'm talking about. And request for a song that you want me to play for you. What is at the end of a rainbow? Simple as that. Otherwise, let me give you a beautiful song from Shawn Mendes. Why? Enjoy.

And before that one, I gave you a beautiful song from Shawn Mendes, Why. And right now, it is time for us to get into our All Things Considered segment. It is a Tuesday, man. You know that it comes to you every Tuesday and every Thursday. And this is where we look at the weird stuff, the wacky stories, the unbelievables. And today we're talking about Edwin Robinson's, and he was a 62-year-old man from Falmouth, Maine, and he had already spent 9 years blind and partially deaf. And after a devastating truck accident in 1971, that is when everything happened. He was partially deaf, and he had already spent 9 years blind. So the crash caused severe head injuries that left him unable to see and depend on a hearing aid. So his life had been transformed in an instant, and doctors believed that the damage was permanent. So on the evening of June 4th, 1980, a thunderstorm rolled across his neighborhood, and then Robinson's noticed one of his pet chickens trapped outside in the heavy rain, so he went in the yard to rescue it. Now, as he started searching for the shelter beneath a large poplar tree, disaster struck. A bolt of lightning hit him directly on the head. Remember, this person is already partially deaf and he's blind. Now, I'm just wondering, if this person is blind and he had already spent 9 years blind, how come he noticed one of his chickens that was trapped outside? But let's listen. So a bolt of lightning hit him directly on the head, and then the blast threw him face first onto the ground, leaving him unconscious for about 20 minutes. When he finally came to, dazed and weak, he managed to crawl back inside his house before falling asleep. And then when he woke up later that evening, something was different. As he said, talking with his wife, he suddenly looked across the room and realized he could read a decorative plaque hanging on the wall, something he hadn't been able to do in like nearly a decade. Then came another shock. His hearing had returned as well. So, from what I'm gathering from this story, the lightning had something to do with it. I mean, remember, this person was partially deaf, and he was blind. He was blind also. But now, after being struck by lightning directly on the head, suddenly he can see, he can hear. Now, that's something very unbelievable, yeah? And for the first time in years, he no longer needed his hearing aid, and his physician, who was Dr. William Taylor, examined him and confirmed that both his vision and hearing had been restored. So you see, not everything is bad. Had he not been struck by lightning, he'd still be partially deaf and he'd still be blind. So the follow-up reports years later indicated that the improvements remained, and the doctor suggested that the thick rubber soles of Robinson's shoes may have helped him protect from a fatal electrical current. But exactly how the lightning could have been connected to the return of his sight and hearing has never been fully explained, because it is a miracle if you think about it. Like, somebody just gets struck by lightning, you'd think this person would be dead, directly on the head. And then, miraculously, they are fine. Some things, though. So the medical experts have discussed the case for decades, yet no definitive biological mechanism has been established. So Robinson's story remains one of the most extraordinary and mysterious recoveries ever associated with a lightning strike. Like, for real. And the same bolt of lightning that should have ended his life may have given him back the light and the sound he thought he'd lost forever.

So yeah, it is a miracle. It is indeed a miracle and quite unbelievable if you ask me, because tell me how a man survive a lightning strike on his head and then live to tell the story. Amen. It's unbelievable. Anyway, that is what we do on our All Things Considered. We talk about the weird and the wacky stories and the unbelievables. And just like that, we are done with our All Things Considered segment for today. It is exactly 30 minutes after 10 o'clock. And right now, let me give you a beautiful sound from Sia, Unstoppable. Enjoy.

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And it is exactly 20 minutes before we get to 11 o'clock. It is time for us to get into our environmental index. And this is where we look at our daily insight into the natural world, our environment, as well as the magnificent creatures around us. And today we're talking about carbon monoxide, which is a colorless and odorless gas that is produced by incomplete combustion of carbon-containing fuels, such as gasoline, diesel, and other natural gases. And while carbon dioxide is a naturally occurring byproduct of combustion, large quantities of carbon monoxide, especially from vehicle sources, represent a serious risk to human health. That is why we are talking about the risks posed by vehicular emissions from carbon monoxide and how significantly they affect human health. And carbon monoxide emissions from automobiles make up a sizable amount of all carbon monoxide emissions produced globally. So internal combustion engines, especially those running on petrol or diesel, release carbon dioxide when the fuel burns. So particularly in older or badly maintained automobiles, inefficient combustion engine problems and exhaust system leaks can all lead to increased carbon emissions from the moving cars and the power plants, wildfires, household heating systems, as well as industrial activities are some of the carbon monoxide emissions besides the autos. Yet, especially in heavily populated places with considerable traffic congestions, the vehicles continue to be one of the major sources of urban air pollution. Have you seen how many cars we have right here in Maseru? Just in the morning, during the traffic hours, during the rush hours, or in the afternoon when people are going home. Have you seen how many cars are here? And you can surely hear how much of the carbon monoxide is emitted from all these cars. And the environment and health and human health are seriously threatened by carbon monoxide emissions from these cars. And this carbon monoxide is sometimes called the silent killer because it is an odorless and it's colorless gas that can strike at any time, causing diseases or even death. In order to reduce the negative or the negative effects of carbon emissions, you know, the governments, the businesses, as well as individuals must work together to, you know, adopt efficient emission control strategies, support environmentally friendly transportation options, and increase public knowledge of the risks associated with carbon monoxide poisoning. And in that way, we can save future generations' health and enhance the air quality and lessen the effects of climate change by tackling the issue of the vehicular

emissions of carbon monoxide. Now, how easy is that? How easy can that happen? Or what should we do to actually reduce this carbon monoxide emissions? So it requires us to cut down the amount of incomplete combustions from the vehicles, the household appliances, in our industries and other sources. And here are some of the practical ways in which we can do that. First up, car owners, please. Regular vehicle servicing helps your engines burn fuels more completely. You know, fixing faulty engines and replacing damaged spark plugs and keeping air filters clean can reduce the carbon monoxide emissions. So how often do you do that? How often do you check your engine? How often do you change your filters? How often do you do that? It starts with you. It starts with you as an individual to make sure that you, cont-

And also, we should educate communities. People need to understand where carbon monoxide comes from and how to prevent it. Because I'm pretty sure that there are people who don't understand what we are still saying. So such education needs to be spread around the communities that this gas is dangerous to our health. So they need to be made aware and be encouraged to use safer equipment such as generators, you know, safer heaters and cooking appliances. Otherwise, that is all that I had for you in our environmental index. Let us remember that carbon monoxide is produced when the fuels do not burn completely. Therefore, using a cleaner energy, improving combustion efficiency, and maintaining equipment that reduces unnecessary fuel combustion consumption, and it ensures proper ventilation. And these are among the most effective ways to reduce the carbon monoxide emissions and protect our health as people. And we need that. We need that. We need clean air. It's in every time when we need clean air, we go into the rural areas. Why do they have clean air? It's because they don't use all these dangerous substances to their lights, all right? It is 10 minutes now before we get to 11 o'clock and we are done with our environmental index. Let me give you another song from Sam Smith. Stay with me. Enjoy.

0: Zayn Malik alongside Sia, and this song is called Dusk Till Dawn. Before that one, it was Sam Smith, Stay With Me. And right now, it is just 3 minutes before we get to 11 o'clock. And when we get on top of the 11 o'clock hour, that is when we are going to have the news highlights. Yes, the news highlights are from the newsroom department. And let me just quickly remind you of what our brain teaser is. You still have 2 minutes. 2 minutes left. It says, what is at the end of a rainbow? What is at the end of a rainbow? That is our brain teaser for today. 6220098. It is 6220098. Drop me that voice note and tell me what you think I'm talking about this morning, and request for a song that you want me to play for you. Now, I know that somebody might just be joining us right now, and they might have possibly missed the hint, but please do try. What is at the end of a rainbow? What is at the end of a rainbow? Otherwise, let me just do this.
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4: 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Double G.
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4: The Ultimate News Flashes at 1100 hours by Agatha Motibedi Mbeka. Good morning. The Parliament's Chair of Chairs, Honorable Mokgothu Magalanyane, says the Public Participation Bill 2026 is a significant step towards strengthening democracy and ensure that Basotho have a greater voice in national decision-making. Honorable Magalanyane made these remarks during the first stakeholder consultation meeting on the bill convened by the Lesotho Council of Non-Governmental Organizations for Civil Society Organizations in Maseru yesterday, with the aim of gathering views and recommendations from stakeholders before the bill is presented to the Parliament. The Minister of Natural Resources says the grievances of water scarcity in Mafeteng will be addressed. Honorable Mutlumi Muleko said this when welcoming a dredging machine designed to desil the Rasebala Dam in Mafeteng, noting the machine will also be used to desil other dams, including Midolong and Gazi, stating it is the government's responsibility to ensure that water sources and wetlands are protected across the country. Retired officers of the Queen Mamahato Memorial Hospital say they have not received their pension benefits, including the severance pay, from when the hospital transitioned from Netcare to government. This was disclosed during the sitting of Public Accounts Committee in Maseru yesterday after it was reported that the hospital delayed to make pension fund contribution to the insurance company that manages the funds. This concludes our news flashes for this hour. Stay tuned for a full bulletin coming up at 1300 hours.
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7: 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Do not miss this opportunity to learn, connect, showcase your talent, and celebrate youth innovation in Lesotho. 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

0: That was a beautiful sound from Akila Bloom. And right now it is 7 minutes after 11 o'clock. Thank you so much to Agatha Mpika with the news highlights. And right now it is time for us to listen to your voice notes. Hear if you got the brain teaser right, and you'll definitely hear the clapping sound effects if you got it right. But if you didn't, then you're going to hear a random jingle from Ultimate Radio. That means hard luck, let's try again tomorrow. All right, let us start. Okay.
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0: Good morning. 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
0: really.
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0: Good morning! 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
4: 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But if I'm correct, Adele. 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
1: Hi.
0: I'm so late for this one.
1: Alana.
0: I think the answer for our brain teaser for today is the letter W. And if I'm correct, would you please play me a song by Zedd yesterday? Gilbert's not featuring among on that one.
2: Hey, Sneezy.
1: Hi.
2: I think the answer to today's brain teaser is letter W. If I'm correct, could you please play me Justin Timberlake, Ramirez?

unfortunately. And we have chronic hepatitis B and C, which are the world's leading cause of liver cancer. And more than 1.3 million people die because of hepatitis B or C each year, and that's the most of any communicable disease. And each year, there are nearly 2 million new cases. Now, we have to understand what causes this disease. As we said already, it can be caused by the viral infections, and the strains A and E spread via contaminated food or water, and strains B, C, and D spread through blood and bodily fluids. So we also have alcohol and toxins. Heavy alcohol use or toxic chemical or drug exposure also cause hepatitis. And then there's autoimmune reactions, whereby the body's immune system attacks healthy liver tissues. Now, there are common symptoms that you should look out for when it comes to hepatitis. Jaundice, this is the yellowing of the skin and the whites of the eyes, where you see a person, the skin turning yellow. And there's also digestive issues such as nausea, vomiting, as well as loss of appetite. One of the common symptoms also is discomfort right in the upper abdomen, or exhaustion, you know, extreme fatigue and muscle or joint pain. Sometimes there could also be changes in excreta, whether it's dark colored urine or maybe pale or clay colored stools. What is nice about this disease is that it's preventable and treatable, and there's also fast and accurate tests which are effective and affordable, and a proven vaccine for hepatitis B. So hepatitis A and E, typically they resolve on their own with the rest of fluids and supportive care. So hasikatata when it comes to hepatitis A and E. But when it comes to hepatitis B, it has to be managed with long-term or lifelong antiviral medications to suppress the virus if it becomes chronic. And we also have hepatitis C, which can be cured in most cases using the modern direct-acting antiviral pills, which are taken for 8 to 12 weeks. And for the autoimmune hepatitis, it is treated with immune-suppressing drugs like corticosteroids. You know, when it comes to hepatitis B, I feel like it's the most dangerous. And as you can remember, we talked about it being the world's leading cause of liver cancer, chronic hepatitis B as well as C. So this is why hepatitis B is managed with long-term or lifelong antiviral medications to suppress this virus if it becomes chronic. So it can happen that it's not as chronic as yet, but you have to rush to the doctor for them to go check before it's late, before it becomes chronic, and now you have to take medication for the rest of your life. With that being said, we are done with our health expert for today, and let me give you a beautiful sound from Beyoncé, Best Thing I Never Had. Enjoy.

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1: 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I'm Eminem.
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7: Yo, don't know, say, yo, this is Sean Party Girls. I'm over all. I tell him, say, locking and stocking, take it away.
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10: What's up, you guys? It's Nicki Minaj.
11: What's up, y'all? I'm Beyonce.
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It was a beautiful sound from Pink Try, and before that one, I gave you a beautiful sound from Shekinah, Back to the Beach, and right now, it is 8 minutes before we get to 12 noon. We have come to the end of our business, and I hope that you had a good time as well as I did, and it is time for me to step out of here, make way for Eric on the Midday Beat. Let us meet again tomorrow, same time, same place. Have a lovely day and a good listenership to the rest of the Ultimate Radio program. All right, and let me leave you with this beautiful one from Ariana Grande. It says, "No tears left to cry." Enjoy.

0: 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Yeah, we turning it up.
1: 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Yo, it's the Kid 50 Cent.
2: 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I'm Eminem.
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7: 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This is Kanye.
8: Yo, don't know, say, yo, this is Sean Party Girls. I'm over all. I tell him, say, locking and stocking. 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
12: 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I'm Beyonce.
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12: Kim Mushreshwe, the founder of the Basutu Nation. Strategic thinking and inspirational leadership by Kim Mushreshwe I in the 19th century led to the formation of Lesotho. Emerging between Zulu Nation, the Boers and the British, Mushreshwe used his diplomatic skill to unite Basutu clans escaping the Zulu's conquering forces. He preserved his kingdom, either absorbing or overcoming rival tribes. Mushreshwe used the mountains to create a defendable capital, Tabawusiyu, and used the French missionary diplomacy and weaponry, defeating the British in 1851, but losing to the Boers in 1868. Mushreshwe appealed to Queen Victoria for help. She declared Basutoland a British protectorate. In 1966, Basutoland gained its independence from Britain, becoming the Kingdom of Lesotho. Never forget King Mushreshwe, the founder of the Basutu Nation.
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5: Kim Mushreshwe, the founder of the Basotho Nation, strategic thinking and inspirational leadership by Kim Mushreshwe I in the 19th century led to the formation of Lesotho. Emerging between Zulu Nation, the Boers and the British, Mushreshwe used his diplomatic skill to unite Basotho clans escaping the Zulu's conquering forces. He preserved his kingdom, either absorbing or overcoming rival tribes. Mushreshwe used the mountains to create a defendable capital, Tabawusiu, and used French missionary diplomacy and weaponry, defeating the British in 1851 but losing to the Boers in 1868. Mushreshwe appealed to Queen Victoria for help. She declared Basotoland a British protectorate. In 1966, Basotoland gained its independence from Britain, becoming the Kingdom of Lesotho. Never forget King Mushreshwe, the founder of the Basotho Nation.
6: Dice pineapple, tonight you shall reach a height that the sky won't catch you. The highest form of my admiration, I ain't no connoisseur, but I'm kind of sure you will admire my tasting before the sun graze you. I'm trying to see how deep you are, and believe me, shawty, I ain't talking about no intimate conversation. I want to see if I can make you reach things unobtainable when I peek into your nature. And I promise you my goals will exceed any physical pleasure. I want to give you what's better than better. The better my effort, the wetter her treasure. The more these mere moments seem like heavens or temporary forevers. Try to get it together. Dice pineapple. 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You design my imagination. Let me redefine foreplay till you need five. 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If it's not it, baby, hope it's progress, baby. Let it all drip, baby. Please stop that shaking. No more talking, baby. No more talking, baby.

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1: 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I might fuck.

Entertainment, the name of this one is called Shake, DJ Slick alongside Blackie, Isis, and Yamen Kindly Nexture. They are the ones behind this one. And before this one, we gave you Amazwe by Gabza the Small, Mutunzi alongside Mahu. And we kickstarted things off with Rick Ross with Diced Pine Apples, meaning that we kickstarted things with a triple play right here on Ultimate Radio 99.8. And yeah, man, it's putting us just, you know what, just 16 minutes after the hour 12. And yeah, man. The show that is stepping in the building. This one is the Midday Beats with Eric Fortune.

Yeah, you know, when you hear this background song, that Aisukile. It's time for the Midday Beat team, you know what, to take you on the journey. We are talking about 3 hours journey as we are about to be with you from this hour all the way to the hour three with nothing but the burst in terms of music, in terms of vibes, in terms of lunch. Know that you are about to be saved. But before that, I'd like to say a very big shout out to each and every single person that came before me. I'm talking about two men. If I'm not talking about the link team, Eric. Yeah, man, the link team was here from the early hours of the morning. We're talking about 9 o'clock on the dot. And that's when they were stepping in the building, taking things off. You know what? From the morning team, that they made sure that they kept you company ever since you woke up from 5 o'clock in the morning until 9, whereby, you know what, they had to leave you with Snazzy. And now it's my time to shine, guys. Yeah, it's my time to shine. Taking you all the way to the hour three with the Midday Beat. But what you can expect on this first lap of the show, man, we are having a jam-packed one, if I may say. On this first lap of the show, man, in a couple of minutes, we are going to check some of the horoscopes for people who are celebrating their birthdays today, the 28th of July, 2026. Meaning that, you know what, we are about to wrap up this month of July. And yeah, man, still on this first lap of the show, we'll also get to check some of the holidays and observances. Those are the commemorations that, you know what, they have been done daily to see that what is it that is being commemorated or that is being celebrated. And I mean, how can I forget, you know what, the topic for the day? Yeah, we'll also get into our today's interaction, of which it will also get to happen before the 1 o'clock news bulletin. So make sure that you don't change that dial. Yeah, make sure that you don't change that dial, because you know what, we got you covered. So what you need to do at this particular moment, man, is to tell a friend that, you know what, the Midday Beat is now in the building. And it's in a full swing, man. After all, it's a Tuesday. And for me, as Eric, man, I'm choosing you, the altimeters. Whether you're tuning in from 80.6, we are talking about what one.

ba le ribe ba tuba fix back ba tuba butabuti. I know they are listening from 88.6. Mokhotlong people man, they are tuning in from 90.3. And yeah, good team people, we see you there also in the building. 95.3. And Hakats man, they are tuning in from 97.6. Master right here is 99.8. That's where you can get to catch us. And the catch us neck man is 100.5. Mofitang, get to catch us on 102.7. Tabateka, 106.6. And yeah, man, I know there are other parts of South Africa listening at this particular time. The likes of Tubabo Bethlehem, the likes of Tubabo Forishback, Fixback, Lady Brains, Pepnar, Bloemfontein. We see you guys. And we really appreciate you, eh? We know that you made the right choice by sticking with us. This is Ultimate Radio.

0: 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Wishing the entire team continued success, endless creativity, and many more years of being the ultimate voice on the airways.
1: Hi, yes, you, and you, and you, and you. My name is Shingi, aka Mr. Biggs. 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

In 10 minutes, this one is called No Rush Lemon and Tab Remix alongside DJ Tira. In 10 minutes, if you feel like doing a Shona Panzi on a Tuesday, you know what, afternoon, I don't see why not. After all, the weather is some type of way outside. Amen. It's quite, you know what, cold outside. And if you're still in those and you want to go somewhere, guys, please make sure that, you know what, you stay warm at all costs. Hey, it's now cold outside. There is some wind, you know what, outside that, you know what, it's making it the weather not friendly at all. And before this one, man, we give you the sounds that came in from George Smith with Alive. On that one, man, was alongside Wizkid. In 10 minutes, Tyler, we came with Mr. Nonchalant, meaning that we gave you a triple play right here on Ultimate Radio 99.8. And yeah, man, is putting us just, you know what, just 21 minutes before the hour one. And when the time is like this, it's time for us, you know what, to get to check some of the holidays and observances for today. In Tiamena, what is being commemorated today is World Nature Conservation Day. When you're talking about World Nature Conservation Day, man, the planet Earth, as you know that, is one of the beautiful and fascinating place. And from the air in the atmosphere to the depths of the sea. From wildlife to trees, from oceans to mountains, the world is a place that, you know what, has a fascinating ecosystems that lie in a dedicated balance. That's how beautiful this world it is. But you know what, as a human activities, you know what, has made a huge impact on the environment, particularly through, you know what, depleting some of the natural resources and adding to the pollution to it. So, man, it is necessary for people, you know what, to offer more care and pay more attention to preserve the planet for future generations. In German, World Nature Conservation Day. You know what, it's one of the days that is here to raise awareness for the need and to promote local or to promote the collaboration between individuals, communities, businesses, local governments, and much more in order for it, you know what, to get to preserve the world in general, or the things that, you know what, we found in this world, sometimes by not polluting the air.

And World Nature Conservation Day, man, can be traced back to 1998, when, you know what, it was started with the idea of raising awareness about the impact of humans have on the environment, while encouraging, you know what, people to make some differences. And this day, man, has been celebrated each year since then, with the purpose of getting people to think more carefully and to be more attentive to the needs of the earth.

And what one can do, man, is you know what, is to have everyone to be interested in the future of the planet and the World Nature Conservation Day, whereby, you know what, you offer a number of different opportunities for folks, you know what, to learn more and get to participate in the protection of the

leadership of your family doing these things? There are certain things, hello, you know what, bana ba bona ba mona ba re ba bitsa the black sheep nyana, you know what, there are certain things that they are busy with them nowadays. What is it that, you know what, what's your black sheep doing these days? Ke na ntho re batlang ho ikwa, like today would like to know, because this one comes from my personal, you know what, background. And I was like, hey, maybe I don't get to understand why these people, they are doing this. And I thought, let me just, you know what, get to hear from the altimeters. What is it that they think are getting on to this topic? Oh, now, what's that one thing that the black sheep of the family, they are busy with nowadays? Because we do have those black sheep of the family. So join the conversation by getting to drop the comment right there on our Facebook page, which is Altimeter Radio 99.8. Ultimate Radio 99.8. That's where the conversation is already going on there. Tell us, what is it that they are busy with? What is it that they are doing like nowadays? Because one way or the other, we do know how now, you know what, there's no one who is perfect in a family, right? So I would like to know. What is it that they are busy with, like, nowadays? Is there anything that, you know what, they are stressing you guys with? As for me, I do have a black,

0: 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Ultimate Radio 99.8. That's where the conversation is already going on there. Tell us, what is it that they are busy with? What is it that they are doing like nowadays? Because one way or the other, we do know. There's no one who is perfect in a family, right? So I would like to know, now, what is it that they are busy with, like, nowadays? Is there anything that, you know what, they are stressing you guys with? As for me, I do have a black sheep of the family back at home, and, hey, if I may say, always in a saga of, you know what, fighting somebody, there's always trauma involved somewhere, somehow with that one. Like, that's how the black sheep of the family is doing in my family. So, yeah, man, join that conversation by dropping a comment right there on our Facebook page, which is Ultimate Radio 99.8. By the way, for now, I'd like us to quickly do this and then we'll be right back.
1: Kim Mushreshwe, the founder of the Basutu Nation. Strategic thinking and inspirational leadership by Kim Mushreshwe I in the 19th century led to the formation of Lesotho. Emerging between Zulu Nation, the Boers and the British, Mushreshwe used his diplomatic skill to unite Basutu clans escaping the Zulu's conquering forces. He preserved his kingdom, either absorbing or overcoming rival tribes. Mushreshwe used the mountains to create a defendable capital, Tabawusiu, and used the French missionary diplomacy and weaponry, defeating the British in 1851, but losing to the Boers in 1868. Mushreshwe appealed to Queen Victoria for help. She declared Basutoland a British protectorate. In 1966, Basutoland gained its independence from Britain, becoming the Kingdom of Lesotho. Never forget King Mushreshwe, the founder of the Basutu Nation.
2: 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Yo, it's the Kid 50 Cent.
3: 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I'm Eminem.
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6: Yo, what's good? 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
7: Yeah, it's that little Chico Pitbull.
8: Yo, what's up, y'all? This is Kanye.
9: Yo, don't know, say, yo, this is Sean Party Girls. I'm over Rala. Tell him, say, locking and stocking. 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
31: The Ultimate News Bulletin at 1300 hours. I'm Klompolitsie. Good afternoon. His Majesty King Letsia III is touring rice and sunflower field in Taita Taveta in Kenya today, following his meeting with Kenyan President His Excellency William Ruto. Although this region is said to be dry, rice, sunflower and other crops blossom because of the ice cap from the Kilimanjaro. However, in the recent years, climate change has affected production, which forced the community through the British Red Cross program implemented by the Kenya Red Cross to convert to smart farming, which is climate change resilient. Meanwhile, following this tour, His Majesty is expected to plant a tree as a symbol of his visit as the African Union Food and Nutrition Champion.

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Hit us up on our WhatsApp hotline. It's 6220-0998. Let's chat.

And yeah, man, the name of this one is called Kuloza. Sounds coming from Oxlade. And yeah, man, Brick alongside Lace with Love Is Weekend came earlier on. Rihanna with Work. Leona, you know what? It got to come right here on Ultimate Radio 99.8. And yeah, man, check out our time. It's 26 minutes after the hour one. And when the time is like this, you know what? It's time for us to get to check. Now, what is it that, you know what, we are having for you today in the kitchen?

Ntiyame, today we are going to check, you know what, what is it that we are serving you in the kitchen? And today, man, it's not all about food like you normally know right here on your favorite radio station. And today, man, we are going to check some why, you know what, what are some of the reasons why the chips packets, they are filled with air. And the reasons why, you know what, sometimes it's like complain or hey, these people they are fooling us, these people this and this and that. So today we are going to check on why are some chips packets filled with some air. And I mean, some of the reasons why, you know what, the chips packets they are filled with air, man, it's not an actual air. In fact, is one of the biggest misconceptions is that the chips packets they are filled with ordinary air. They are not, but most snacks, you know what, manufacturers they flush the packets with nitrogen. A colorless and odorless gas that, you know what, naturally makes up to 78% of the Earth's atmosphere. Yeah, that's what you get to get in the packets of the Zimbas or the chips. Like, how to a packet of Zimba, like, on inside of it. That's nitrogen. And the reason why, you know what, they get to choose nitrogen is because oxygen, you know what, is one of the biggest enemies of fried snacks. So, yeah, man, they all used to cook potato chips, you know what, begin reacting with oxygen almost immediately with a process known as oxidation. So, yeah, that's the reason why they get to use nitrogen. And yeah, man, over time, you know what, this causes the chips, you know what, to lose their fresh taste, the crisp texture, and you know what, some pleasant aroma. And it can make the oils turn, you know what, rancid, giving the snack unpleasant flavor. Like this thing, the snacks, they are now smelling somehow. Like, hi, Salama Zimbano, it's about Alan Khan, that flavor of it. Now it has this different odor. And yeah, man, the nitrogen, you know what, on the other hand, is far less reactive. And by replacing much of the oxygen inside the packet, you know what, the manufacturers, they get to create a nitrogen environment that helps to preserve the freshness as much longer period as they can. And

So that's why the packet of chips, man, can remain crunchy after weeks after it has been packaged. Like, you get to buy the packet of chips, didutsima bengelem, for a very long time. But once you indulge in them, you know what? They are still fresh and crunchy. And see, I mean, another reason why, you know what, the chips, they do have the space that is filled with nitrogen is that the empty space, you know what, it gets to protect every chip in there. Like, think about the journey packets, you know what, takes before it reaches your kitchen, before it reaches the store from the manufacturer and stuff like that. After, you know what, leaving the production line, is packed with into cartons, stacked in a warehouse, loaded in some trucks, transported across the cities, unloaded multiple times, and finally, you know what, arranged on supermarket shelves. Like, that's a long process before you can get or before you can have the packet of the chips. And along the way, man, it's along the way it experiences a constant movement, the pressure, the vibration, and the likes. And within that, you know what, protective caution, the delicate chips, you know what, could bear the full impact on every bump. By the time the packet, you know what, it reaches the customers, many may would have turned into crumbles or the crumbs, but you still find them fresh, you still find them intact, like in the manner that you were expecting. That's the benefits of, you know what, that air in the packet of the chips. Well,

0: And Timon, another reason why, you know what, we do have a nitrogen filled into the packet of chips is that, you know what, the freshness, it depends on more than sealing packets. Like many people, they get to assume that simply sealing a packet, you know what, tightly should be enough to keep the chips fresh. But that's not the case. And in reality, you know what, packaging science is much more complex, and every tiny amount of oxygen and moisture trapped in a packet can casually affect the quality of the fried fruits. And I mean, the moisture softens the chips, taking away the signature crunch, while oxygen, you know what, slowly utters the oils and the flavors away. So yeah, man. And the temperature changes during the storage and transport, you know what, can make challenges even greater. And this packets, you know what, may travel long distances through warehouses, delivering trucks, retail shelves, before, you know what, they can get to reach to you, ailing the customer. And through this journey, man, the packaging, you know what, has to protect the chips from changing environment conditions, while preserving their crisp texture, the aroma, and the overall quality. Without, you know what, these safeguards, the snacks, they could lose the freshness well before its expiry date. And yeah, man, that's the reasons why, you know what, we got to share with you why some of the packagings, they do have some air in it. It's not just an oxygen, but it's the nitrogen that is, you know what, quite useful in the packaging process. By the way, let's take this ad break, and when we come back from this one, you know what, we get to see, or we continue with our show. In what way?
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ke le teng right now setswadi se thabile. Okay. That's the message that came in on our WhatsApp hotline that we're getting out today's interaction. That just came in on our WhatsApp hotline on the number 622-00998. That's what we're getting out today's interaction on. What's the black sheep of your family being up to? Like nowadays, are they still behaving? Are they still there? Are they gone? What's popping? Like, what's happening? So that's what we were talking about. And yeah, man, we also got to see some of the comments on our Facebook page, the ones that came in regarding all of this. So yeah, man, I do hope you know what. Let's do this because it looks like I'm having a little bit of a glitch. And yeah, man, we have the message coming from TD. Are hey Eric, hi my darling. Are hey, he's a black sheep. Matatiana, you know what? Ibizi hampe haholo. Honagang are hutsaba Jesu. Okay, we do get that one, and we do have another. My goodness, we do have another comment that, you know what, I'd like us to share with you.

And Chairman, about 8 minutes before we reach the hour two. And Chairman, that's how we are wrapping up our today's second lap of the show. And we are about to enter into the third and final one after the hour three. So make sure that you don't change that dial, because there's still a long way to go. We are here until the hour three. But for now, man, let's give you more lovely sounds. This one comes up from Malumbe Victor alongside Tintetistana, Lizuo Kukala with Long Time.

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1: South Sudan News Bulletin at 1400 hours. I'm Klompolitie. Good afternoon. His Majesty King Letsia III is touring rice and sunflower field in Taita Taveta, Kenya today, following his meeting with Kenyan President His Excellency William Ruto. Although this region is said to be dry, rice, sunflower and other crops blossom because of the ice cap from Kilimanjaro. However, in the recent years, climate change has affected production, which forced the community through the British Red Cross program implemented by the Kenya Red Cross to convert to smart farming, which is climate change resilient. Meanwhile, following this tour, His Majesty is expected to plant a tree as a symbol of his visit as the African Union Food and Nutrition Champion. Retired officers from the Queen Mamohado Memorial Hospital say they have not received their pension benefits, including severance pay, from when the hospital transitioned from Netcare to government. This they disclosed during the sitting of

0: Public Accounts Committee after it was reported that the hospital delayed to make patient fund contribution to the insurance company that manages the funds. One of the pensioners, Mrs. Maedi Maile, who retired in March this year at the age of 63, said under the initial contract with Netcare, employees were expected to retire at the age of 65, but the retirement policy changed when the hospital transitioned. PAC Chairperson Honorable Matawana Lampanelitsie said the committee had established that hospital has a pattern of making late pension fund contributions to the insurance, saying such delays result in a loss of interest that could have accrued to employees' pension savings. With the aim of equipping residents with a sustainable livelihood skills by converting shrubs in the charcoal, the Kuting Forestry Division in the Ministry of Environment and Forestry in collaboration with the Regeneration of Livelihoods and Landscape Rural Project trained more than 55 community members from villages near Letsalaletsie catchment in charcoal production. A district coordinator for Environment and Forestry, Mrs. Motekwa Ramaritse, explained that this is the first of its kind initiative in the district and will motivate communities to engage brush control while producing charcoal from indigenous shrubs such as sehalahala. The district forester, Mr. Thabo Mphotla, highlighted that brush control will improve rangelands for animal feed, hence wool and mohair quality, while preventing soil erosion through creation of trash lines along the slopes. A rural project field officer, Ms. Musalanja Rahlau, said women often travel long distances to collect firewood, noting that now they have an opportunity to produce and sell charcoal locally, which will provide family income and reduce hardships. This concludes our news bulletin at this hour. Once again, I am from Polizia. Join us for another full news bulletin at 1800 hours.
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0: The Luti against the US dollar is 16 maluti 80 disente. Against the British pound, the Luti is 22 maluti 31 disente. Against the euro, the Luti is 19 maluti 8 disente. And against Australian dollar, the rupee is 11 maluti 70 cents.

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Ntiamena, this one is putting us just 11 minutes after the hour 2. And this one is called Typhoon. Sounds coming from Java alongside the Quellers. And before this one, we gave you the TPLR with Ratolaka. And so, yeah, if you have just tuned in, welcome to it. This is Ultimate Radio 99.8. And yeah, man, the show that is still in the building is the Midday Bit with Eric. And yeah, man, we are taking you all the way to the hour 3 with, you know what, this show. And I'd like to say a very big shout out, you know what, to Sompi Sampo for the news bulletin. And when the time is like this, it's time for us to get to check what is it that we are having for you on a book review. And yeah, we're going to check some of the books that one can get to read.

And Simon, one of the books that one can get to read is this one that is written by Belle Bardon, with Strangers. And this one, you know what, it was a great love story, one of one for the ages, if we may say. And the speed of our beginning and the speed of our ending felt like a matching book ends. And they both came out of nowhere. We wanted it, he wanted me, and then, you know what, he didn't. Within a unflinching, you know what, honesty and profound case, Bardon chats a pair through a heartbreak to show the power of, you know what, of a woman who refuses to give up on love. And yeah, man, Strangers is a stunning, a deeply moving, and a compulsive, readable, you know what, memoir, rehearing the arrival of, you know what, the thriving new literary talent. And yeah, man, this is one of the books that one can get to read, and it's quite an interesting one, if I may say. And I'm quite sure you heard from what I have just shared with you. Oh, this is not just a book, but The Strangers, man. It's more like a memo of a marriage. Woo! Yeah, this one is one of the books that you can get to read. I can find it online. And give it yourself a time, you know what, to get to read about it.

And another book that one can get to read, man, is this one that is called Midnight Train by Madhai. And when we're talking about this one, man, you know what? It's this one of the books that gets to want to get to think deeply about life. Or now, how valuable is it? Hey, after all, we only live once. Like, imagine, you know what? When your life flashes before your eyes, where you would stop? Like, where would you stop if you get to experience all of that? No one, you know what, can change the past, but the midnight train, you know what, can take you there. And the changes, the chance to relive the moments that meant the most, man, to see what kind of a person you really were, and a magical time traveling, you know what, a love story from the world of the Midnight Library.

In 10 minutes, those are some of the books that one can get to read online and be up to date. Or, you know what, have a wonderful time getting to read all of this. And this one is also the book by, you know what, Keen Opera Book Club, written by Tayari Jones. And this one is one of Magnificent's new novel, you know what, from best-selling award-winning author. We are talking about An American Marriage. Tayari Jones, you know what, has written unforgettable novel that sparks with wit and intelligence and deep feeling about lifelong friends whose worlds, you know what, they converge after many years apart and in face of a devastating tragedy.

0: 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And yes, of course, we are broadcasting live right at the heartbeat of LNBS premises, opposite to New Royal Palace. That's where you can get to catch us. But for now, man, let's quickly do this and then we'll be right back.
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And yeah, man, let's continue with our today's show. And yeah, man, I get to give you this one. It's called Bring Me Mobash with this one are the sounds coming from Chronic Dip alongside Sunny L Musician. Enjoy.

In 2 minutes, the name of this one is called Taipiami. Sounds coming in from Mali alongside Maluma Vector right here on Ultimate Radio 99.8. And TMN putting us just 20 minutes before we reach the hour 3. And this one was following Chronicle Dip alongside Sunil Musician with Bring Me More Buzz, meaning that's a double play that we got to give you. And you're still on the Mid Debit team or the Mid Debit show. India, man, you know what? Getting to check some of the things, man. There's a lot, you know what, that is going on in our country. You know what? That you thought I was like, hey, guys. Is it really happening in our country? Like, there's a lot that is that PEC is unleashing, you know what, in our country. That always, you know what, leaves us shocked. I can never fade. That is a lot. Like, guys, what happened? Like, nowadays, there's lots and lots of crime in our country. Hey, wow. Like, I'm sitting down and those are the things that, you know what, nowadays, they are concerning me. Like, I got to see lots and lots of those things happening. And I was like, hey.

Anyway, and in other things, or on another things that I got to see, man, happening this week, we heard that Tyler and Kai Sinat, they're about to go to Disneyland. And as a singer, you know what, she got to announce South African tour dates.

And see, I mean, another thing that regarding all of this Kai and Tyler thing is that we saw that people, they are quite excited, especially the fans of Tyler. However, you know what, she shared with us that, you know what, she announced that she will finally bring a Up Hop World Tour home. And you know what, the tour will stop at a Green Point track in Cape Town, January 4th, 2027, and then head back and head to Johannesburg Expo Center on the 9th of January 2027. And yeah, man, we heard that the pre-sale tickets, they'll be open from tomorrow.

at 10 a.m. my man. Yeah, those are the pre-sale tickets. While general tickets salesmen though begin Friday, the 31st of July, 10 a.m. And yeah, man, make sure that you secure your space, because I know lots and lots of people, man, they do love Tyler. And yeah, man, we'll also get to see or not how much are the tickets going to cost. Yeah, because hey, sometimes the price tag, man, it becomes a lot. And so we'll see how the price tag for this one is going to cost. And yeah, man, those are the things that one can get to look forward to. And another thing, man, is that outside here is very cold. And we have been notified that it might be, we might experience a snow in other parts of the country. So, man, if you're going to travel, we are Gamaludin. Please check the weather forecast before you can leave. And it's said to happen today at Tabayalehua until tomorrow. So make sure that you're safe at all costs to prevent you guys end up a little stuck on the roads. By the way, this one is called Leskandi 2.0. Muvels alongside Mahu. Enjoy it.

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2: Ultimate News flashes at 1500 hours. I'm Tlompho Letsie. Good afternoon. His Majesty King Letsie III is storing rice and sunflower field in Taita Taveta, Kenya today, following his meeting with Kenyan President His Excellency William Ruto. Although this region is said to be dry, rice, sunflower and other crops blossom because of the ice cap from Kilimanjaro. However, in the recent years, climate change has affected production. Retired officers from the Queen Mamohato Memorial Hospital says they have not received their pension benefits, including severance pay, from when the hospital transitioned from Netcare to government. This they disclosed during the sitting of the Public Accounts Committee after it was reported that the hospital delayed to make pension fund contribution to the insurance company that manages the funds. And Lesotho Football Association media officer says Mr. Mota Rangkhetwa, who is a trained safety and security personnel, is representing the association at the Safe Stadium Initiative training program hosted by the Confederation of African Football, CAF, and the Council of Southern African Football Association, COSAFA, in Johannesburg. This concludes our news flashes at this hour. Join us for another news flash at 1700 hours.

All right, and that the music of Ria Hupani. This one is called Suka, praising us at 22 minutes after 3 o'clock. Ladies and gentlemen, boys and girls, good afternoon, wherever you're listening from. Thank you very much for joining us and for making us your number one. Welcome to Radio of 10NG. Welcome to the flight 326, the 28th of July. Oh, July, yes. No, man, it's July 2026. Looking forward to August, man. But

0: You know, like we do it all day, every day. We're going to be doing this thing together up until we get to 6 o'clock. Welcome to Tuesday, Tuesday, and we're up and running on Facebook. That is Ultimate Radio 99.8. Let us know where you are listening from on 212-9998 or 622-0098. Good afternoon, how are you?
1: I'm good, how are you, sir?
0: You want to papil?
1: It is what it is at this point in time.
0: But you're good, though.
1: Yeah, I'm good, honestly. I can't complain.
0: Yeah, man. It's a beautiful day, and we're talking about the weather outside. We're talking about how you need a car.
1: 30 by 30.
0: It doesn't really matter.
1: You want to talk about my side?
0: It's raining outside. 30 by 30. Put that to use now.
1: Yeah, please.
0: And now, man, welcome to the Flyer 326. And of course, thank you very much to everyone who stepped into the studio before us. At the top of the morning, the masters at work, Debo and Stable Steps were here. And Snaze was also here. And Eric was with you on the midday beat. But right now, welcome aboard. Welcome to Flyer 326. So we're going to be getting into the first edition of sports right here, 6 minutes from now. And we're also going to be looking at what's trending, what's happening, man. I'm looking at the incident, the people who are coming together to raise funds for the young Nitim. And it's looking really beautiful.
1: Oh, yeah.
0: I think before the end of this week, we'll probably hit a million. Because
1: true.
0: Honestly, when I'm looking at the money right now, I'm looking at close to over 800,000.
1: I was even surprised.
0: Right?
1: What do people do there, actually?
0: Right?
1: Yeah.
0: You tell me.
1: I wouldn't know. I think there are certain qualities. Like,
0: yeah.
1: Don't you have to like qualify to attend a pitiki?
0: Yeah, I think you do. I don't think anybody would just rock up and say, tada.
1: Yeah. Either... Mm-hmm.

0: Nice.
1: Every time this, something like this happens, she comes into my mind. I don't know if she's still there, but
0: I don't know, man.
1: But anyway, let's not even jinx things. But yeah, what has happened right now, it's really great and it's amazing.
0: Ladies and gentlemen, 28 minutes after 3 o'clock. Welcome to Flight 326. Welcome to Radio of Tani and G. Go on to Facebook. That is Ultimate Radio 99.8. To let us know where you are listening from. And then we're going to be getting into the first edition of sports right after this. Prince KB, Shimza, Black Motion, and Amifaku. This one is called Urongo. Welcome to Flight 326.

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3: All right, and now looking at our time, we have 25 minutes before we get to 4 o'clock. Welcome to the first edition of Sports, right here on the flight 326. And we are going to kickstart with a women's football, as we're going to be looking at the results as far as the Women's African Cup of Nations is concerned. And yesterday, Senegal suffered a 2-0 defeat in the hands of Algeria. And Morocco thrashed Kenya with 4-0. And Banyana also suffered 2-1 in the hands of Tanzania. And now, I do remember that the Women's African Cup of Nations is currently underway. And now we're going to be looking at local football, given that we are still in the transfer window. And Moshoeshoe has joined Matlama. Now, Matlama Football have appointed coach Moshoeshoe Letsia as an assistant coach to Thabile Seka. Now, Letsia holds a CAF B license and is currently working towards completing his CAF A license, and he's also one of the highest coaching qualification recognized by the Confederation of Football, that is CAF. And now in other football news, we have learned that Chile has joined Dinare Football Club. Now the Lesotho Soccer Sector has confirmed that Bantu Football Club assistant coach Chile's Mohapi has joined Dinare Football Club as assistant to head coach of the club, Jabu.

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1: Hey, yo, this is Mr. BWKA to the Y, otherwise known as Ndate Mohale, man. And I just want to take this opportunity to congratulate the Ultimate Family, man, for reaching this milestone. Ooh, I'm still part of the family. I'm still loving it here, man. I'm exceptionally proud of the Ultimate, man, for reaching this milestone. It wasn't easy, but it was worth it. Trust me, man. Yep.
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Do not miss this opportunity to learn, connect, showcase your talent, and celebrate youth innovation in Lesotho. For more information, tune in to Ultimate Radio and follow updates on the official DYIMD Facebook page. 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
1: And taking a look at our financial indicators at this hour, the luti against the American dollar is trading at 16 maluti 75 cents, and against the British pound, the luti is trading at 22 maluti 27 cents, and against the euro, the luti is trading at 19 maluti 40 cents, and against the Australian dollar, the luti is trading at 11 maluti 67 cents, and against the Japanese yen, the luti is trading at just 10 cents. And we have 3 minutes after 4 o'clock. Let's also take a look at the weather for today.
0: It's time for the ultimate weather report.
2: All right, looking at our weather report for today, and of course, be warned that there will be snow between today, tomorrow, and it will be cold. Temperatures are also expected on Thursday. Now, looking at Maseru, our highest temperature is 18 degrees Celsius, and looking at Simongong, our temperature is ranging at 10 degrees Celsius. All right, and quickly rushing over to Tabateka, 12 degrees Celsius, Beria, 17 degrees Celsius, Leribe, 17, Botabote, 16, Oxbow, 6, Mokotlong, 11, Kachasnek, 11, Kuting, 12, Mahalasuk, 13, Mafeting, 14, and lastly, we have Moshosho, 1 with a high of 15 degrees Celsius. That's all we have on our weather report for today, but please do expect 60% of rainfall tomorrow. So it is currently expected to be mostly cloudy and cold to very cold, while wind is expected to be light to moderate southwesterly, becoming strong at times. There is also a possibility of 40% of scattered rain becoming scattered to widespread, with a 60% over the southern parts. There's also a possibility of snowfall over most high-lying areas. That is all for our weather report for today.
1: All right, and we're going to be looking at what's trending, what's happening, man. You know, when I saw this, I remembered that you were talking about how if somebody like Chris Brown would come for performance and then they kiss you, you wouldn't have a problem with that.
2: Exactly. Remember, you're looking about at Usher.
1: Yes, yeah, so I'm looking at Usher. They're still on tour with Chris Brown, the R&B tour, right?
2: Yeah.
1: And things got a bit awkward with one of the fans that were in attendance of the show.
2: Mm-hmm.
1: And apparently the young lady says, "No, man, I was just here to see Chris Brown."
2: Oh, man.

0: Ach man, oh, what an embarrassment. Because now Asha is going all out, can make out my high.
1: Yes.
0: Asha,
1: it's me, man.
0: Yeah.
1: It's me. And he does this a lot of times, and obviously some of the people really have no problem with that. Like, they have no problem with that. But the 24-year-old was on some nah fam, no. But also she was happy to be on the big screen, so she says.
0: I think well, I could have said the same. Hike on our internet is going viral and I have a partner. Then on the put on actually my diamond is finally has all over Asha. It could be that the boyfriend got jealous. So the only way
1: out,
0: nowhere
1: in the picture.
0: Huh?
1: There's nowhere to be seen in the picture.
0: Of course,
1: the boyfriend.
0: Of course, he couldn't afford a ticket. But anyway.
1: So, exactly.
0: No, but my point is no. It could be that he was at work. Okay, baby, kuponga get a ticket. So, planning it again. No, it could be that. Well, the boyfriend had Alena because Harati Asha Harati Chris Brown,
1: oh, yeah,
0: or he's busy with stuff.
1: Yeah.
0: So, when this thing trended,
1: you're the star of the show.
0: Hey, lang. So even in Musa Twister story, I wasn't even, you know,
1: I was there to see Chris Brown.
0: So it says that she would absolutely say anything. But however, you're there to see Chris Brown. Have a kato hobe staging whenever ways and to feeling uncomfortable. You simply just stand and leave.
1: And apparently, Asha kicked her off stage after that moment. Like, you know what? Second row, Nyana, you know, we don't need you here. You know?
0: Oh, so
1: She did show that she wasn't interested. You know? So I think the reason why she came on X or Instagram was because she knew that people saw the situation. So she wanted to be more like, no, I didn't want him doing that. I'd rather it was Chris Brown who was doing that. Yes, but yeah, it was a bit awkward, man. And her name is Gabrielle. What's her name? Gabrielle.
0: Chiene,
1: yes,
0: she's just Chiene,
1: and she's just a 24 years. She's just a baby, honestly, and she did mention that no man. But also, she said that I looked good, and you thought I wasn't gonna let thousands of people see me on the big screen where you know will never be. So I think for her it was just for clout, honestly.
0: Okay. Yeah. I know it's very clear. I know, girl. High five to you, because if you showed that you were not interested, like Asha, what are you doing?
1: Yeah, but how are you not interested?
0: Because
1: you
0: I'm not interested.
1: Answer that. Because you said you wouldn't have a problem with that. How is he not interested? It's Asha Raymond.
0: Yeah, it's Asha Raymond, but I don't like Asha. Like, it's like Lil Wayne doing that to me. Like,
1: So why are you at this concert?
0: No.
1: Because
0: Chris Brown is there. I'm there because of Chris Brown.
1: Sit at the back.
0: No, I'm there to watch Chris Brown and give out like a clear view. So Lil Wayne coming to me doing that? No. So if now you're asking why you made to your staging, same reason as she did. So I know I totally get where she's coming from. I'm not interested.
1: Yeah.
0: Then well and good. Even the stories that I'm talking about the boyfriend in impression, no. Don't even count. Forget I even say that. But yeah, I still don't feel like men should get mad over the concert thing, you kiss somebody or whatever. No, men should just really relax. It's just a concert, we're having fun. If Asha is gonna strip for me, go ahead, man. If it's gonna lap dance, whatever, I mean, it's just a
1: because,
0: concert.
1: There was also one viral clip of a girlfriend who was holding really tight to her boyfriend because Cardi B was doing her whatever's in front of the boy. You know?
0: Yeah.
1: Girlfriend held really tight. Like, you know what?
0: Hila.
1: You cannot.
0: Hila.
1: You know? And now I tell you that, but baby, it's Cardi B.
0: Would
1: you get mad?
0: No, not even. Like, I wouldn't even really hold you that tight.
1: Yeah.
0: Cardi B would day. You understand?
1: Yeah.
0: You're only going to see Cardi B once. Enjoy. Let me let your hands free. Do whatever that you need. If you need to tap. Let me let you have fun, my baby.
1: And then when we get home, I don't want that. You know, when you do something, I thought you were fine. Actually, I thought there was no problem.
0: Breakfast, hey, how is it, Cardi B?
1: I just tell you, I'm on top of Cardi B. I thought there was no problem at all. I don't know. So no.

0: All right, and in other news, remember just last week we talked about a fight that broke out in prison involving a Didi.
1: Oh, yeah.
0: So now reports are also coming from TMZ say that a prison fight has reportedly left a Didi in solitary confinement. So now it's really, really like that. Now, reports say that the hip-hop mogul Ashon Didi Combs has reportedly been placed in solitary confinement at the FCI Fort Dix Federal Prison in New Jersey after allegedly getting into a violent altercation with another inmate. Now, according to prison insiders, the confrontation began when another inmate taunted the 56-year-old music mogul. Now, what started as a heated verbal exchange quickly escalated into shoving and punches before correctional officers intervened to separate the pair. Now, while prison sources claimed Didi really held his own during the fight, but the Bureau of Prisons reportedly moved him to a special housing unit following the incident, and these are reports from TMZ. But also, I'm looking at this story.
1: Yeah.
0: Remember that his lawyers are also working day and night to make sure that they get him a lighter sentence or a parole or something, you know.
1: Yeah.
0: So also, this incidents like this would also make it a bit easier for him. I don't know, you know, like, because now a lawyer would come forward like, now they are attacking my client, you know. Maybe, man. But
1: if it's not orchestrated,
0: I'm thinking
1: well,
0: that,
1: yeah,
0: you know, like,
1: yeah,
0: you know what, man, get into a fight.
1: Exactly.
0: Because when you are in prison, you could do anything, right? Because I'm thinking that somebody who started the whole thing was told, like, you know what, start a fight,
1: yeah,
0: we'll give you whatever amount, right?
1: Mm-hmm.
0: Or we're gonna support your family while you are still in here,
1: yeah,
0: because we're trying to get Didi out, you know.
1: So,
0: but reports say he held his own, man. He held his own, so maybe it was really that innocent, and Didi was just like, you know what, man, you cannot do anything. You can't do anything, man. You can't touch me like that. What's till I get my money, right?
1: You ain't touching me.
0: You cannot touch me, man. You cannot touch me, man. And Tyler is also amongst the people who are also trending, man. We are gonna be looking at some of the things that are trending, man. We have 12 minutes after 4 o'clock. Let us know where you are listening from. Let us know how it's going for you, man, because it's really, really cold outside, and people living in the highland area. So do remember that reports came through that there might actually be a possibility of snowfall from tomorrow. So make sure that the paraffini, this and that. And I know you wouldn't be the one who for la paraffini.
1: No, I am, thanks.
0: Right? No. I know you don't like that.
1: No, I wouldn't.
0: So make sure that you get everything in order, man. And Monday is back to school for the parents. So let's get ready for all of this, man.
1: Monday?
0: Yeah, this Monday.
1: Because it's still cold.
0: Yeah. It's Monday, man.
1: Sure.
0: Yeah, but June is over. June is done and dusted. So it cannot really be that bad.
1: Very cold, I think, because today, later today, and then tomorrow as well. So cold conditions are expected across the country from Hona Wednesday and Thursday. She doesn't sound so bad.
0: Yeah.
1: So Wednesday and Thursday, things drunk up around Friday, short labo bata. And we know that Halisa may fella jena, probably Monday it will be cold. So they might as well just postpone.
0: Well, teachers are the happiest about this information.
1: You know what I mean,
0: man. But it's back to school, man. Semi K, Rock, Sabetsin, and Misoku.

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0: This is the music coming from Big Zulu alongside Azana, and this one is called Amacala Othando. Such a beautiful song, this one, man. Such a beautiful song, man. And when it's Big Zulu who do the things that Asha does.
1: Yo. But that song, and I always honestly song, love man. His live performances when it comes to this song, because he randomly picks a girl and then they perform the song and they get really all cozy, but cozy in a good way.
0: In a good way, right? Yeah. And you were sure that
1: in a bad way, but yeah.
0: I mean, the boyfriend would think it's in a bad way, you know. You're not to event in your big Zulu, my guy. Yeah, but honestly, man, I do want to believe that when the song comes on, everybody that's in the front row who really is a fan of Zulu or even Azana would want to be a part of the performance, honestly. And it's also innocent, you know. I'm looking at how now people like to have a problem with almost everything. Yesterday, I was listening to you talk about the fake friends of that girl who didn't tell her about wearing a suit, right? So, oftentimes, like, almost everything.
1: I was talking about the friends that went out and...

0: the other friend was not aware that they were wearing the bag, you know. I don't call them fake friends. I don't call them fake friends because I honestly take that so lightly.
1: Yeah.
0: It's like, okay, fine. They went out. It was somebody else's birthday. It's just only the five of them. So if somehow, somewhere, like it's fine. Or it could be that she missed that point or that part where or they knew she wasn't gonna comply.
1: And also maybe they knew that was gonna look the baddest if they told her.
0: Okay, maybe.
1: Yeah.
0: Or it wasn't as deep as we honestly think it is. Maybe it wasn't as deep as we really think. So
1: maybe. But now I'm concerned, or maybe the question is, what does she do? Because I think that would also that girl.
0: She's an influencer. She gets paid by social media, and she earns a whole lot of money.
1: Oh yeah.
0: Yeah.
1: Yeah. Because I'm looking at her pictures and her content after the whole ordeal, and I'm thinking, but okay, maybe the other friends didn't really have any bad intentions at all. Maybe they just wanted something to talk about, you know. It could be just for content, because I'm looking here. The following day she's there and she's wearing that black suit. I'm like, okay, so she has one. Maybe she missed the part that we're gonna go all suits, or maybe she knew, or even all the five of them knew, that if somebody breaks the script, people are gonna start talking, you know, more followers for whoever as an influencer in the circle. So I'm looking at it, but I'm thinking it's not that deep.
0: It's not that. No, I just think, honestly, lahaiba, it could be that maybe they have their own group. Yeah, because they're not besties, these people.
1: Yeah.
0: That people should understand that. But Wana has the bestie like that, you know. This girl has her own friends on the side, and liba nunze liba khutsi ba hai. So
1: you can
0: never banu ba close haolo holo with each other.
1: You understand?
0: Ebeli ena ba closely ena, but not like with each other. You understand? Yeah. So I
1: maybe, but also, you know, I'm looking at it's on Facebook. I'm looking at the comments that come from the females, from the women. They say, "I know banana rata ba hande ba sile hampe." They did this on purpose, you know.
0: I don't think, honestly, they did that on purpose. I think it has nothing to do with fake friends. It has nothing to do with doing it on purpose, because they thought she was going to shine better than them. It's just a matter of, okay, fine, because yes, she's our friend, but like, I honestly don't think it's that deep.
1: Yeah, but you do know that it can happen with you guys, yeah?
0: Well, of
1: course it can.
0: Maybe where I'm coming from, I haven't experienced such friendship. To actually admit that it could be that it's a sabotage intentionally. So maybe I can't relate. That's why I'm so stubborn.
1: They will sabotage you, man. They say, no, man, these are not your friends. But now that you tell me that she's an influencer, then I get it. Then I get it, man. 29 minutes after 4 o'clock. This is the flight, the 326, or the Tuesday. This is Radio of Tani NG. Thank you very much for letting us be a part of your afternoon. And you're going to be getting into the second edition of sports. Man, there is a really, really beautiful news that also are coming from the Commonwealth Games in Scotland. But right now, and this is Sapulien Pofolo and Sanne Rapiroyako. When you come back, we're going straight to sports.

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3: Here goes Messi. They're backing off and backing off. It's a wonder goal.
4: All right, and now we're back. This is the second edition of Sports right here on the Flight 326. And the music before was Sanere together with Puling, and that was Piluyaka. And now we have a news coming from Scotland, Glasgow, as we're going to be looking at the 2026 the Commonwealth game, as Hwahli has ended a 27-year wait as Lesotho has secured a Commonwealth medal. Now reports are coming from Scotland to say that Puana Hwahli has once again done it. Now the boxer has won his 65kg and thrashing Ziggy Agathe of Mauritius in the quarterfinal and guaranteed Lesotho its first Commonwealth Games medal in 27 years. Now, for the first time since 1998, that Lesotho will stand on a Commonwealth podium. Now, Hwahli's victory today means he advances to the semi-final, and in Commonwealth boxing, that on its own at least secures a bronze medal. Congratulations, man. Congratulations to Puana Hwahli, man. It's beautiful, man. 27 years in the waiting, and right now, we're going to actually say that we have a medal as far as the Commonwealth Games are concerned. And now shifting our focus onto football, and after multiple reports, and now we can actually say that Zinedine Zidane has been confirmed as a Friends head coach. Now, former Real Madrid manager Zinedine Zidane has been confirmed as the head coach of the France national team. Now, Didier Deschamps, France's longest serving manager, ended his 14-year stint in charge after the nation's semi-final exit for Spain at the 2026 FIFA World Cup. Now, Zidane, a World Cup winner with France back in 1998, has been out

of management since leaving Real Madrid for the second time as head coach back in 2021. Now the 54-year-old, widely considered to be France's greatest player, will sign a contract that will see him lead the nation through the 2030 World Cup qualifiers. Now on being appointed, Zidane did mention that it's a great source of pride to lead the French national side following their fourth place finish at the FIFA World Cup. He also further said that, "I've often said it, there's nothing greater than the French national team. So it's a job and it's a joy and obviously a great source of pride to become the manager of this French national side." And he also did mention that it also is a big responsibility. "And I want to thank the French Football Federation, our president Philippe Diallo, the executive committee and the French Football Federation for their confidence and acknowledge the 14 years of service from Didier and his staff." Man, Didier really did also have a beautiful run as far as the World Cup is consent. After losing a parent, also coming back, his players are showing him love, and I'm really, really hoping that they would have actually imagined to at least walk away with something. All right, and after we earlier reported that the Italian head coach has been confirmed, now other reports say that Italian Football Federation technical director has quit his position just 16 days amid head coach saga. Now, Paolo Maldini and Leonardo have both left their roles at the Italian Football Federation, and this comes after Andrea Pirlo was ruled out of the Italian head coach role amid being linked to a Russian betting company. And also Pep Guardiola and Carlo Ancelotti were also contacted over the job, which they both turned down. Now, Giovanni Malago, the president of the FIGC, is leading the search following Maldini's exit, and Mancini is his favorite also for the role. That's a report coming from Italy. Now, this job has come with a lot of controversy, and I do want to believe that whoever is going to be taking that also needs to be very sure about his stuff. Now, looking at the transfer window, John Stones, the English international, has verbally agreed a deal to join Italian giant Inter Milan amid interest from Arsenal and Chelsea. Now, the England international John Stones has verbally agreed a move to Inter Milan. Now, the former Manchester City defender is set to finalize terms on a 2-year deal, and the Premier League clubs Chelsea and Arsenal had also showed interest in the player, but he had chosen to play his football in the Italian Serie A top flight for the upcoming season. All right, and now moving forward as far as our sport is concerned, and when you look at our time right now, we have 22 minutes before we get to 5 o'clock. Don't remember that when we get to 5 o'clock, we're gonna be getting the news highlights, gonna be getting the weather, and we're also gonna be getting into 5 at 5. This is where we're gonna be playing you 5 local songs from 5 o'clock. And now we're also looking at a transfer rumors from Aston Villa. And we're also looking at the likes of Digne, who is also set to join a PSG after he returns from his holiday. Now, the French champion triggered his release clause at Aston Villa just last month. And now Sky Sports News understands that the fullback will move to PSG this summer, with the Champions League winners expected to pay around 8.5 million for the French international. And in other transfer rumors, we're also looking at Vinny Jr., who also has been trending for a couple of weeks now, as a report say that Arsenal, the current champions, are showing interest in the Brazilian winger.

All right, and now wrapping up our additional sports, we're going to be congratulating the Premier League award winners and man, the football player of the season. And that was none other than Rile Mofokeng, who has also left Orlando Pirates, joining Union Saint Germain. Congratulations to Rile, man. And also we have the Betway Premiership Players Player of the Season. And that also is an award that was won by Rile Mofokeng of Orlando Pirates, or who played for Orlando Pirates. And now the coach of the season is also from Orlando Pirates, as Abdislam Wadou has been selected. And now Betway Premiership Young Player of the Season, 4 years consecutively, that also was won by Rile Mofokeng. And now we're looking at the Betway Premiership Midfielder of the Season from Orlando Pirates, Oswin Apolis. And a lot of people are saying that Oswin

when he's a midfielder or a winger, but I'm like, no man, that's football. And yes, and now we're looking at the Betway Premiership goalkeeper of the season that also belonged to Orlando Pirates, as Sipho Chane was selected for that. And the Betway Premiership goal of the season also that belonged to Orlando Pirates. We're looking at Cameron Dyson. This is the goal that he scored against Mamelodi Sundowns. And we're also looking at the Nedbank Cup player of the tournament from Durban City, that was Darren Keat. And Nedbank Cup most promising player of the tournament from TS Galaxy was Seluleko Mahlambi. And now the MTN 8 last man standing was Tsepang Moremi from Orlando Pirates. And the Carling knockout player of the tournament was none other than a TLB Mbegezeli Mbogazi, also from Orlando Pirates. And Motsipe Foundation Championship Young Player of the Season was from Cape Town City, and that was Gabriel Amatu. And now the Motsipe Foundation Championship Goalkeeper of the Season from Cape Town City was Mickey van der Hart. And now EDSTV EDSK Challenge Player of the Season from Mamelodi Sundowns was Bennett Mukwena. And the PSL Referee of the Year was Eugene Mdluli, with the PSL Assistant Referee of the Season Nandipa Menze. And that's a wrap as far as the second edition of sports is concerned, right here on the Heartbeat of the Kingdom. Man, we're looking at 18 minutes before we get to 5 o'clock. And the music that's coming right up is coming from Simi. And this one is called We Were Here.

0: This is the Rebel, Rebathilwe Monnapula. Happy 20th Ultimate Radio. 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
1: The Ultimate News flashes at 1700 hours. I'm Tlompholi Tsie. Good afternoon. His Majesty King Lesia III is storing rice and sunflower field in Taita Taveta, Kenya, today following his meeting with the Kenyan President, His Excellency William Ruto. Although this region is said to be dry, rice, sunflower and other crops blossom because of the ice cap from Kilimanjaro. However, in the recent years, climate change affected production, which forced the community through the British Red Cross program implemented by the Kenya Red Cross to convert to smart farming, which is climate resilient. And Lesotho Football Association media officer says Mr. Mota Rankhetwa, who is a trained safety and security personnel, is representing the association at the

Officer says Mr. Mota Rankatwa, who is a trained safety and security personnel, is representing the association at the Safe Stadium Initiative training program hosted by the Confederation of African Football, CAF, and the Council of Southern African Football Associations, COSAFA, in Johannesburg. Mr. Mikiagalati said the three-day workshop brings together participants for a combination of classroom-based learning, scenario discussions, and practical stadium exercises. This concludes our news flashes at this hour. Join us for a full news bulletin at 1800 hours. We'll be right back.

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1: Taking a look at the financial indicators at this hour, the Luti against the American dollar is trading at 16 Maluti 70 40 cent. And against the British pound, the Luti is trading at 22 Maluti 20 60 cent. And against the euro, the Luti is trading at 19 Maluti 5 cent. And against the Australian dollar, the Luti is trading at 11 Maluti 67 cent. And against the Japanese yen, the Luti is trading at 10 cent. Let's also take a look at how the weather is looking today.
0: It's time for the ultimate weather report.
2: All right, please be warned that there's a possibility of snowfall over some high-lying areas from later today, Tuesday, of course, and 28th July 2026 until tomorrow, Wednesday 29th at night. And very cold conditions are therefore expected across the country all Wednesday and Thursday. While today it is partly cloudy and cold to cold with isolated rain mainly over the southeastern parts, wind is expected to be moderate to strong southeasterly. There is still a chance of 30% of isolated rain showers and snowfall over high-lying areas later. It is also expected to be partly cloudy and very cold tonight with a likelihood of 40% of scattered rain and a snowfall over high-lying areas. Wind is also expected to be light to moderate southwesterly. And tomorrow it is expected to be mostly cloudy and cold to very cold. Wind is expected to be light to moderate southeasterly, becoming strong at times, and there is a possibility of 40% of scattered rain becoming scattered to widespread with the 60% over the southern parts, and there is also a possibility of snowfall over some high-lying areas. Now let's quickly look at our maximum temperatures for today. We have Maseru with a high of 16 degrees Celsius, Moshoeshoe 15, Mafeting 14, Mohalesuk 13, Uting 12, Agatashnek 11, as well as Mokotlong, Oxbow 6, Butabote 16, Elribe 17, as well as Beria, Tabaseka 12, and lastly we have Smongong with a high of 9 degrees Celsius. 6 minutes after 5, Ultimate Radio and 9.8 is where we all add. If by any chance you're planning on to go and ask for some mahadi, or no, rather, to go and pay for a lobola somewhere, somehow, and you are a lady hoping to see bomalume, baritisa kapo, batokokota, kadi whisking that ever emigating hulibisi, well, this one is definitely for you. So you might as well start playing it, practice the lyrics, so that when the time comes, you are ready. This is Mokoba coming down from Sanere.
3: Atsuba mogotsi bekeng etlang ka nna ka tsamaya.
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3: 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Under the Code of Conduct, we are committed to broadcast news that is fair, accurate and impartial. 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Exercise care and consideration in matters involving the dignity and person's privacy. Ensure that our programming does not promote or glorify violence. Not to broadcast content which may disturb or be harmful to children before watershed period. If the listeners believe that our programming does not comply with the code and or license conditions, they may submit their grievance to the radio station management. Where we fail to reach amicable solution, listeners can lodge a complaint with the Broadcasting Dispute Resolution Panel located at the Lesotho Communications Authority, 30 Princess Margaret Road, Old Europa Maseru. 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Write to the Secretary of the Broadcasting Disputes Resolution Panel, 30 Princess Margaret Road, Old Europa Maseru, or call a customer-free number, 101, or send a WhatsApp message to 60222021, or send an email to complaints@lca.org.ls, or lodge a complaint through LCA website at www.lca.org.ls.

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And that's Romeo, the music coming from a Wave Rider Music alongside in the distance. You cannot afford to do anything as long as you owe me money. Also gave you Matata, the music coming from Dali T, the Ama Piano Sounds, K Just, Legatora Mazatiana, and there was also Don Zibiano, G Flex, Jobo, and the tip of the vocalist with Philip Woto. Asan Nera with Mukoba was also part of the playlist.

0: And we have 28 minutes before we get to 6 o'clock. We're going to be getting into our traffic updates before we wrap up the show. You're still listening to the Flight at 326, man. And so of all the collaborations that these two have made, this is one of the best work.
1: My favorite.
0: This is a good
1: I also love that one.
0: Firambinjak.
1: Yes.
0: That's also beautiful, man.
1: Isn't that me?
0: And where? Unless you're not made aware that you're gonna be having a shoot.
1: Yeah, I think I wasn't made aware.
0: So no, man. Yeah, wanna be the bankam. My Walanya Nashed Yarumi. You know, now call
1: out. Wrong. How do you even do that? No.
0: Pay up, man. Pay up. But I like how they have actually written down the concept. It's beautiful. Yeah, you can actually follow what's happening, man. This was a couple of years ago. Romeo, the music of Wave Rider Music, and this time, courtesy of Ambitious Entertainment. Online is and talking about being online, I'm looking at in SA, they say they're asking Hogana, why should mobile data expire for South African customers? There is really no need for you to renew a mobile data every once in a while. But now I'm thinking, so okay, how are these network providers going to make money?
1: And you know what I think? Even if now they decide, okay, fine, let it not expire. But they're going to have a way. So that we keep buying and buying. So it's best if it expires. Because, hey, man, the minute now they agree and say, okay, fine, let it not expire. Because, like, you have a point, Yawana, how are they going to make money? Because somehow they make money out of that as well.
0: Yeah.
1: So should they agree? No, we're going to buy data. We're going to buy airtime.
0: And they're talking about how this was also Juju's idea. But they say, man, it doesn't matter who came with it first. As long as you get that into work.
1: Exactly.
0: We're going to be getting into our traffic update, but right now, Sarafing.
1: Yeah.
0: DJ Zaga, Chiriam Pinchak.

Alright, and now we're getting straight into our traffic update, and without wasting any further time, we're going to be heading straight to Kofi Annan. Sergeant Rabatsepe, good morning, Dati. How are you? Alright, and that was Sergeant Ramatsepe Kamaneka Kofi Annan Road, making sure that man, this is how you make your way home. But and oftentimes when the weather is like this, when it's a bit foggy and cloudy, a slow movement, but it's bumper to bumper time. Let's be very patient with one another.

0: All right, and now we have 15 minutes before we get to 6 o'clock. Let's rush it to the main South One. We're going to go to our last petty petty in the summer. And Dadelo Faza, good afternoon, sir. How are you?
1: No, I'm good, Mwaga. How are you?
0: I can't let that. I cannot complain in Lele Mayamalu Hudimo. I'm at Langase Handlempa. How not Abba? Who's going to main South One? I'm going to be a house shaver.
1: I get a woman, I come in a tomb from one eye. Who do very say about my name by Salamoya? Manzibu and Agashe, who bought a Yogo. Eh, come on, I'm in South Wales.

That is my song right there. So if you know what to do, do the right thing by quickly dialing 212-9998 or sending a voice note or just a message on 622-0998 before Giddy Half Past, guys. Only 3 minutes left before you make the right choice. This is song number 2.

0: the song is so good.
1: Yeah.
0: And I know for sure. 212-999-8622. All right. I know, man. Here we go. Here we go, man. Thank you very much for coming through very quickly. And now we have someone that came through saying song number one. Yes.
1: And
0: we have another one that also says song number two. This is Anna. So we have one vote each. So please.
1: We just need one person.
0: Just settle it. Please settle this whole thing, man. Come through at 212-999-8622-0098. The first one to come through is going to decide this thing. This is song number one. Rest in peace to my pinch, man. This God man used to do things, man.
1: And this song was a banger.
0: We had
1: Still Decider, a
0: and Decider is my song.
1: We only left with a minute.
0: She's not satisfied. 212-999-8622-0098. Hoping that somebody actually comes through for that song. This is song number two. Good song. Alright. This should go your way. This should go your way. And failing which, I don't know, man. I don't know. Song number two.
1: Okay.
0: And we have another one, also song number two. We do me look
1: at
0: Magamani. Thank you very much. All right, that's a wrap, man. That's a wrap. And we are out of here, man. Thank you very much for joining Flight 326. And a big shout out to the production team, Teddy, making sure that we fly very, very beautifully, man. And take good care of yourself. So, given that the weather outside, ultimate video. Hi,
2: I go for song number two.
0: Song number two, who is this?
2: This is Garabo. You're talking to.
0: Thank you very much, Kakabo. Enjoy the rest of your day.
2: Thank you.
0: Alright, and now we have 6 minutes. Oh no, man. Let's go. Out to me with your way.
1: The line is bad, we can't hear you.
0: Yeah, man. Yeah, I heard you. I heard you. Loud and clear. You know, that reminds
1: me. Why are we still here?
0: You know, that reminds me of a scene from Sinners.
1: Okay.
0: Oh, no, I heard you. But you know what I'm talking about.
1: All
0: right. Heavy K and Natalia Mabaso. We're going to be meeting tomorrow on the flight 326. We out.

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1: The ultimate news bulletin at 1800 hours. I'm from Politie. Good evening. The Right Honourable the Prime Minister Ntsukwane Matekane paid a courtesy call on the head of the Holy Trinity Catholic Church, Maitana, Auxiliary Bishop Anselm Umuren, today as part of his visit in Abuja, Nigeria. In an interview, the Minister of Foreign Affairs and International Relations, Honourable Dimpho Tau, said the Prime Minister makes it a norm to meet leaders before he begins his duties whenever he visits foreign countries. Honourable Tau further indicated that the Prime Minister will kickstart with the business roundtable tomorrow, intended to bring together Lesotho and Nigeria's business people, as well as the governments, to discuss open trade and investment opportunities, saying this is a crucial step in contributing to economic growth. The Minister of Information, Communication, Science, Technology and Innovation has passed condolences to the family of the late Eastern and Southern Africa Regional Branch of the International Council on Archives, a SABICA participant, Mr. Bongani Mabaso, who passed away following the SABICA conference in Lesotho last week. Honourable Ntati Morosi said this during a meeting with family, explaining that there will be a delegation from the ministry who will attend the funeral in South Africa. She said they are working jointly with the South African High Commission to repatriate his remains as soon as possible. A special programs director in the Ministry of Sports, Arts and Culture in South Africa, Mrs. Fumani Tladi, said the ministry has lost one of the longest-serving members of the audiovisual archivists, welcoming the condolences on behalf of the family and the people of the Republic of South Africa. Mr. Bongani Mabaso is survived by his wife and seven children. The Independent Electoral Commission chairperson, Dr. John Mapepe, has warned that the time frame for implementation of the National Assembly Electoral Amendment Bill 2026 is limited, since amendments should be finalized at least a year before general elections as per electoral law. This, he said during the Commission's meeting with the Portfolio Committee on the Law and Public Safety Cluster, held in Maseru today, with the aim of obtaining its views on the bill, where he stated that the administrative and operational

0: with an opportunity to present its input on the proposed changes. The president of Lesotho Schools Principals Association, LASPA, Mr. Matafeng Moteudi, says acting and contracted principals have not received their salary despite their plea to the Ministry of Education and Training. Mr. Moteudi noted this during a discussion on a petition handed to the Social Cluster Committee in Maseru today, urging the committee to intervene. When addressing the issue, Permanent Secretary of the Ministry of Education and Training, Mr. Ratsiu Majara, said the ministry is prioritizing the payments. However, they are challenged by incomplete documents. He further appealed to principals to be patient during the verification process. Meanwhile, the Social Cluster Committee recommended that the ministry provides clear paperwork regarding principal salary payments. This concludes our news bulletin of this hour. Once again, I am Klompo Letsia. Join us for another full news bulletin at 1900 hours.
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0: The Luti against the US dollar is 16 Maluti 80 Cente. Against the British pound, the Luti is 22 Maluti 31 Cente. Against the Euro, the Luti is 19 Maluti 80 Cente. And against the Australian dollar, the Luti is 11 Maluti 70 Cente.
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3: After the dissolution of the parliament and the general election, it is not clear if and when a new government will take over and will focus on the national reform process.
4: Princess Inate, your commitment, and indeed the commitment of the royal family, to fight for the rights of children, and in particular girls, is greatly appreciated and recognized as a critical step by the UN family.
5: I am 16 years old.
6: Bomme le bontate, to my fellow age mates, marriage is not meant for us as children. I therefore wish to appeal to you to give priority to education in order to achieve a fruitful and healthy adulthood.
3: And my fear comes from this, that after years of Basotho right across the country coming together, expressing their dreams, their visions, the expectations of the Lesotho that they want, these dreams and visions are now crystallized in this moment.
7: The arrest is made on the grounds of 2018 extradition request from the government of Lesotho, and it's made now in 2022, when on the other hand that the missing has been in Lesotho for almost 3 years.
8: There's been some people, the doubters, who have commented negatively for each donation of vaccine that we have received. They should know the context. We are a global, and we are in a global partnership. Countries help each other. Even we as tiny Lesotho, the little that we have, we share with others. We have our own brothers and sisters in Mozambique today, seeking and trying to secure peace for northern Mozambique. We share the little that we have. We should be proud to receive, and others are proud to receive from us as well.
9: Kala bola wa tsere bua Lesotho o ile a bolela hore no o ile a mo kgopela projeke ya metsi ka khone.

0: a re wena ra wa nna sena motho wa dikgona a re tswele ka ntle ntw e le gore wa e nyaka e be transparent batho ba bone gore no facilitator ya re e gopela projeke ya metsi ka leswiswing jalo ke nyaka o tseba gore na ke nnete o fela o gopela diprojeke ka mola lesotho tja metsi na
1: the process of our engagement in Lesotho is based on principle. People that I work with feel honored that the leaders of the region have asked us to go and help the people of Lesotho find peace and stability.
2: Yes, the joint bilateral is to be signed sometime in mid-year, and those are some of the issues which will be touching on issues of the cross-border movement. So those were some of the issues that were to be discussed, were being discussed by the His Majesty and His Excellency President Ramaphosa.
3: Preservation and protection of our wetlands has become a critical exercise as the world experiences increasing shortages of clean and fresh water. Therefore, it has become an urgent imperative for our country to embark upon an integrated approach that encompasses different stakeholders in the protection of our wetlands and related ecosystems.

Greetings and welcome to the News Hour. I am your host, Mama Rakemo Georgie. Remember, this show floods the airwaves on the Ultimate Radio. Weekdays, that is Monday to Thursday, 6 p.m. to 7 p.m. And allow me to give credit to our producer, Keletso Nyaredi. On the edit desk, we have Loswana Boloromoeti. And on tonight's focus on the News Hour, we have Econet and UNDP renewing partnership in an effort to drive digital innovation. Our second story will focus on the empowerment of women drivers with Know Your Car campaign that set place in Kuting. So stay put.

Digital transformation is set to transform lives, strengthen institutions, and accelerate socio-economic development in Lesotho, following a renewed partnership between Econet Telecom Lesotho and

and UNDP. The collaboration, which resumed with its first MOU in 2022, has focused on expanding and modernizing network infrastructure in an effort to support emerging technologies like artificial intelligence. UNDP has played a key role in advancing Lesotho's digital space through initiatives including the National AI Academy, the Uniport University Innovation Ecosystem, and the Empower Program for Women-Led Enterprises. Accelerator Labs also support innovation and investor readiness. Speakers noted that past technology delays in Africa and stressed the need for data and AI sovereignty. They said investment in connectivity, people and policy is critical. The partnership ensures that Basotho access faster, reliable digital services with AI enhancing health, education, agriculture and government services. We will shortly be joined online by Ntate Teboho Kgwadi, UNDP Digital Transformation Lead, to delve deeper into the progress made since the signing of the MOU and the way forward following its renewal.

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1: Hey, Kalebo Mme, how are you?
0: I am good, and how are you, Ntate?
1: Kalebo Mme.
0: Welcome. Talking about UNDP's partnership with Econet, which started with an MOU in year 2022. How has this collaboration evolved over the years to advance digital transformation in Lesotho?
1: Thank you so much, Mme, and Kalebo for hosting us this evening, and Kilimeisele ba Mamediba how this evening. Lebitso la ka ke Tebogo Kgwadi, ke sebetsa UNDP. I lead digital transformation within UNDP. The event that took place today, as you actually highlighted, we were advancing the existing MOU or the collaboration that has been tremendous, really, working together with Econet, not necessarily starting from 2022, but I think the reference to 2022 emanates because that is the first amendment of the actual MOU, which started in 2020. So since now, I think we have started in 2020 during COVID-19, where we wanted to support communities basically to deploy the community-based digital systems to support issues of health, issues of security, so on and so forth. But the main emphasis was more on mobile technologies and digital inclusion and human security. But that particular MOU had to transition when we got into 2020, just after 2 years, when we just did the first amendment. And we realized that we need to include digital transformation, a broader digital transformation initiatives, digital technologies, data innovations, capacity building, so on and so forth. So the 2022 MOU has now been amended now in 2026. This is the second amendment. But we have a long history that emanates since 2020. So the 2026 amendment actually looks at the emerging technologies that include cloud infrastructure, the AI language, data sets, or actual AI adoption within the country, issues relating to entrepreneurship, innovation ecosystem development. And what is consistent there is the digital transformation that is consistent because we are supporting government of Lesotho. As you know, that we the government has got or has just developed the three policies supported by UNDP, one which is the AI policy, data governance policy, as well as shared infrastructure and broadband policy. So we are all guided by the legal frameworks

0: and policy frameworks that have been adopted by the country.
1: Thank you, Ndete. So initiatives like the National AI Academy, Uniport, Innovation Ecosystem, and the Empower Program for Women-Led Enterprises were highlighted. What impact have these programs had so far on youth and women in the country?
0: Thank you, Mayor, for highlighting the innovations and some of the experiments and initiatives that we have implemented thus far in collaboration with Econet. I think if we can look back since 2020, I can just highlight one which we pioneered in 2020, where we were supporting Ministry of Health regarding issues of community health and ensuring that our village health workers are well equipped with tools that they can be that they can use to analyze data and reports to the village or to the health facilities, whether it's the hospitals or clinics. So how in the color that particular mobile application, which is called Bophelo ka Mosebeletsi, we had a pool of around 14,000 or between 13 and 14,000 village health workers, which we had to support and provide gadgets, and they can actually use those gadgets to report data because, as you know, COVID-19, people were not allowed to work and wander around. So the village health workers had to ensure that within the villages themselves, they can actually look after the patients and particularly the people that are coming from abroad that are going straight into the villages who couldn't go through the quarantine centers that were established around the country. So in that particular case, you could actually realize that we had to actually fight this pandemic within the communities themselves, and we can actually leverage on the village health workers at that time. So we like the gadgets, the tablets, but the main challenge was the issue of connectivity and how are we going to sustain the connectivity, because as you know, the prices of data are quite high. If you are going to buy the tablet, it's 12,000, and then emulengwe regular data, then it's going to, the investment is going to be tremendous. So at that time, Econet came to party, and we collaborated on the initiative, and they actually provided free access on their network through what we call zero rating. So zero rating, and again, we are going to use this platform or this application, Mahala, whether it's Facebook or to access a Mahala. But on its own, it doesn't mean it's not been paid. So it says it's reverse billing. It says they are actually paying for that. But actually, they are still going to pay for the wear and tear and the petrol. So basically, that is where we started. And then we maneuvered around and recently, we just launched the Lehokela application in the communities and the LMPS. So Leona Kehonaitla is a takeoff because we just launched it. Since the training at the police stations, so Lehokela application Leona has been zero rated. So I can just also point out on the other initiative, which is recent, yeah, the accountability summit, which we just had. So how it's accountability summit at Manta Youth Convention Center, but we had other centers. We had the DA's offices, the DCS offices, all in all 10 districts, then they really connected. Bahona or Batuba participate, Babuze, Matuna, Babuze, Tunaholo, Babuze, Dusiriti Holoza Muso, who were stationed at a convention center at that time, Kari 22 July. So that support, generally, if we can connect, the service of Mole Bona or Baconnect, the Kahare Harekapon or Nadikolo service on the digital learning centers, somebody connecting, the solar and your ability to computer. So we actually use some of the schools, let's run into the connect, or the participate on the initiative in accountability summit. So, Dinga, the Holland to the Indian Milk. Hello, of course, and thank you. bua ka engwe bitswa ena ya dikolo tse connecting ke re di sebetsa le connect e ne wela tsa what we call community digital inclusion model mo rena le about 40 digital learning centers re sebetsa le

0: Minister of Education, also le yona Minister of Information and Communication Science and Technology, re tsamaya le LCA as well as Econet. 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You're like Econ Edesa, let's support because the main issue, as we know in Lesotho, is productivity and ensuring that we create jobs. In support our government, the private sector as well.
1: Well, congratulations on the milestones that you've really set out for our audience to see that it's actually measurable. And congratulations for establishing the synergy in the innovation ecosystem. I know it's been a long cry from stakeholders that there seems to be a lack in there seems to be institutions or stakeholders that need to create this ecosystem seem to be functioning inside. But with what you've presented, it shows that there is that increased collaboration, and congratulations on that. Moving forward, connectivity is described. In fact, going a bit back, there's growing talk about data and AI sovereignty for Africa. How is UNDP supporting Lesotho to build local capacity and ensure Basotho benefit directly from AI and digital infrastructure?
0: As I indicated earlier, our push is mainly guided by the regulatory frameworks that are developed by government. Basically, we follow the priorities that are set by government itself. As you know, UNDP is intergovernmental, and we are part of government in a way, because we are the UN. So mosebetsi wa rona basically is to ensure that we support government on its own priorities. So in this particular case, we just look at the challenges themselves. We are guided by the priority frameworks, the National Strategic Plan 2 that is currently guiding the development in the country. And there are other guiding tools, like policies that I've set. On last year, how we work at our infrastructure, we supported government of Lesotho to develop what we call broadband and shared infrastructure policy. That policy actually envisages that the government should actually look at or have an oversight of the infrastructure in terms of connectivity and ensuring that everybody has got inclusive access and there's equity in terms of access regarding the connectivity itself. So service providers in one location. That policy says that is not the model that should apply. I'd rather we can just have maybe one toiling mono. They can use it so that the maintenance of the infrastructure. In that particular case, that will cascade down to tabaya cost the citizens. So reference to the policies themselves. So we supported government in that particular regard. That particular policy has been adopted through the procedures in the cabinet endorsement. So government itself, but that is the support. So how we work at our issues of data sovereignty, infrastructure itself. Each and every government,

0: born 18 at the earliest, so that it is a goal, because our house national friend, it says you are vulnerable. But also if it is an infrastructure, but in that particular case, what are we vulnerable, because they can use your data, and data is very valuable as opposed to what you can actually get from utilizing that particular infrastructure for free. So I don't know that this development is one the infrastructure, and at the moment, the whole amendment in our really looks at artificial intelligence propagation, particularly the support at the Uniport. As you know, what we call University Innovation Port, that is located at the Laboratory Polytechnic, more recently than the Minister of Information, the Minister of Education. We expand the innovation ecosystem, and we develop our entrepreneurship pool. So we are going to Le Monsonasin, we call the AI Academy. So the AI Academy on how do we adopt AI within the larger ecosystem, the whole of society, not just in government, but it could ebona kebali the program it's AI, more but the hackathon, develop the model. So the model is in be as inclusive as possible. And at the moment we are also working with the academia on a project in the National University of Lesotho, specifically more than the developer the local language data sets, research data set for our NLPs. The NLP model is the artificial intelligence ChatGPT results. So for that to be inclusive, we also need to have a so that more target of inclusion in the local government, leaving no one behind, as one of the key principles that our strategic plan is UNDP. So we are actually laying the foundation as we speak. So the AI Academy programs now, the use cases, go on, I'm coming at vision intelligence, like I said, it's around the financial sector, education sector, across different sectors, individual use cases, but the foundation itself, it has to be as inclusive as possible. We need to ensure that the infrastructure is there. We also need to ensure that data sets the thing, that's the language, but then how it instructs the model. So that is the purpose for MOU in our Valley, because it's taking it to the component, it's another the imaging technologies that would cloud infrastructure.
1: Thank you very much, Dr. Khwadi. As we conclude, with artificial intelligence set to reshape health, education, agriculture, and government services, what policies and governance frameworks is UNDP helping Lesotho put in place to ensure that responsible and ethical use of technology is practiced?
0: Refer to the policies themselves, to the strategies themselves, still one resilience. But when you talk about safeguards this time around, the responsible adoption of artificial intelligence and other technologies still over, so are bound to use. So that the not just to consume data or to consume content online. As we do everything, whether it's technology for business or technology for leisure, we need to ensure that the safeguards ditting and as the regulatory frameworks, the police. So then at the related policies artificial intelligence, data governance, shared infrastructure. Get a law supplement other existing legal frameworks. Musana support to government to support it. Cyber security bill. Yes, I am with the 2013 or 2014, somewhere there. But to date, has occurred, and the impact that absence of this particular bill score however motho a batla go tlotla a etsa invest mo na sa ka ntle o tlo sheba the regulatory framework rona if I'm going to use technology is it supported by any regulatory frameworks in that

0: particular country. So at the moment, we're pushing the government or we're pushing the bills in the Paris, what we call cyber crime bill and cyber security bill. But also, we are in the move now to adopt what we call digital public infrastructure, DPI. So DPI le ona ke ditaba tsa bo payments or mmuso mona ka kwela o patala ka ditšhelete ntse o saenelwa difomo kapa go kwela o saenwa ka matso. So it's going to enable electronic payments, also electronic signatures. So we need melao e tla enable dintho tseno because we can't just use them ka gare go diprocess tsa mmuso. So re na le project ona bele ntse sebetsana le ditaba tseno. E nngwe ke ya gore jale mogomo melao ya bo National ID Act di etse review so that ditaba tsa technology di tlhotlhela ka gare go yona mono gona ID ya gago e lokela e be e shebale ka tsela efeng, e sheruwe ka tsela efeng, e protect ka tsela efeng. So ke gola ke the portfolio ya the legal framework selo ntse re support a government le mo sona se nna le project ya yona but dependency it aren't really from government, not from our end. When we just provide support ya rona ne la wisha ba la run the law office ke yona e fanang ka rona guidance ya molao ke bona ba tla ikitsetsa di draft and then we support where is necessary. So that is where we are at the moment, while we are also supporting the issues tsa to strengthen the infrastructure itself.
1: Thank you very much, Dr. Khwari, for responding to our invitation, and kindly enjoy the rest of your evening, Dad.
0: Thank you.
1: Family, with our time, 25 minutes before we get to the hour 7, we'll move to our second story, which is where we will be checking the empowerment of women drivers with Know Your Car campaign that was executed in Gauteng. And to tell us more about this, we will be talking to Me Ntumeleng Ntshege Moloinyane of the Ministry of Public Works and Transport to give us full details on the event and the motivation behind the initiative. Before that, let's go for a commercial break. Upon return, continue with the show.
2: 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Under the Code of Conduct, we are committed to broadcast news that is fair, accurate and impartial. 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Report news and current affairs in a balanced manner. Exercise care and consideration in matters involving the dignity and person's privacy. Ensure that our programming does not promote or glorify violence. Not to broadcast content which may disturb or be harmful to children before watershed period. If the listeners believe that our programming does not comply with the code and or license conditions, they may submit their grievance to the radio station management. Where we fail to reach amicable solution, listeners can lodge a complaint with the Broadcasting Dispute Resolution Panel located at the Lesotho Communications Authority, 30 Princess Margaret Road, Old Europa Maseru. 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Write to the Secretary of the Broadcasting Disputes Resolution Panel, 30 Princess Margaret Road, Old Europa Maseru, or call a customer-free number, 101, or send a WhatsApp message to 60222021, or send an email to complaints@lca.org.ls, or lodge a complaint through LCA website at www.lca.org.ls.
3: 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If you are interested in technology, farming, fashion, business, digital services, green innovation, manufacturing, or creative work, this event is for you. There will also be important discussions on innovation, entrepreneurship, and intellectual property. Young innovators will learn how to protect their ideas, inventions, brands, and creative work. The event will not only focus on innovation and learning,

0: 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Do not miss this opportunity to learn, connect, showcase your talent, and celebrate youth innovation in Lesotho. For more information, tune in to Ultimate Radio and follow updates on the official DYIMD Facebook page.
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We're back on with our time, 18 minutes before we get to the hour 7, and unfortunately we'll have to scrape off our second story as efforts to locate Mme Ntumeleng Ntshege Molweinyane, who is Minister of Public Works and Transport Public Relations Officer, have proved futile. Moving on, we'll delve straight into international news. Stay put.

0: The UNAIDS warned Monday that global funding cuts, growing inequality, and setbacks to human rights are now threatening decades of progress in the fight against HIV/AIDS. The UN agency is now warning that the tremendous scientific progress is now being jeopardized by declining investment and unequal access.
1: It is a report that tells two stories. The first one of extraordinary scientific progress. Today, we have prevention medicines so effective that if they reached everyone who needs them,

0: we can realistically end AIDS as a public health threat. The second story is a warning. Funding cuts, rising inequality, attacks on human rights, shrinking civic space, together they are putting decades of progress at risk.
1: According to Byanyima, the biggest obstacle to ending AIDS is no longer scientific but political.
0: Davis says the question is no longer whether we can end AIDS. The question is whether we choose to end AIDS. The end is no longer limited by science, it's limited by inequality, by political choices. Whether we end AIDS will not be decided in the labs. It will be decided by political choices.
1: The United to End AIDS report examines the impact of funding disruption and global progress towards ending AIDS as a public health threat by 2030. Over 100 people dumped trash in front of Libyan oil company in the capital Tripoli in protest against weeks-long power outages. On Monday night, protesters angered by frequent and prolonged power cuts forced entry to the site, bringing it to a halt. The government, on the other hand, has said that it has deployed army to regain control of the gas plant. Negotiations are also underway to persuade protesters to allow operations to resume. According to officials, the vast complex supplies natural gas to several Libyan power plants for local electricity production. With the most abundant oil reserves in Africa, Libya plunging into war during the ouster in 2011 of former leader Muammar Gaddafi. The two governments are currently vying for power there. A UN-recognized administration in Tripoli and a rival in the east of the country backed by military commander Khalifa Haftar. In recent days, hundreds of residents of the Tripoli area have demonstrated against interruptions in the power supply.
2: Lagos is almost 6,000 kilometers from the Strait of Hormuz, but the ongoing conflict in the Persian Gulf is hitting the Nigerian city hard. Electricity almost never comes, and at this printing shop, the rising price of fuel has brought business to a near standstill.
3: Since the start of the war, the price of fuel has almost doubled now, because we normally get it before the war at 800 naira. Now we get it within 1.2 to 1.4, which is almost the double of the initial price we get it before the war. And with that, we have to merge orders together. Jobs that take within 24 hours to print, we give clients 3 to 5 working days now, because we are, even after, if at all we are going to on gen, we have to like make sure the job is enough to run gen 4. So we don't have to like start printing in small, which affect a lot. Any customer that need their job urgently, hopefully we can work with them. Obviously, we can't work with them.
2: This company isn't alone. In Nigeria, the retail price of fuel determines the cost of everything else. Businesses are having to choose between keeping their prices affordable and watching their profit margin disappear.
3: We can't pass the cost of buying fuel to our clients because the market is competitive enough. In as much as we offer quality, we stand out, we don't want to do comparison of quality. The clients also have to get something affordable. We need to put them into consideration, because most times we deal with business owners as well, and they have to put a lot of things in places before they could afford the packaging. So we consider that a lot.
2: One day recently, there was no electricity until 7 p.m. and the cost of fuel was more than half of their projected profit. And so they wait for electricity and wait for the war to end.
4: New this morning, former President Joe Biden facing growing controversy after the release of audio recordings from his interviews with the ghostwriter of his 2017 memoir. The National News Desk's Kayla Gaskins joins us live from Capitol Hill with more on this. Kayla, good morning to you. Why did it take so long for us to hear these recordings?
5: Well, good morning, Jen. So the GOP has been asking for these recordings for years now. However,

0: They were kept private until Biden dropped his legal case after losing in both federal, district, and appeals court. The files contain about 70 hours of interviews between Biden and his ghostwriter, which were used for his 2017 memoir. In them, Biden can be heard saying he knew some of the information he was sharing could be classified.
1: So this was high early on. In 09, I just found all the classified stuff downstairs. I wrote the president a handwritten 40-page memorandum arguing against deploying additional troops to Afghanistan on the grounds that it wouldn't matter, that the day we left would be like the day before we arrived. Some of this may be classified, so be careful with
2: okay.
1: I'm not sure. No more classified.
0: Biden can also be heard admitting in a 2016 interview he had documents the White House was not aware of. The public learned about these recordings from the special counsel investigating Biden over his mishandling of classified documents he was not allowed to have. Special counsel Robert Hur said he declined to pursue charges because he believed the jury would view Biden as, quote, an elderly man with a poor memory. Live on Capitol Hill, I'm Kayla Gaskins reporting for the National News Desk, America's News Now.
3: All right.
4: The U.S. and Iran pausing strikes for a fourth consecutive night. The president saying both sides are engaging in talks. Tyler Kendall was alongside the president on Air Force One yesterday and joins us now for more. Good morning, Tyler.
5: Hey, John. Good morning. Well, our reporting indicates it's Iran and Oman working toward a deal to reopen the Strait of Hormuz, which would then allow formal negotiations with the U.S. to resume over potential curbs to Iran's nuclear program. One of the proposals on the table is to reopen that so-called middle passage in the strait to traffic, though there are concerns about mines that have been placed there by Iran. Though people familiar with the matter tell us that Omani officials would like to make an announcement signaling progress in the coming days, though at this point, there's no guarantee, because even with the pause in the fighting, traffic in the Strait of Hormuz remains stalled and is now dwindling in the Red Sea. President Trump told me yesterday that he's in constant contact with Saudi Arabia over the threat posed to shipping by the Houthis. And while the U.S. hasn't gotten involved yet, it stands ready to. Ship tracking data shows us now at least 8 super tankers are redirecting towards an Egyptian port to load up with crude from Saudi Arabia in a bid to avoid that more conventional route. Now, John, it is our understanding that Iran's foreign minister held a phone call overnight with his counterpart from Saudi Arabia. And amid this flurry of diplomacy, we heard President Trump yesterday say that there's a, quote, good chance that something could happen. He said that he has plenty of time to reach a deal. But he also added that if progress isn't made, then the U.S. will resume strikes, leaving the threat of escalation firmly on the table.
6: The powerful earthquake rocked southern Japan Monday, with a shopping center bearing much of the damage in an explosion after the quake. The mall's second floor collapsed, and a local police source tells CBS News Japanese partner TBS there are a lot of deaths. The quake also sparked fires across the region, sent a train off the tracks, and caused part of a centuries-old castle wall to crumble. It came crashing down all at once, this witness said. It really shocked me. That shock felt across the region, by pets as well, the force sending these cats scrambling. The quake struck 6 miles underground, triggering a tsunami warning that was later lifted. The mall destroyed in Monday's quake had just reopened last month, after recovering from a deadly tremor a decade ago. Tina Kraus, CBS News.
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1: 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Under the Code of Conduct, we are committed to broadcast news that is fair, accurate and impartial. 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Report news and current affairs in a balanced manner. Exercise care and consideration in matters involving the dignity and person's privacy. Ensure that our programming does not promote or glorify violence. Not to broadcast content which may disturb or be harmful to children before watershed period. If the listeners believe that our programming does not comply with the code and or license conditions, they may submit their grievance to the radio station management. Where we fail to reach amicable solution, listeners can lodge a complaint with the Broadcasting Dispute Resolution Panel located at the Lesotho Communications Authority, 30 Princess Margaret Road, Old Europa Maseru. 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Write to the Secretary of the Broadcasting Disputes Resolution Panel, 30 Princess Margaret Road, Old Europa Maseru, or call a customer-free number, 101, or send a WhatsApp message to 60222021, or send an email to complaints@lca.org.ls, or lodge a complaint through LCA website at www.lca.org.ls.
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3: It's 4 minutes before we get to the hour 7, where I'll bid you farewell. But before that, let's check our weather report. Lesotho, there is a possibility of snowfall over some high-lying areas from later today. Tuesday, 28th July 2026 until Wednesday 29th. 2026, very cold conditions are therefore expected across the country, as well as stretching to Thursday. It is partly cloudy and cool to cold with isolated rain, mainly over the southeastern parts. Wind is moderate to strong southeasterly. There is a chance of 30% of isolated rain showers and snowfall over high-lying areas later. It is expected to be partly cloudy and very cold tonight, with a likelihood of 40% of scattered and snowfall over high-lying areas. Wind is expected to be light to moderate southeasterly. And crossing over to the neighboring South Africa, South Africa is experiencing typical winter conditions. Fine and sunny weather is expected across much of the Western Cape, while the central interior remains cool to cold, especially during the morning. Gauteng and surrounding provinces can expect clear skies with chilly starts and mild afternoon temperatures, while the eastern regions may see isolated cloud but no significant rainfall. Large parts of southern Europe continue to endure extreme heat. France, Spain, Italy, and Portugal are facing high temperatures, dry conditions, and an elevated wildfire risk. And we move on to the UK, as UK is preparing for another spell of intense summer heat. Southern England is expected to be hot and dry, with temperatures climbing into the low to mid 30s, 30 degrees Celsius. Scotland and Northern Ireland, Ireland will remain cooler with occasional cloud and scattered showers. As we conclude, looking into the United States of America, much of the United States of America is experiencing typical summer weather. Hot and humid conditions continue across the south and southeast, while the southwest remains very hot with temperatures well above 35 degrees Celsius. Thunderstorms are expected across parts of the Midwest and Northeast later in the day, with some storms likely to produce heavy rain and gusty winds. 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Let's meet again tomorrow, same time, same place. Kindly enjoy the rest of the programs lined up on the Ultimate Radio.

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1: The Ultimate News Bulletin at 1900 hours. I'm Hlompolitsie. Good evening. The Right Honourable the Prime Minister, Ntsukwane Matekane, paid a courtesy call on the head of the Holy Trinity Catholic Church, Maitana Auxiliary Bishop Anselm Umuren, today as part of his visit in Abuja, Nigeria. In an interview, the Minister of Foreign Affairs and International Relations, Honourable Dimpot Tau, said the Prime Minister makes it a norm to meet leaders before he begins his duties whenever he visits foreign countries. Honourable Tau further indicated that the Prime Minister will kickstart with the business roundtable tomorrow, intended to bring together Lesotho and Nigeria's business people, as well as governments, to discuss open trade and investment opportunities. He said this is a crucial step in contributing to economic growth. The Minister of Foreign Affairs, the Minister of Information, Communication, Science, Technology and Innovation has passed condolences to the family of the late Eastern and Southern Africa Regional Branch of the International Council on Archives, a SABICA participant, Mr. Bongani Mabaso, who passed away following the SABICA conference in Lesotho last week. Honorable Ntate Morosi said this during a meeting with the family, explaining that there will be a delegation from the ministry who will attend the funeral in South Africa. She said they are working jointly with the South African High Commission to repatriate his remains as soon as possible. Special Programs Director in the Ministry of Sports, Arts and Culture in South Africa, Mrs. Fumani Tladi, said the ministry has lost one of the longest serving members of the Audiovisual Archive. Welcoming the condolences on behalf of the family and the people of the Republic of South Africa, Mr. Bongani Mabaso is survived by his wife and seven children. The Independent Electoral Commission Chairperson, Dr. John Mapipi, has warned that the time frame for implementation of the National Assembly Electoral Amendment Bill 2026 is limited, as amendments should be finalized at least a year before general elections as per electoral law.

This, he said during the Commission's meeting with the Portfolio Committee on the Law and Public Safety Cluster, held in Maseru today, with the aim of obtaining its views on the bill, where he stated that administrative and operations of the Commission will be affected. The committee chairperson, Honorable Everest Ramakatsa, said the committee has been having consultations with members of the public and various organizations to gather views on the proposed amendment. There's engagement with IEC formed part of this consultation process, providing the electoral body with an opportunity to present

0: consultations with members of the public and various organizations to gather views on the proposed amendment. There's engagement with IEC form part of this consultation process, providing the electoral body with an opportunity to present its input on the proposed changes. The president of Lesotho Schools Principal Association, LESPA, Mr. Matafeng Moteudi, says the acting and contracted principals have not received their salary despite their plea to the Ministry of Education and Training. Mr. Moteudi noted this during a discussion on a petition handed to the Social Cluster Committee in Maseru today, urging the committee to intervene, recommended the ministry provides clear paperwork regarding principal salary payments. This concludes our news bulletin at this hour. Once again, I am Hlompho Letsie. Join us for another full news bulletin tomorrow morning.
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0: Zloty against the US dollar is 16 maluti 80 disente. Against the British pound, Zloty is 22 maluti 31 disente. Against the euro, the Zloty is 19 maluti 8 disente. And against the Australian dollar, the Zloty is 11 maluti 70 disente.
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coming through from Moby Dixon. City Rains is the name of the song. 23 minutes after 7 o'clock. That's our time right now. A very beautiful evening to you and welcome to the U-Zone. It drizzled a little bit today. I don't know if it drizzled in town, but certainly where I live, it drizzled a little bit. Snacks. Good evening, and welcome to the U-Zone once again. My name is Neil Bulani, aka Nay Nash. We're going to be together till 9 o'clock. That's right, baby, it's a 2-hour show. Big shout out to Rakia right there on the news hour from 6 to 7 o'clock. She's back again tomorrow, same time, same place. A big shout out to Sean Politia as well from the newsroom. Also back again tomorrow, although the first bulletin of the day will be at 6 a.m. Be sure not to miss it. As for you and me, we're going to be riding all the way to 9 o'clock this evening. Good evening, how are you? How's the day been treating you? It's a Tuesday, baby. It's a Tuesday and the moon is so beautiful, guys. If you're not scared to go outside right now, you should definitely go outside and look at the moon. It is so pretty. And it looks really big, too. A few weeks ago, I was talking about the moon looking closer than usual or bigger than usual, looking as though it would just take a helicopter to be near it and be able to poke it out in the sky. It's really big, it's really beautiful. Perhaps it means something, I don't know. Definitely don't know. But yeah, hopefully. We're going to be together till 9 o'clock right here on the heartbeat of the kingdom, the mighty 99.8. You know how we do it. 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Click on that like button so you can stay updated on all the conversations that go on the various shows that we have here on Ultimate Radio. And if that still isn't enough for you, you can come by to the Stew, man. You can come through and see us. Come meet your favorite presenters. All you have to do is stop by. And how do you stop by? Simple, man. We're broadcasting live from Le Rotondi Street, which is just opposite the Royal Palace. And we are right in the middle, or right at the heart of the LNBS grounds. That's definitely where you could find us. Although, I wouldn't recommend coming right now. No. No. No, not now. But maybe during the day, maybe during working hours. Security will probably turn you away if you try to come through right now. I know. Anyway, this is the U-Zone. You know how we do it. 672-0998. Send us a voice note. And whoever was trying to call when we were listening to some music, I always recommend that you call right now. Yeah. Right now when we're doing this. You're live at Ultimate Radio. Hi. Hello. I wonder what's going on.
I really, really wonder what's going on. But you know what? There's something wrong today. I don't know if it's just me, but it's not the energy per se, but everything just feels kind of down. Do you know what I mean? I don't know if Monday was, you know, that hype where we were like, you know what? It's Monday, we're pumped. But today, something just feels off. Is it just me? I don't know, man. I don't know. Personally, feeling good, but everything else just seems a little... I don't know. But speaking of, it's a new year, right? I don't know. I feel like this is one of those times when things like cleansing would be a good move. Yeah. Cleansing. Like, it doesn't even need to be like a ritual or anything. Just whatever you feel like you need to do in order to feel cleansed, do that. You don't even need to like have a whole ceremony. You know? I've been thinking about it a lot and I'm thinking, yeah, maybe this is a good time to cleanse. This is a good time to just try to wash away all the bad energy or all the bad things that, you know, came with this past year, because we're in a new era. We're in a new year. And it's not a bad idea to change, you know. You're probably thinking about cutting your hair. You're probably thinking about coming out. You're probably thinking about, you know, changing

0: your majors or your courses. You're probably thinking about dropping out of school to pursue your own business, to open your own business, or you're thinking about closing your business and going back to school. You're probably thinking about, you know, trying your luck in a new city, in a new job, in a new environment. You're probably thinking about a lot of things, but you're not sure. If there was ever a season, or if there was ever a time for you to change or for you to make a change, I can't think of a better time. I seriously cannot think of a better time. So think about it and maybe go through with it if you feel like it's the right thing. You have to listen to you, because you know what I mean. Your gut, that intuition, that inner voice, it knows. So don't ignore it. Don't fight it. Listen to it. Most times when you don't listen to it, that's when stuff happens. But when you stop fighting it and stop ignoring it and just listen, you can actually, you know, find yourself in a position where you're making better decisions. You have a clearer mind. You have a clearer head. You know what I mean? But go easy on yourself. Don't be hard on yourself. Don't do that. 29 minutes before we get to 8 o'clock, 6220998. Send us a voice note, 2121-9998. Call into the studio. I wonder what's going on with our line. But you know what? Let's take this music break. And then when we come back and we're on air, you can try calling us again and we'll see if it won't work. All right? So let's do this and then we're going straight to music.
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0: Ida Engberg and David West, Abataka is the name of the song. Before that one, I gave you Kim Petras and Nicki Minaj, Alone. Starting us off was Adele with Easy On Me. It's 13 minutes before we get to 8 o'clock. This is The U-Zone with Nenesh on Ultimate Radio. We're just about to get into the first batch of entertainment news. And before we do, though, it looks like we do have a voice note. So let's hear what they have to say, and then we'll get into our entertainment news.
1: Everything else.
2: Nenesh. Shapua. I think it's a lunar eclipse. So now, hello, Ralo. In a lineage, by a blind, yeah, first. Because we are in the southern hemisphere. So in the southern hemisphere, according to this kind of a moon, so nobody but a fellow motto are connected, are tapping to the right frequencies. And that is real. Hokono charge the crystals at all. Fellow will be at all. This kind of full moon totally affect about two cancel as a fapani. So ke ntse ke le ka o letsetsa ha nkule ke gola ke ka lebaka ba baneng ke batla ke le goleng yana le masego ka go bjele go a kgonega gona jane empa he ke ntse ko mametsi ba mnatele ga ntshwagela ka boise ne o teetelele actually ke na le taba tse bya blind ga ke bona go a tseo shapona sestere laka ola.
0: Oh, you were the one who was trying to call. Ilori, it's safe to say then that ihlile hobane nna I immediately saw the moon and thought and put together with, you know, the new year, and I was like, this is the perfect time for a cleanse, if you will. I could be wrong, but ho latela ditaba tsa voice note ya hao, I think this is the perfect time to, you know, just listen. Hane ke go listen to that inner voice, like Maji ore, tap into those frequencies. Try to listen hore na ho thwe o yetseng, or what your body is trying to tell you, what your mind is trying to tell you. Just try and, you know, listen. Oh my goodness, I cannot stress this enough. Listen. Okay, but don't force it. That's the thing I need you to understand. Do not force it. Do not force it. It will happen. Hey. It's fine. I don't know what I'm saying. Let's go back to our entertainment news. All right. So it's actually very disturbing. Every day is something new. Reports from Pakistan have documented people smoking dead scorpions for their alleged psychoactive effects. Accounts describe dried scorpions being burned and the smoke inhaled, sometimes alongside tobacco or other substances. Users interviewed in media reports have described an intense experience lasting for hours, including altered perception and sensations such as objects appearing to move or dance. However, claims that

Scorpion smoking produces a predictable 10-hour high are based largely on personal accounts, not controlled scientific studies. Now, scorpion venom contains complex mixtures of peptides and proteins that primarily act on ion channels in the nervous system. So, you guys know that a scorpion sting can cause either severe pain, abnormal heart rhythms, breathing problems, neurological effects, and in some cases, death, right? So, the effects of, you know, what happens chemically when scorpion tissue and venom are burned and inhaled is poorly studied. And it's becoming a real problem in Pakistan. It's becoming a real problem where it's the thing. It's the new thing and it's addictive. And a lot of young people are getting into it. And, you know, I think this should be causing a global panic, you know. I mean, sure, it's not every day or it's not even everywhere where you can see a scorpion or even come across one. But drugs always seem to find a way to hit the market, if you understand what I mean. So if this becomes a thing, it means we're all in trouble. Because everything starts somewhere and then it spreads out to the whole world. And the fact that we wait for these things to spread before we stop them, I think that's where the problem is. But let me say this on this particular story. And this is very controversial. And you can cancel me if you want, but I know I'm not wrong. I don't blame the Pakistani people for this. I don't blame them from trying to escape the reality that they are faced with. I don't blame them. And I'm not saying it's a good thing. I'm just saying that with what the things that are going on in their country, with everything that's been going on, with them needing an escape, I honestly don't blame them. And I'm not surprised that whatever this thing is or whatever's going on started here. It's basically a war zone. Even on a normal day, even in under normal circumstances, it's never quiet in countries like Pakistan. So, although I don't condone the use of drugs, I don't specifically blame them. I don't blame them for trying anything to escape reality. That's all I'm going to say on that. All right, so let's move on. This one is actually, I don't know, it's also rather, how do you say? Is it controversial? I don't know. It's just leave people alone. That's what this story is, all right? So in 2024, a Colorado sheriff's deputy resigned after her department began investigating her off-duty work in adult films. She had served with the Arapaho County Sheriff's Office for 21 years and worked as a driver training instructor. She said serious financial problems pushed her into the work, rising expenses, foreclosure proceedings, and extensive uninsured damage to her home left her struggling to support her family and save the property. The main workplace issue was not that the work was illegal. Department policy required deputies to receive approval before accepting outside employment, and she admitted she had not requested permission. She resigned while the investigation was still underway. Baton.

0: se re sa kgone nka di side hustle jwale. Cause no, I get the whole asking for permission thing, but come on. You can imagine how hard it would be just to utter the word, just to ask for permission to work in the adult film industry to your superior. And they're firing her, or they were investigating her just for that? I'm just saying it's a side hustle, okay? It's a side hustle, and everyone needs that extra change. And, you know, she listed her problems. By the time she would have been granted permission, she probably wouldn't have a roof over her head. And now the poor woman has to resign. And I think the only reason she resigned was because if she was to be fired, then she wouldn't receive her benefits. And after 21 years of service, you need those benefits. You want those benefits. That's proof of your hard work. So I wonder what she's doing now, because this is from 2024, so I'm wondering what she's up to now. I wonder if the whole adult film side hustle is now the main hustle, now that she no longer has, like, you know, a job. And what officer was looking through adult film websites to discover this? I don't understand how they even discovered this. This is so crazy. This is one of those things where even if you know about it, you just look the other way, because saying it out loud means you are doing the thing. So saying it out loud is you admitting that you are somewhat perverted. So who was brave enough to go to the sheriff and say, you know what? Deputy Sheriff so-and-so is an adult film actress. I just feel like they did my girl dirty, man. She was just trying to get this paper. She was just trying not to lose her home. There was no reason for it to get this far. Honestly, there was no reason for it to get this far. But here we are. 2 minutes before we get to 8 o'clock, 6220998. Let me know what you think. 2121998. Don't be shy. I really would love to hear your thoughts on some of these entertainment news. All right. So we're going to take a short break, and then we're going to go straight to music. We'll be right back. Let's do this.
1: Hey, yo, this is Mr. BWKA to the Y, otherwise known as Ndate Mohale, man. But I just want to take this opportunity to congratulate the Ultimate Family, man, for reaching this milestone. Ooh, I'm still part of the family. I'm still loving it here, man. I'm exceptionally proud of the Ultimate, man, for reaching this milestone. It wasn't easy, but it was worth it. Trust me, man. Yep.
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Sam Deep, Play Girl, Them Tuda, Babalwa M, and Sipoma Gudulela, Guse Sokanya is the name of the song. And it's put us at exactly 13 minutes after 8 o'clock. Before that one was Lady Zamar, It's You. Dreaming is the name of the song. And of course, starting us off was Chris Brown with Under the Influence. Speaking of Lady Zamar, have we forgiven her? Have we forgiven Lady Zamar? That's what I want to know. Have we forgiven Lady Zamar? That's what I want to know. Personally, have you forgiven her? Have you forgiven her? It's a shame. It's a shame. Things just happen, you know? And then, I don't know if it's the fact that we don't believe her, or it's the fact that we're telling ourselves that Java would never do anything like that. I don't know which one of those is keeping us from, you know, being or opening our hearts to her, to forgive her. I'm not sure. Anyway, let's get into this, the second batch of entertainment news, okay? So I recently read about a Japanese woman who, okay, so here's the story, okay? She was born on the 2nd of January, 1903. Okay? So she was 11 years old when World War I started. She was 36 when World War II started. She was 74 when Star Wars released. And she was 116 years old when COVID-19 started. Her name is Kane Tanaka. And she's the world's, apparently, the world's oldest living person at age 118. So much history. I really hope that they documented her life. Do you know what I mean? I really hope that all of this, we know she was there when all of this was happening, but I hope that they have her personal accounts of these events, like her telling the story from her own point of view. And also, in parts of Africa, Nigeria, what's the other one? Sudan. Yeah, Nigeria and Sudan also have some of the oldest living people. And these people who record such things ought to go looking there as well. Because I believe that we have also a lot of people who are as old or close to being as old. And I believe even older. And still looking cool. Still looking good. So, I don't know if... Yeah, I want to live long, but I don't want to live so long that I'm going to be a burden. At 118, what can she do for herself? You get where I'm going with this? What can she do for... It means she needs constant care, constant vigilance. And I'm not saying that's a bad thing. I'm just saying sometimes I wouldn't want... In this particular case, I don't think that I would want that to be me. Because you still need to relieve yourself at that age from both ends. You need to eat, you need to chew, you need to drink. I don't know. It is a blessing to be able to live this long. Most, if not all, of her age mates have passed. And
you know, she got to see so many things that they never got to see and will never get to see. That's the brilliant side of it, but at what cost? I wonder the state of her mind, where it's at right now. Anyway, let's move on to a more funny story. So in Houston, Texas, a 43-year-old woman named Sheila Osmond was reportedly arrested after allegedly taking revenge on her sleeping husband in a bizarre way after suspecting he was being unfaithful. Now, according to reports, she discovered evidence of an affair and her response escalated into an incident that ultimately sent him to the emergency room. So this woman gave her husband laxatives. She caught him cheating, or she found evidence of an affair. She gave him laxatives and then super glued his butt cheeks shut. She gave him laxatives and super glued his butt cheeks shut. Therefore, he cannot go to the toilet. How do they even think of these things? You know, I've always believed the saying that when a woman takes revenge, even the devil himself sits down and takes notes. I always thought that was an exaggeration, but this? Can you imagine? Yo. Hi. After 8 o'clock, 602-0998, let me know what you think. We're going to take a view.

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1: 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OMG, 20 years. You heard me right? I can't believe this. Anyway, congratulations to you, Dynamite, Biscuit, Ginger, Ultimate Radio, on 20 amazing years. 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
3: Like back in the old days, you know, years ago, they had the A&R man to tell you what to play, how to play it, you know, whether it's disco or rock. But we just went to the studio and we did it. We had champagne in the studio, of course, you know, compliments of the company, and we just laid back and did it. So we hope you enjoy listening to this album half as much as we enjoy playing it for you, because we had a ball. Only real music's gonna last. All that other bullshit is here today and gone tomorrow.

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1: 5, 5, 4, 4, 3, 3, 2, 1, 1. 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Strap in. 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

0: Dennis Ferreira, Touch the Sky is the name of the song, and it's put us at exactly 23 minutes before we get to 8 o'clock. This is still the U-Zone on Ultimate Radio with your girl, Nane Ash, right here. And we're getting ready to sign out, but not yet, not yet. We still have space and time to enjoy some more beautiful hits, so that's exactly what we're going to do for the remainder of our show, man. It's just relaxed. Aish, man. Some feel, like I said, something doesn't feel right, so in order to not force things, I'll just, yeah. So let's do this and we'll go back to music.
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You be drinking all the time. Does all the pain he brought you still linger in your mind? Cause pain still lingers on mine. On the road to riches, listen, this is what you find. The good news is, you came a long way.

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1: Saweetie, Nani is the name of the song, and it's put us at exactly 5 minutes before we get to 9 o'clock. Unfortunately, again today, another day, I have to love you and leave you. Thank you so much for tuning in to the Ultimate Radio. 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I'm done for the day, but I'm back again tomorrow. Same time, same place. And

Till then, stay safe, stay blessed, enjoy the rest of the night and the shows that are to follow. As for me, I'm gone and I'm leaving you with Kapta De Small, DJ Mapori Sasem. Thanks away to Amos, Mouse Music and Maestro, and Mgimbini. 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Mwah.

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4: 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Good evening, family. Good evening, Chill Factors. And of course, welcome to the Chill Factor with Ivy. Just a few minutes gone after the 9 o'clock hour on this beautiful, calm Tuesday night. A cold one indeed. But look, I'm so happy to be spending it right here with you, family. Thank you so much for ending your day with me. A heartfelt thank you, of course, to Nainish and all the amazing presenters who came in before me today. You are truly appreciated, my dear colleagues. And to you, of course, our wonderful loyal listeners, thank you so much for your support. Thank you so much for your loyalty. Thank you so much for always being here. Thank you so much for making this show feel like home. Tonight, remember that happiness isn't always found in the big moments. Happiness is not always found in the big moments. Sometimes it is in the good conversations, your favorite song, a quiet drive home, or simply knowing you've made it through another day. Don't overlook the little blessings. Don't overlook the little blessings, family. They mean the most as well. Take a deep breath, family. Let go of today's stress and enjoy the music. You know, this is your space, this is your vibe, this is definitely your Chill Factor. Now remember, if you are in Leribe, you'll definitely be tuned in from 88.6, Makgotlo 90.3, Kuti 95.3, Hakatse 97.6, Maseru 99.8, Katasnek 100.5, Mafeteng 102.7, and Thabatseka 106.6. 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Now, kickstarting this beautiful show, The Chill Factor gave you two beautiful songs. Mariah Carey with Always Be My Baby. And that was followed by a beautiful one, Rihanna, Heart. Hope you enjoyed those two beautiful songs right there, family. So where are you tuning in from? Omametse Ultimate Uloka on this beautiful, beautiful, beautiful Tuesday evening. Where are you tuning in from? The 28th of July 2026. Where are you tuning in from? Omametse Ultimate Uloka family. Let us know. Yes, I am curious. I want to know. also send through that beautiful voice note on our WhatsApp hotline 622-00998. You might as well call in family. If mizuzu iliten, do not hesitate to call in on 21 21 triple 98 21 21 triple 98. Family, do not hesitate to just call in and let me know hogana omamit ultimate ole hokai. For now, family, let's go for a musical break and take Chris Brown with a beautiful one. It depends. Do enjoy, and we'll definitely be back with the first segment of the night, that being behind closed doors. Enjoy.

0: right, we have a caller right here, so let's take it. Alternate. Hello.
1: Hello, hello.
0: Hi. I'm good, how are you?
1: Tuning
0: in all the way from Merija. Take it well, ma. Neo.
1: Yeah.
0: All right, Neo. Thank you so much for tuning in, hey?
1: Thank you.
0: All right. All right, all right, all right. We have the first family member. This is Neo, all the way from Merija. All right, we have another one. Ultimate, hello?
2: Hello, hello.
0: Hi, I'm good. How are you?
2: I'm good.
0: All right, who am I talking to?
2: This is Can't Get Tantala guy from Atika.
0: Can't Get. All right, Can't Get. Thank you so much for tuning in, hey? All right. Cool. All right. And we also have Can't Get all the way from Hatitsani. All right. 20 minutes, family. 21, actually, 21 minutes gone after the 9 o'clock hour. Where now, where are

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Hit us up on our WhatsApp hotline. It's 6220-0998. Let's chat.

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5: 29 minutes before we get to the 10 o'clock hour. One last time. I just need to be that particular person that you spend the night with. All right, family, before we move or before we continue with the show, do allow me to play this voice note.
6: Hi, Ivy. Hi. This is Kato Matibela from Sikwani. Nacha, I would rather have...
5: All right, Tato. Thank you so much, Tato. I'll play this one after the topic intro. I'll do that after the topic intro. And then we have someone. Hi, this is Cecily. So I'm from Mokotong. All right. Thank you so much for tuning in. And please say hello. All right. Family, thank you to each and every one of you tuning in right at this moment. 28 minutes before we get to the 10 o'clock hour, and now it's time for us to do something. So let's do it.
0: It's that time again. The lights dim low, the mood turns mellow, and Ivy brings the soul back to your night. From 9 p.m. to midnight, she's got your favorite slow jams, smooth talk, and pure vibes. 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
5: Right, family, yes, it is definitely time for us to dim the lights. Just a little, right? Welcome to the Chill Factor, family, where the lights are low. This is the space where the lights are low. The music, smooth, and conversations get a little deeper. This is your space, family. This is your vibe. This is definitely your Chill Factor. This is time for you to just unwind after a long, long day. Let your thoughts just flow and maybe even say the things we've been keeping to ourselves. All right, family, let's kick off tonight's very first segment, Behind Closed Doors. Can we do that? Tonight, family, I've got a question that is guaranteed to divide the room. Nowadays, of course, we deal with those that divide the room. Now, picture this, family, picture this. You meet someone who gives you butterflies every single time they walk into the room. This particular person gives you butterflies every time they walk into the room. Your heart races. The chemistry is electric. And every moment feels like it's straight out of a romance movie. But when it's time to have serious conversations, it's like you're speaking two different languages. On the other hand, family, imagine someone who makes you feel heard, understood, and completely at peace. The conversations flow effortlessly. Conflicts get resolved with maturity, but the sparks aren't exactly setting the room on fire. They're not at all setting the room on fire. So

here's tonight's question. Here is tonight's question, family. Would you rather have amazing chemistry or amazing communication? Would you rather have amazing chemistry or amazing communication? We've all had people say love should give you butterflies, right? But others will tell you that butterflies can sometimes be anxiety wearing a petty outfit. Peace of mind, however, is a different kind of romance. It's knowing you don't have to guess where you stand. It's being able to disagree with fear, laugh through difficult moments, and feel safe enough to be your authentic self. But then again, can a relationship really survive if that undeniable chemistry is missing? If that chemistry is missing, family, can a relationship survive? Can communication alone keep the fire burning also? So let's settle this together. Let's settle this one together tonight. Are you choosing butterflies that make your heart race? Or peace of mind? That lets you sleep peacefully at night. Is incredible chemistry enough to build a lasting relationship? Or is communication the real love language that keeps couples together when life gets real? Family, listen. Is incredible chemistry enough to build a lasting relationship? Or is communication the real language, the real love language that keeps couples together when life gets real? Jump into the conversation, family, and let me know where you stand. Share your stories, your experiences, or even that lesson love taught you the hard way. Behind Closed Doors is officially open, family. And tonight, nothing is off the table. 622-00998. 622-00998. That is our WhatsApp hotline. And 2121-998 is definitely the number for you to call. Now, family, if you are team... peace of mind. If you are team peace of mind tonight, the kind of love that thrives on the trust, understanding, and genuine communication, then this next one is for you. Sometimes love isn't about grand gestures or constant fireworks. It's about making your partner feel safe, valued, and heard. Now, on this one, Boys to Men reminds us that intimacy is at its best when it's built on respect, on patience, and emotional connection. If peace of mind is your love language, family, if peace of mind is your love language, this one is bound to hit home. Boys to Men with I'll Make Love to You. And after everyone flying the flag for Team Butterflies, for everyone who is saying, Ivy, now I am Team Butterflies, those who believe love should make your heart skip a bit and your palm sweat, I've got you covered. I've got you covered too.

you. Chemistry has a way of pulling us in, right? Making us dream, hope, and sometimes even take chances we never thought we would. Now, after Boys to Men, we'll definitely take Trey Songz. And Trey Songz' family captures that feeling of wanting someone so badly that you can't help but imagine what could be. If you're choosing passion and undeniable attraction tonight, this one speaks your language. Trey Songz with Can't Wait, Can't Help But Wait. But first, let's take a team Peace of Mind. And after that, Team Butterflies will definitely follow. Team Peace of Mind, here goes. Boys to Men, I'll Make Love to You. Enjoy.

0: right, family, 8 minutes before we get to the 10 o'clock hour. How are you doing, Chill Factors? Are you good? Are you all right? Are you doing just fine on this beautiful Tuesday night? All right, family, on Behind Closed Doors tonight, we have a question, a beautiful one. Are you team butterflies or maybe team peace of mind? Would you rather have amazing chemistry or amazing communication? And we have two people right here who have interacted already on this one. Siliso, of course, from Gautrong, I think communication is the best way. Communication is definitely the best way. Thank you so much, Siliso, for that one. And then we have another one. Hey, Ivy, hi. I would go with the communication, for that is the skill to bond intimacy. It shapes how you actually talk and understand each other. You listen and actually hear each other, where you cannot disagree without it turning messy. You comprehend things clearly and feel understood. Bona Ivy, in communication, you can talk about hard stuff and still feel close after. Screaming home, peace of mind, and a rare feeling ever experienced. Beautiful. Beautiful. Thank you so much for that one. We really do appreciate. Very beautiful. Very, very beautiful. What do you think, family? Winner, which team are you? Are you team butterflies? Or maybe team peace of mind? Would you rather have amazing chemistry or amazing communication? This is the Chill Factor, family. This is your space. This is definitely your vibe, all right? Now, let's do this. Let's do this before we head over to our book plug. Let's do this before we head over to our book plug.
1: It's that time again. The lights dim low, the mood turns mellow, and Ivy brings the soul back to your night. From 9 p.m. to midnight, she's got your favorite slow jams, smooth talk, and pure vibes. 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
0: Five minutes, family, before we get to the 10 o'clock hour. Welcome back to the Chill Factor. And now it is definitely time for us to get into our book plug, where every page has a lesson, every story

has a purpose, and every night, of course, also the chill factor is where every night gives us something to reflect on. Tonight's book plug features two books that reminds us that changing the world often starts much closer to home than we think. Now, our first book plug is Wonder. Wonder by R.J. Palacio. This heartwarming novel follows a young boy named Hugo, who was born with a facial difference and is attending a mainstream school for the very first time. As he faces judgment, curiosity, friendship, and acceptance, the story reminds us of one powerful truth. Kindness is never a weakness. Kindness is never a weakness. It's one of the greatest strengths a person can have. We never truly know what someone else is going through. You never ever truly know what someone else is going through. A smile, a kind word, or choosing compassion instead of criticism, family, can completely change someone's day or even their life in general. Family. That is our first book plug, Wonder, R.J. Palacio. Then we move to our second book, The Mountain Is You. The Mountain Is You, Brianna West. This book takes a different journey, one that leads inward, of course. It explores the ways, of course, we sometimes become our own biggest obstacles through fear, self-doubt, overthinking, or holding on to habits that no longer serve us. But the beauty of this book is that it doesn't leave you feeling stuck. Instead, it reminds us that the same person who created unhealthy patterns also has the power to create healthier ones. The mountain standing in front of us may actually be the one inside us. So tonight's question, this one, of course, I always say it is just a rhetorical question. What is harder, being kind to other people or being kind to yourself? Sometimes we often grace to everyone around us while speaking harshly to ourselves. Sometimes we often grace to everyone around us while speaking harshly to ourselves. Maybe tonight is a reminder that growth begins with compassion for others and for ourselves. Family, whether you are learning to accept someone just the way they are, or learning to become the person you're meant to be, these two books are a beautiful companions for your journey. They are beautiful books for your journey. And now that brings us to the end of tonight's movie, of course, the book Plugs Ivy. A
And because tonight is all about kindness,

healthy, healing, and also becoming better. Here's a beautiful song titled "A Beautiful" by Christiana. Whether tonight or family, wherever you are tonight, remember this. Your worth isn't defined by your struggles. Your worth is definitely not defined by your struggles, your mistakes, or what others think of you. Be kind to others and don't forget to be kind to yourself. Be kind to others and also remember to be kind to yourself. Here is beautiful Christina Aguilera. Enjoy.

0: one. What a beautiful one coming down from Loiso family. 6:17 minutes actually gone after the 10 o'clock hour. And now it is definitely time for our three callers. 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If we do not have any callers, family, it is okay. Let's move and continue with beautiful sounds right here on the Chill Factor, right here on Ultimate Radio. All right, here goes. Ultimate, hello. All right. Ultimate, hello.
1: Hey, Ivy.
0: Hi.
1: How are you?
0: I am okay. How are you?
1: I'm good.
0: All right.
1: Yeah, what's popping?
0: Come again?
1: What's popping?
0: Huh. Music request is popping. Yes.
1: When I'm gone.
0: Yeah. Who am I talking to? Come again?
1: Well,
0: Ume?
1: Yeah.
0: Alright, I'll do that for you. When I'm gone.
1: Dango.
0: all right, family. 21 21 triple 98 21 21 triple 98. Two more callers. So where are my two callers at? We are left with just two and two only, family. Where are you at, family? Chill factors. All right. Let's move, family. If we do not have any more callers, let's move and play Eminem. All right. Hello. Hi.
2: I'm
0: Majara.
2: Yebo.
0: All right, Majara.
2: I had some song requests or something.
0: Mm-hmm. Let's do that.
2: Totally Eminem. I would like Lose Yourself. Yes.
0: Lose Yourself.
2: Yeah. There was a question, Peace of Mind or
0: Peace of Mind. Are you team butterflies? I get it, you know how little, how when you are in a relationship. So are you team butterflies or maybe team peace of mind?
2: I never been in a relationship. I think I like both though.
0: Maja. are you lying to me?
2: No, I'm not lying to you.
0: King, what's already peace drop of hell?
2: I've been a JW for my whole life, so I've been waiting for marriage.
0: Oh.
2: Yeah.
0: Okay, all right.
2: So I've been not

0: ready for marriage, so I've been, you know.
1: All right, yeah. No problem. Thank you so much for calling in, Maja.
0: Thank you.
1: All right, family, 22 minutes gone after the 10 o'clock. Our one last caller. Where is our last caller at? 2121-9998. 2121-9998. Right, looks like we don't have the last caller. So, family, let's move. Let's play Eminem. But why ling it? All right. Ultimate, hello. All right, do call in so that we continue, family. 2121-9998. Which song would you like to hear play? All right, we do not have that last caller, so yes, let's continue. Eminem with When I'm Gone, requested by Kume. Let's move, and right after that, we'll take the one requested by Majar. Lose Yourself. Enjoy, family.
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5: Amazing, amazing family. 23 minutes before we get to the 11 o'clock hour, where you will definitely be leading while I follow. Now it's time for us to head over to our Facebook page and see what the Facebook streets have been saying regarding our Behind Closed Doors topic, family. Regarding our Behind Closed Doors topic, yes, we've got to know what the Facebook streets have been saying. So yes, let's head over to Facebook. All right, family, we had asked on Behind Closed Doors, we had asked a beautiful question, the one that might divide the room, the one that might divide the room, family. Butterflies or peas? Team of peace of mind. Which team are you? Are you team butterflies or are you team peace of mind? Would you rather have amazing chemistry or amazing communication? So let's see what they have been saying. Kaomotswani, amazing communication, Ivy. Amazing communication. As for the butterflies, Agnes Mohalani, also amazing communication. Any day. Amazing communication. Any day, Ivy. Also, Yoli Khwabani. Alright, good evening, Ivy. Hi. Alright. Yoli Arine ke gapile ke araba le wena wa ipata. Yoli, if I'm not here, ke missa only for 2 days, for only 2 days. You will miss me just for 2 days or at least 3. Or at least 3. From them always here. Unless we bua hine ke ile Dubai. 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Mamelo Sabana, our peace of mind. Arena kanetiki team peace of mind. Motofela, amazing communication. Baba Lojani, I should have them both. Ivy, it's amazing, I tell you. Beautiful. Lesira Rampa, our amazing communication goes a long way. Perfect. Sasha Lerotodi. Both. You actually have an amazing chemistry when there's amazing communication. Pel Tweu, communication for me. Communication for me, Pel Tweu. Kuselo, our chemistry and communication are all important to me. Lelo,

0: pulling our communication, and I don't feel chemistry without communication. All right, family, let's go for a musical break, and when we get back, we'll definitely be continuing with this beautiful comments that I see right here on our Facebook page. For now, let's take a beautiful one coming down from Khaled. He is with various artists on this one. Take it to the head. All right, let's take this one. Ultimate, hello.
1: Hello.
0: Hi.
1: Could say both.
0: Come again.
1: Both.
0: How could we? Hey, how could we? Yes.
1: I could say both chemistry and
0: okay, they work hand in hand.
1: Yeah.
0: All right. And who am I talking to?
1: This is can't get.
0: Can't get. All right. Thank you so much for your opinion. I can't get.
1: Even them behind with Nati. The song
0: Nati Nomaganjani. All right, I'll do that for you.
1: Thank you very much.
0: Bye. All right, family. Let's take this beautiful one right here, and we'll definitely be back to continue with your comments regarding our behind closed doors topic.
2: Another one, DJ Khaled, working on.

patient for tasting. I'm killing them like Jason. Got that like medication to patience. Got my eyes closed like agent persuasion.

All right, family. Now let's continue with our comments on Facebook. Family, are you team butterfly or team peace of mind? Would you rather have amazing chemistry or amazing communication? Untatile tlametu. Yeah. Our chemistry gets the conversation started, but communication determines whether the conversation lasts for a lifetime. Stories. Therefore, I would choose amazing communication any day. You stick around, and I just don't know why. Patrick. Baby, you never worry about Mohanto. Hey, Ivy, butterflies for me. Amazing communication makes everything, including sex, feel electric. Peace of mind is great, but that spark, that's what makes love lovely. I'm picking chemistry, Ivy. When the chemistry is right, the communication flows and the intimacy hits are different. It just makes everything, you know, more lovely. Munyamani pole wa mofokeng. Our amazing chemistry is brought by amazing communication. All right, family. Everywhere you go. 10 minutes before we get to the 11 o'clock hour, where you'll definitely be leading while I follow. Thank you so much for each and everyone tuning in right now. Thank you so much for each and everyone who came in with their own thoughts. We really do appreciate. I just want to show you you are. You should let me love you. Let me be the one to give you. And then we have someone here. Our hey, Ivy. Kya tepa osiyami. No, I'm good. I'm all right. And you know what? We are simple creatures. The way love's supposed to be. I would like to speak for most men, and we go for team of peace of mind. Baby. All right, the other gender, Bali Buelela, for everyone who didn't get the chance to give their own opinion, this one is for you. For all men are team of peace of mind.

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1: See, it's burning me to hold on to this. I know this is something I gotta do, but that don't mean I want to. What I'm trying to say is that

exactly 11 on the Daughter Family. How are you doing? How are you doing, my chill factors? How are you doing, my dear family? I hope you're good. I hope you are well. All right, family. Now it's time for you to lead. It is definitely time for you to lead while I follow. And already, family, I don't wanna lie, we have a number of song requests already. Coming down from our Facebook streets. The Facebook streets meant business today. They didn't play. 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

0: request for yours, and hopefully I get to play it. You can request via our WhatsApp hotline 622-00998. And for now, I'm only taking two callers. So if we do have any callers, do call in now before I continue playing requested songs. Because you know, I always say as I play these requests, I don't take any calls. Ultimate, hello?
1: Ivy!
0: Hello!
1: Hi, Ivy!
0: Hello!
1: It's Tuesday, Ivy!
0: Very, very. Choose one.
1: A very beautiful Tuesday.
0: Follow our bata.
1: Ah, no, it's not.
0: How are they?
1: Ah, no.
0: Hi, Bob.
1: Hey, I'm in a culture. Come on, come on, get your chest up, blend together. I'm going to get
0: Fona, ke wa re tile ha ke tswa mona ke ipotsa ebe pula entse na ka ntle ka mo one a ke batswa ha o le ka mo ha o bone leaks ha o kwile tho
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1: 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Ah, na a re se tsena. Ke tloka pina ya seal.
0: Steel.
1: Steel.
0: Seal.
1: Yes.
0: All right.
1: Kiss from the rose.
0: Seal by.
1: Sibini cake seal.
0: Mhm.
1: Ubi na pina o twinkie kiss from the rose.
0: Kiss from the rose.
1: Yes, please.
0: All right.
1: Yes.
0: I'll do that for you.
1: Kira ke anonymous.
0: Ao ka nna tshobalo.
1: Oh, ha se anonymous he.
0: Ke mang he?
1: I guess no it's not like you mambi tola
0: ba. O tsa ke tlo bena from this show. I'll burn you.
1: You'll burn me.
0: I'll burn you.
1: All right. O lokile sharp bye.
0: I get tabo tsi.
1: Oh, wa tabo tsi ipulela na ke mang? Oh.
0: Bye bye. All right, family, don't do me like that, Lim family. Don't do me like that. You know there are those family members. I don't know. Now why kisa tshware mantsu ya bona? I just don't know why. But there are those who try me and they fail. Ultimate, hello.
2: Ivy.
0: Hello.
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0: Yes, motho a dumelanang le nna ke no hwa bata. O deep inside.
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0: All right, ke tlo ba palla yona batse ba I won't disappoint.
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0: Who am I talking to?
2: Can't get.
0: Oh, but one can't get. 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
2: All right.
0: Yes, don't worry. 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How?
2: I'm
0: shit, I'm again. Bye bye, can't get. All right, family. Now let's play requested songs. Family. Let's not waste any time. Scars to your beauty. Do enjoy.

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3: The

9 minutes, family, before we get to the 12 o'clock hour, before we get to 12 or midnight, before we get to the 0 hour. And look, family, it has been a very good, haven't been with you from 9 straight to this very hour. Until we meet again, take care of your heart, take care of your soul, and do protect your peace. And always know, I view a lot, family. I love you so, so, so much. Now, closing off for this beautiful show, The Chill Factor, let's take Sierra with a beautiful one. Let's take Sierra with a beautiful song right here. Promise, do enjoy and take care of yourself. String. I don't wanna go, family. I don't wanna go. But hey, it's time for me to love and leave you. Good night.

Kim Mushreshwe, the founder of the Basutu Nation. Strategic thinking and inspirational leadership by Kim Mushreshwe I in the 19th century led to the formation of Lesotho. Emerging between Zulu Nation, the Boers and the British, Mushreshwe used his diplomatic skill to unite Basutu clans escaping the Zulu's conquering forces. He preserved his kingdom, either absorbing or overcoming rival tribes. Mushreshwe used the mountains to create a defendable capital, Tabawusiu, and used French missionary diplomacy and weaponry, defeating the British in 1851, but losing to the Boers in 1868. Mushreshwe appealed to Queen Victoria for help. She declared Basutoland a British protectorate. In 1966, Basutoland gained its independence from Britain, becoming the Kingdom of Lesotho. Never forget Kim Mushreshwe, the founder of the Basutu Nation.

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This is Jay. What you doing? Yeah, I was thinking about you too. I just got one question to ask you though. What do you have on right now?

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1: 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I'm Eminem.
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3: 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This is Shit Noob D.O. Double G.
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7: Yo, don't know, say, yo, this is Sean Paul, the girls. 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